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0: Christian O'Connell, and I Love a Pub. 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
10: Hi, I'm Phoebe Humphrey. Australia's job seeker system is being overhauled for the first time in 30 years, with Canberra to replace the one-size-fits-all model. It will split people into three streams based on how job-ready they are, meaning there'll be tailored support and different requirements based on each job seeker's situation. The government says the overhaul will better help the long-term unemployed. The coalition is slamming the government's response to the latest group of ISIS brides in Australia. A cohort of 19 women and children landed in Sydney and Melbourne last night, but no arrests were made. Nationals leader Matt Canavan telling Nine Labor isn't doing enough.
11: We've effectively got the situation here where the Syrian government has decided who comes into Australia, not the Australian government. The Australian government's taken a hands-off approach.
10: Fragile peace talks between the US and Iran continue, although Iran's supreme leader has accused America of breaching the ceasefire through its latest strikes. One of the nation's biggest motoring groups says drivers are being hit with higher fuel taxes at the same time as road funding is being cut. The NRMA says its analysis shows nearly $4 billion has been stripped from road and transport spending over 4 years. Spokesman Peter Khoury fears that'll come at a cost of lives.
12: We're seeing Australians die on our roads every day. I mean, that's a reality. Road funding is one of the things that we can do to save lives.
10: And a new report suggests the number of AI data centres in Australia threatens the country's transition to renewable energy. Greenpeace says the power-hungry data centres could demand more new electricity over the coming years than Australia's cars or homes.
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10: In sport, the stage is set for a blockbuster Origin opener in Sydney tonight. The biggest change for New South Wales is the inclusion of debutante Ethan Strange, replacing the injured Mitch Moses at 5'8". Former Blues skipper Paul Gallen giving Ethan a glowing review.
14: He's one of the biggest, most strongest, powerful running 5'8"s in the game. And mentally and emotionally, I think he'll be ready also. So he won't miss a beat, mate. He'll be ready. He'll be right to go.
10: They're on nine. And former Essendon coach James Hurd says he's keen to lead the club again after the sacking of Brad Scott. That's the latest news and sport.
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13: 5RM, Riverland and Mallee weather.
16: Cloudy with the chance of some showers across the Riverland and Mallee today. Tomorrow, cloudy, morning fog, slight chance of showers, 18. And 18, cloudy with some morning fog for Friday. Today, a top of 18.
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11: Hi, I'm Phoebe Humphrey. The opposition leader has accused the federal government of rolling out the welcome mat to the so-called ISIS brides. It comes after another group of women and children touched down in Australia overnight after leaving a camp in Syria. Angus Taylor says it's weak.
12: Government's rolled out the welcome mat to people who have turned their backs on our country and our values to support ISIS, an organisation that has committed egregious brutality and atrocity across the world.
11: The Employment Minister will unveil a major shake-up to Australia's job seeker program, the biggest in 30 years. Amanda Rishworth will tell the National Press Club today that the current mutual obligations activities aren't helping enough people actually get into work. A new model will replace the one-size-fits-all system, introducing 3 streams of support based on individual needs. Penny Wong has inked a number of deals during a Quad meeting in New Delhi. Australia is meeting with the United States, India and Japan, the foreign minister signing an agreement between the four nations on critical minerals and boosting maritime surveillance across the Indo-Pacific. And new research forecasts the number of young Aussies diagnosed with bowel cancer will double within the next 20 years. Nearly 1,900 Australians are diagnosed each year, or around 5 new cases a day. Medical oncologist Dr. Prasad Kure says we need a new approach.
8: If this trend continues, it's doubling every 15 years. So we will be facing a major healthcare challenge and a huge burden on the healthcare system itself.
0: Game over. And the winner is the Hot Chooks, now available at Berry Hotels. 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
11: In sport, New South Wales assistant Matt King is confident his men will cope well in tonight's wet and slippery conditions for Game 1 of State of Origin at Sydney's Accor Stadium. King says they're prepared for it.
13: We've got some very smart footy players too that are aware of the conditions, what they need to do. We'll go out there full of confidence in our footy and we'll be smart when we get near a sideline. And realistically, kicking's always important, but extra important in wet weather.
11: And Aussie Adam Walton has scored the biggest win of his career, downing former world number one Daniil Medvedev at Roland Garros. That's the latest news and sport.
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15: Cloudy with the chance of some showers across the Riverland and Mallee today. Tomorrow, cloudy. Morning fog, slight chance of showers, 18. And 18 cloudy with some morning fog for Friday. Today, a top of 18.
16: And right now, at the DeVillies Air Conditioning Weather Station, it's 14 degrees.
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13: With the latest, I'm Lucky Winholm. Riverland locals are invited to help shape the future of local health services. The Riverland Mallee Coorong Local Health Network is now calling for feedback on its draft Diversity, Equity and Inclusion Plan 2026 to 2029. The plan looks at both internal operations and patient care, with a focus on building more inclusive, culturally safe and person-centred services. The survey is now open through to the 12th of June, with details available via the Local Health Network. There's more warnings. Riverland and Mallee households could be missing out on the clean energy transition. A new survey of 4,000 households shows renters, apartment dwellers and low-income earners are far less likely to access solar and battery technologies due to structural barriers. Locally, Renmark leads the way on solar installs at 2,340, while Loxton is the second highest at just under 1,900. Dr. Ilham Hashimi from Energy Consumers Australia says more support is needed to make sure locals facing financial or practical hurdles aren't left behind.
14: Regional and rural households are less likely to face some of the structural barriers, but they are more likely to have lower incomes, and they also often experience less reliable electricity supply and more frequent outages. So that's why government should provide grants and direct finance option for these households so they can adopt solar and battery and electrify their homes.
13: And the Murray-Darling Basin Authority is calling for new community members to join a community committee. The Basin Authority says the committee provides it with independent advice on issues relating to water management, with the new tenure for the latest appointments to start in early next year, in April. Further details can be found via the Murray-Darling Basin Authority online, with nominations closing for the committee on the 21st of June. Now you're up to date. I'm Lucky Whittle.
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17: I'm Phoebe Humphrey. Australia's job seeker system is getting its biggest shake-up in decades, with the government scrapping the one-size-fits-all approach. Instead, people will be grouped based on how close they are to finding work, with support tailored to their individual needs. Westpac has been fined $26 million for failing to respond to financial hardship requests. The federal court ruling the bank didn't respond to more than 200 between 2017 and 2023 within the time required by law. The latest inflation figures are out ahead of next month's Reserve Bank meeting. Annual headline inflation has eased to 4.2% in April, down from 4.6%. But the trim mean, the RBA's preferred measure, has actually ticked up 0.1% to 3.4%. Domestic violence services are preparing for a spike in calls due to Game 1 of Origin. The latest data from DV Connect in Queensland reveals there was a 37% increase in calls to its women's line the day after the opener in 2024, while calls to its men's line saw a 71% jump on game night compared to the monthly average. If you or someone you know needs help, call 1-800-RESPECT. No arrests have been made regarding a second group of ISIS brides and their children who arrived back in Australia last night. Former AFP Detective Superintendent David Craig has told Sky he's not sure why.
18: It's very perplexing. There's a declared area offence, which is a very simple offence to prove.
17: And Telstra has swung the axe on more jobs. The telco will cut 111 roles as it continues its restructure.
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16: 5RM Sport.
17: In sport, Maroons assistant Matt Ballon says they've done their homework on Blues debutant Ethan Strange ahead of tonight's State of Origin opener. Strange has been thrust into the New South Wales side to partner Nathan Cleary in the halves. Ballon says they're well aware of his strengths.
20: We're aware of him. He's obviously a great player. So, you know, we've had a look at what his game attributes contain and just had a look at how we'll defend that.
17: And in AFL, James Hurd says he's keen to coach Essendon again if the club wants him. It's after Brad Scott was sacked yesterday. That's the latest news and sport.
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22: 5RM Riverland and Mallee weather. 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
13: Partly cloudy with still the chance of a possible shower this afternoon through the region. Tomorrow cloudy, also the chance of a shower. 18 Friday cloudy, and Saturday a shower or two, a top of 18. Today also a top of 18. And right now at the De Villiers Air Conditioning Weather Station, it's 15.
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13: Oh, yep. Time for the 80s lunch once again. G'day, Lockie, this afternoon. Happy Wednesday. Hall & Oates pretty soon. Also, some Billy Joel this hour. Let's kick it off with a name that I often say incorrect. Today, we'll give it a crack. Melissa Etheridge. I think I did that one all right. Bring me some water. You're at the 80s lunch. 5RM for TJ's Virgin Redmark.
2: Tonight, I feel so weak.

That's what you get when you get some reggae and one of the members of the Pretenders. You'd be 40 with Chrissy Hynde here at the 80s Lunch Lockie this afternoon. One of the interesting collaborations the 80s gave us. And trust me, there was plenty of others. Pretty soon, the 80s Lunch, Tracy Chapman, also Steve Winwood, getting back into it now. It's Whitney Houston here at the 80s Lunch.

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80s lunch with Billy Joel. You may be right, Lockie, this afternoon, celebrating the 80s and what a time it was. Tommy Two Tone pretty soon. It was also a pretty good decade for two-tone cars. Don't see too many around the place these days. VL Commodore, a couple of two-tone VLs kicking around back in the 80s. And if you've got one now and it's original, well, who knows what it's worth. We're not a car evaluation show, however. We are the 80s lunch. Tracy Chapman soon. This is Dead or Alive.

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0: like that. The 80s lunch done for today. Back at it tomorrow for midday. I'll catch you then. Have a great afternoon.
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0: It's the last round before the bye, and things are heating up in Riverland footy. Join us Saturday at 5RM as we head to Panther Park as the Loxton North Panthers host Loxton. The Panthers have won their last three in a row, while the Tigers are looking to bounce back after a red-hot start. Don't miss any Riverland footy action right here at 5RM Saturday afternoon. 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
11: Hello, I'm Michaela Carr. Westpac has been fined $26 million for failing to respond to financial hardship requests. The federal court ruling the bank didn't respond to more than 200 of them between 2017 and 23 within the time frame required by law. It included customers struggling to meet their home loan, credit card and personal loan repayments. The federal government is being accused of trying to ram tax changes through the Senate. The coalition wants an inquiry into the changes to capital gains tax and plan to vote down the bill, even though it's linked to tax offsets. The Royal Commission into the Bondi terror attack has been told police were outgunned by the attackers, officers armed with handguns against rifles carried by the gunmen, with the New South Wales Assistant Police Commissioner David Hudson saying police put themselves in danger going up against them. The outgoing head of the National Anti-Corruption Commission has apologised for the delays case into the Robodebt inquiry. Paul Brereton saying, looking back, it would have been better if the commission didn't get involved in the first place, but he denies he contributed to the suffering of victims. Telstra has swung the axe on more jobs. The telco will cut 111 roles as it continues its restructure. And the price of oil has gone back up again. This follows the US airstrikes on Iran yesterday. It's now more than $100 per barrel.
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11: To Sport, and Maroons assistant Matt Borland says they've done their homework on Blues debutant Ethan Strange ahead of tonight's Origin opener. Strange will partner Nathan Cleary in the halves, and Borland says they're well aware of his strengths.
13: We're aware of him. He's obviously a great player. A lot of our guys have played against him. So, you know, we've had a look at what his game attributes contain.
11: And in the AFL, 19 players getting ready to join their new teams after the mid-season rookie draft. Essendon selecting West Australian Jackson Artemis with its number one pick.
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15: Partly cloudy with still the chance of a possible shower this afternoon through the region. Tomorrow, cloudy, also the chance of a shower. 18 Friday, cloudy. And Saturday, a shower or two, a top of 18. Today, also a top of 18. And right now at the Vidley's Air Conditioning Weather Station, it's 16.
16: River, beaches, deserts and islands. We've got it all. This is Around SA.
17: Well, hello there. Lovely to have your company once again as we start yet another edition of Around SA, this time for this Wednesday, the 27th of May. Hopefully you've had a good one so far, and I hope that you are ready to go with our text line, because the Wednesday edition of the program is always one that has a little bit unsprinkled through it. And of course, it is the midweek mind games, this pokey little quiz of ours. It's been pottering on for a handful of years now, and it's always wonderful to see the text come flooding in on 0417 at 063963. And plain and simple, it is there for you to shake some of the dust out of the cogs of your mind, as we are indeed at the midway point of this working week. Have a little bit of fun, test your knowledge across a variety of different formats, and I'll send you along your merry way, hopefully with a little bit more of a pep in your step. Around SA, of course, we talk all things regional SA too, but that takes a bit more of a backseat on a Wednesday, it must be said. I've already told you the text line. I'll tell you about the iHeart app as well. Want to make sure that you have this on your phone, or if you're on a desktop, you're at work, or you've got your laptop or your computer at home, whatever, all you have to do is get the iHeart page up, type in the station name, press play, there it is for you. You can hear this radio station anywhere that you shall be in this gorgeous country of ours. And yeah, Robbie's your father's brother. So if you're not next to the trusty wireless, make sure you have that as backup so that you can keep this radio station on as much as possible. Right, as I mentioned, of course, the midweek mind games, it barrels through the program. We all have a bit of fun with it, but there's still plenty to talk about across regional SA. You would have seen the announcement, I am sure, that we are down to technically the final two bidders for the Wireless Steelworks, although BlueScope looms large. And considering the rights that they have within this process, it would appear as if we're trying to lean towards BlueScope. So we'll talk about where the situation sit and what it actually means. We'll get to that next hour. But up first, and this is a conversation that I could have very easily just changed a few words over from some discussions we've had about healthcare in regional areas too, but there are concerns about how we go about filling remote and rural positions within the police force, and Cooper PD has been a focus of this. The Police Association put forth a suggestion and it was turned down, and I want to hear your perspective on this as to the priority we should be putting on just flooding money and incentives in to make sure that there are police officers in some of the more rural and remote areas of our wonderful state. So we will get to all of that and plenty more. Of course, we'll start the quiz next too. It's all to come after we start with one of the great duets of all time, Bill Medley and Jennifer Warnes teaming up. and they've had the time of their lives. Thanks for joining us, everybody. A very good afternoon to you.

0: Dave.
1: Yes, welcome back, everyone. And it's fantastic to have you here as Around SA gets going for this Wednesday, the 27th of May. I'm Chris Guscott. I know I say this regularly, but it's terrific to have your company, whether you are just joining us for the very first time or you've been a seasoned regular for the now many years that I've been doing this. Appreciate you all the same. And if you'd like to be involved with the program in any way, shape or form, the text line has remained the same since I've been here. I doubt it's ever going to change. So save it, write it down, tattoo it on the back of your hand or someone else's hand. Just make sure they're willing first. The number is 0417 063 963. It's time to get into the midweek mind games. A pokey little quiz that has no financial incentive for you to be a part of it at all. And that's what brings me incredible joy about this, is that whenever I put the quiz out, there's always something in the back of my mind that goes, what if nobody just wants to be a part of this? Because, yeah, there is no reason why you should want to be a part of this. I don't have anything to offer you but my sincere adoration and my celebration of your brilliance. And that's exactly what I'll do. I'll call you genius if you get the questions correct. But it is so incredible to see people far and wide across this state and country taking part in the little quiz that could. So we'll get the midweek mind game started. Of course, that number again is 0417 063 963. And keep in mind, I would love it if you get it correct, of course, so I can celebrate your genius, as I've mentioned. But even if you don't get it correct, hot chocolate remains on retainer here, and they are not cheap, but they hang around to tell you that everyone's a winner, baby. That's the truth. Certainly is the truth. You're a winner in my eyes, and that's all that matters. Anybody else who tells you otherwise, they don't know what they're talking about. All right, let's get started with the first question of today's program for the Midweek Mind Games. And as always, it is a song lyric question, which means I'm diving deep into the songs that you have heard many times on this radio station before. And I'm not just testing you on the chorus, but I'm diving deep into the verses. I want to know how well you know these lyrics. And I'm today going back to 1968 for this one. You might have heard this one. It's called Hey Jude by the Beatles. Now, if you've never heard Hey Jude before, please text me because you have done an extraordinary job to avoid one of the most famous songs of all time. It is 58 years old, by the way. Not to take some of the air out of your tires today, but Hey Jude is 58 years old. Anyway, today's question centres around Hey Jude. In the song, the movement you need is where? The movement you need is where? 0417 063 963. Put your name at the end. The only exceptions being, of course, if it's too rude for me to read out on air, or a business name. I want to continue to make that clear. I can't read out your business name. However, any other title that you want, I'll read it out. I'll celebrate you as a genius if, of course, you so deserve it. I'll give you a few moments to think about it. We'll go to a break. And then after that, not only will I just quickly repeat the questions I always do, but I want to talk about just how much you put into funding particular important roles out in rural, remote, regional South Australia. Cooper Petty is going to be my focus in regards to the police force, so we'll get to all of that next.
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4: Smelly foul call. Righto. This one, of course, was the kookaburra. Yeah. And this one was a titbird.
5: Right, okay.
4: In fact, I think it's a couple. I think it's a pair of tits.
5: Righto.

Yes, lovely to have you on board as Around SA continues through this Wednesday afternoon. I'm Chris Guscott. Text line is there for you to use, not only in the normal way for Around SA, which is to talk all things SA with us, but of course the Midweek Mind Games is underway for another edition, and if you want to be part of that too, 0417 063 963, put your name at the end. I will celebrate you as a genius if you deserve it. The first question of the program, as always, is a song lyric question. I dive deep into the songs that you hear regularly on this radio station and the real famous ones, but I want to test your knowledge. In 1968, the Beatles, they sung a song called Hey Jude. You might have heard of it before. In the song, the movement you need is where? The movement you need is where? 0417 063 963. That is the number. Thanks for those who have joined in so far. We have many geniuses already, so well done to you. I'll reveal that next hour, of course. Okay, whilst you're having a think about that, of course, we talk all things regional South Australia on this program. And one thing that is routinely a topic is how do you incentivise key workers in vital industries to continue to be out in regional, rural, remote areas of South Australia. Now, of course, if you're listening to me, there is a 97% chance that you live out in regional areas, and there's probably a good reason why you do that. They're great areas. They're just great places to live. So I don't need to sell to you why where you are is great. However, if you're looking to incentivise people to come into the regions to fill vital roles, then you might need to be a bit more creative than simply saying, I like it here for X, Y, and Z. And that has been proven as we've had many conversations in regards to healthcare specifically about this. Not simply to just throw absolute buckets of money at people and saying that will be the solution because it shows that that might work for a couple of places, but it doesn't work as a blanket rule. And it then poses the question after that, well, if you're just going to throw buckets of money out and that's still not enough to draw people in, how do you go about building that? And one of the conversations that we have through the healthcare aspect of this is forming the connections with the community that so that people will want to be a part of it and having them integrate in so that they simply, irrespective of the money, they would like to live there, they like the community, and if they find that that place is going to be their home, then of course they're going to take on the role. So I say all of this in line of SAPOL looking to try to figure out ways to bring police officers into Cooper PD and with surrounding areas that then also service the APY lands too. So this comes on the back of a memo that's been released between the union and SA Police as they continue to try to, I would say brainstorm, it's not quite as amicable as that, but they're trying to build different ways that they can come up with plans to say, Cooper PD needs police officers, and since this has been released, all of this, there have been a few more that have been filled within that, but they're still short of where they would like to be. Essentially within this, the union is saying, okay, we're going to put forth a suggestion to say we need to fill these positions. How do we go about it? What they've suggested is rent-free housing with utilities covered, 45% loading on overtime, which is a significant bump in pay, and also that within that included on-call and recall allowances too. There's also additional leave benefits that would be given too. So that's what they've put forth to say, well, we need people to come out here, so if you want to make a ton of money, you should come out. We're also going to give you a little extra leave too. We just need to fill this roster.

It's the Riverlands and Mallee's 5RM, and it's Around SA. Great to have you, wherever you're joining us from, whatever you might be doing on this rather dreary Wednesday. Chris Guscott here with you. I want to make sure that you're at our station website to have a good look around at everything that is on offer. Latest in local news is where we point you first, though, because Lockie Winnell does a great job throughout the morning, of course, with the bulletins, but you can read at any time at our station website. There have been quite a significant amount of stories that I've read in regards to shed break-ins, which is really unfortunate because they can often be quite difficult to figure out, well, who's done it because of the isolation of where people are stealing from. There's another one that's been highlighted. So this is Loxton North this time around. Shed on Derrick Road, broken into over the weekend. Thieves stealing a number plate, which I would say, without making too many assumptions, could be used nefariously. The registration for this is at our website, along with a large Waratah slasher that was taken too. So if you happen to know any information about either of those items, Crime Stoppers is always there. You can be anonymous. The details are at our website. That's an article there with the local news, and there's plenty of other things to read as well. So go and have a good look around. 5rm.com.au. And whilst you're having a read, I'll keep the music rolling for you, of course. It's Around SA. 5RM.

0: Watch it tonight. Read about it tomorrow. Or hear it right now. 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
1: Yes, thank you everybody for your company as we continue to move through this Wednesday. And I know that we have many listeners because there were many texts in this first hour. It's part of the Midweek Mind Games. Of course, everybody playing along and wanting to be called a genius. And many of you will be soon after the 2 p.m. news, sport and weather. Of course, I'll tell you the answer to the first question and get you another one as well to hopefully continue to sharpen your brain, as it can get a little mushy at this point of the working week. I would know from lived experience. Second hour of the program as well. Going to talk to essentially the final three for the Whyalla Steelworks. And you would have seen headlines saying that we're down to the final two bidders. But BlueScope have the right of last offer, which I don't know about you, but for me, it just sort of makes this process somewhat void, that we just know that it's either BlueScope's or it isn't. So we'll discuss all of that and plenty more to come as well, all after the 2 p.m. news, sport and weather. This is Around SA. Thanks for joining us.
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12: Hello, I'm Michaela Carr. The Treasurer has welcomed the easing in inflation, crediting the cut in petrol excise. Headline inflation came in at 4.2% in the 12 months to April, down from 4.6. Jim Chalmers says halving the fuel excise has taken out some of the sting.
13: Automotive fuel fell 7% in April. It was rising 32.8% in March, and that's why we stepped in. Treasury analysis shows that our cut to the fuel excise reduced headline inflation by around half of a percentage point.
12: The federal court has fined Westpac $26 million for failing to respond to more than 200 cases of financial hardship. The judge says the bank's breach of credit law between 2017 and 23 was grossly negligent and had caused serious harm to customers. The Royal Commission into Anti-Semitism and Social Cohesion is sitting for its final day of public hearings. The New South Wales Police Commissioner has told the Commission police have reservations about boosting power for Jewish security groups, admitting it would be problematic. A major breakthrough for type 1 diabetes has been approved. T-Zeld can delay the onset of the condition and the need for insulin. And the Beckhams are officially billionaires. David and Victoria have increased their combined wealth to $2.2 billion. And they've celebrated with a luxury family holiday in Ibiza.
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12: In sport, Maroons assistant Matt Borland is backing Queensland skipper Cam Munster to go to another level in tonight's Origin opener. The Storm star is in a form slump, but Borland says there's no sign of a lack of confidence at camp.
16: Munster, he's always got a fire in the belly to play for any team, and you know when it's time to switch on, he's got a switch so he can just go bang and be playing great footy. So he's been fantastic all week and led the team around really well.
12: And Aussie Kim Birrell has secured the biggest win of her career, downing world number 5 Jessica Pegula in 3 sets at the French Open.
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2: Partly cloudy with still the chance of a possible shower this afternoon through the region. Tomorrow cloudy, also the chance of a shower. 18 Friday cloudy and Saturday a shower or two, a top of 18. Today also a top of 18, and right now at the Diddley's Air Conditioning Weather Station, it's 16.
0: Another dose of South Aussie goodness. This is Around SA.
1: There are so many reasons that I'm so happy to live in Australia. South Australia specifically within that too. But one of the reasons is that I read a lot of stories about America. And I go, oh, it's good that I'm not there. Because I can't tell you how many times I read a story like this. And it's amazing that this just continues to happen over and over again. And it's in regards to guns, unsurprisingly. But in South Australia and Australia, if you have a gun, there's a good chance you went through quite rigorous testing and you are a responsible gun owner. Unlike practically anybody, it would appear, over there. So over in Nebraska, specifically, a woman pulls up to a convenience store. She gets out. Her dog's in the back of the car. A few moments later, bang, big blast. Shotgun discharges in the back of her car, and they're trying to figure out what happened. It actually minorly grazes a woman who is just out in the car park somewhere. The dog sets off the shotgun just by moving around in the back of the car. Now, the fact that she had a fully loaded shotgun just lying in the back seat with a dog there, like, what do you think is going to happen? And it's just amazing. Incredible how many stories I read over in America where animals discharge firearms. I just... boggles my mind that this is a regular genre of story to read. So, last time I checked, I haven't read a story about an animal discharging any type of shotgun or any type of gun in general. I haven't read anything about that in Australia, and that is another reason why I'm happy to be here. It's just staggering stuff. 0417 063963. That is, of course, the text line. I appreciate your company wherever you're joining us from. Far and wide across this wonderful state of ours or even further afield. I know a lot of you tuning in for the midweek mind games, and of course we continue that in a few moments' time with the answer to the first question, celebrating the geniuses, and then I'll get you another one as well. Also within this hour too, we're down to, well, we're supposedly down to the last two bidders for the steelworks, but with BlueScope hanging around, it's essentially three. So we'll talk about what all of this means. And we'll get to all of that this hour after we start the Two Ups at Two with a song that is bound to get you up and dancing. And if you're driving, please pull over and dance. Don't do it while you're moving. I shouldn't have to say it out loud, but you just never know. Thanks for joining us, everybody.

0: That's Tina Turner and We Don't Need Another Hero, which, you know, that's subjective. But it's part of the two ups at soon this Wednesday, the 27th of May. Chris Guscott here with you. Hopefully the day has been lovely to you up until this point, and hopefully the day's been lovely because you've been a part of the Midweek Mind Games, which is into its second hour now. And if you are just joining us for the very first time, it's a pleasure to have you. The Midweek Mind Games is a priceless quiz, which I know I'm not exactly selling it, but we have many people far across the state who play just for the prize that I can give, which is calling you a genius and celebrating you live on air. So if you want to be a part of this, the text line is always there on 0417 063 963. Put your name at the end, I'll celebrate you if you deserve it. Okay, the first question of the program, as always, is a song lyric question, and I dive deep into the songs that you hear regularly on this station, and the famous ones too. So there should be no excuses, in my opinion, that you don't know all of the words, and that's what I'm testing you on, the real, not necessarily the most popular bits, but the lesser known bits of songs, I should say. So we're going back to 1968 today, the Beatles. They sung a song called Hey Jude. I reckon you know it. In the song, the movement you need is where. And we had many people get this right, and clearly a lot of people love this song, so I'll let Paul take it away and reveal the answer.
1: The movement you need is on your shoulder.
0: It is indeed on your shoulder. So let me get to the geniuses who got it correct. Annie, the caramel and choc cookie ladies from Renmark. I've got more to tell you in a moment, a bit of a surprise, so we'll get to that. Dan from Wadiki, overworked and underpaid in Wyala. 007 Daniel, Red Nuts, Robot Grinch of Cow. Barry from Wyala, Tony and Karen of Port Germain. Sher from Baruda, Christy Lee of Goolwa. The Lost Travellers in Cobby. Nathan at Woonka. Ross from Murray Bridge, or Ros, I should say, sorry. Goatee in Mount Barker, heartbroken in goal now. I think we need a new name for you. Get something a little bit more upbeat. Barney, the Acacia Drive Drunks, you know the deal with that one. Janine in Port Augusta. Rocky Watkins from Wirrabra. And let me just play this. It's inspiring, isn't it? I wonder how many people give you this, Rocky. All right, enough of that. Where was I up to? See, this is what happens when I throw all of my eggs into one joke. Kathy from Wayhalla, Mr. Fix-It from Port Patterson, Sandra from Commissariat Point, Dave and Christine of Goolwa South, although Dave says he's by himself today, so best of luck with one mind instead of two, Lisa J of Goolwa North, Brian and Shani, Fordo from Swan Hill, the other Mark from Manham, Mark G of Manham, both lining up together, Secret Sound, Steve, Mel from Wilmington, Muzz and Jez of Mirtho, Deb from Wayhalla, Jute, which is nice timing, Mouse from Murray Bridge, Craig of Barmra, Hayden Bosenke, PT from Penkawillany, Scott from Manham, who's in Alice Springs at the moment. Thanks for listening interstate, Scott. Phil Dunn, Murray Bridge, Lisa J of Goolwa Beach, the Kimballs of Wyala, Jurgen, the taxi driver from Port Pirie, Stevie G of Crystal Brook, Mitch from Markaranka, the Copper Coast Knit and Natta Group. And I want to finish on this one. Like I mentioned at the start, for the caramel and chalk cookie ladies from Renmark, Lizzie from Griffiths, who texts in, and Griffiths over in New South Wales, in case you don't know, she says, shout out to my Bicky Sweet Treat ladies in Renmark. I miss that office the most. I'm still sweet treating weekly since I moved, I promise. Missed Mind Games and Chris, so here I am. So that's just lovely. Thanks for being a part of it, Lizzie. And when you left, I remember you sent a message saying I need to make sure that the ladies at the office continue on. They have not missed a week. I can tell you that. So thanks for texting in, Lizzie, and taking the time all the way over from New South Wales. Very much appreciate it. Okay, second question of the program. I'll concede this is an easier one today, but I just want to celebrate this and talk about this. So excuse me if this doesn't quite knock the dust out of the cogs of your mind as much as it normally does, but it is an anagram, which means I'm giving you a phrase. I want you to unscramble it, re-scramble it, find me what I'm looking for. It's South Australian-based. Today, I'm giving you the phrase gecko far. G-E-C-K-O-F-A-R. Gecko is in the lizard, and far. I want you to find me a famous South Australian delicacy. And this is heritage listed as well. So 0417 063 963. Gecko Far, I want you to find me a famous South Australian delicacy which is heritage listed. All right, I'll give you a few moments to think over that after the break. Wireless Steelworks, we're down to two, but not really. We're actually down to three. We'll get to that in a moment.
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granted permission from the gaming authorities to play Two Up every day. Or should that be Two Ups? Come in, Spinner. It's the Two Ups at Two. The Riverland and Mallee's 5RM.

0: Yes, this is Around SA, this Wednesday, the 27th of May. Welcome back, my friends. Chris Guscott here with you. We are smack bang in the middle of the program, and that means smack bang in the middle of the midweek mind games as well. So if you want to be a part of the second question, let me repeat it for you now. And for you to take part, you need to have this text line ready to go. It's 0417 063 963. Second question of the program, as always, is an anagram, and I'll concede this is a bit of an easier one, but I just wanted to talk about it nonetheless. So this is the phrase I'm giving you. Gecko Far. G-E-C-K-O-F-A-R. Gecko Far. This is a famous South Australian delicacy, and it's heritage listed as well. So 0417-063-963, our anagram for the day. Get your name in at the end. I'll call you a genius if you so deserve it. And many people have gotten this, but like I said, a bit of an easier one for you. All right. Steelworks. This has been a constant topic of conversation for obvious reasons since we had the ginormous coup at the start of last year where the state government came in and essentially pushed out Sanjeev Gupta and all his friends. So we are now at the stage, apparently, we're down to the last two bidders. However, there is a third still lurking here, and that's sort of what I want to talk about. So the two that have been announced, M Resources and Jindal Steel. Now, unless you are an industry expert, I have no expectation on you to know about either of those particular companies. Just to briefly sum them up, though, M Resources has a billionaire president, so that's usually a good start. They're based in Brisbane. They work in conjunction with a group called Hazer Group. They go through low-emission hydrogen and graphite production processes. They use iron ore as a catalyst, etc. So anyone who gets this far in the process is going to have credentials anyway, just sort of laying this out for you. And Jindal Steel is India-based. They're in New Delhi. They are the third largest private steel producer in India. They have an investment footprint that goes beyond $12 billion, I should say, US. So that's pretty handy. Now, it must be said when you talk about Sanjeev Gupta and the company that he had, they also looked pretty impressive on paper too. So I guess for whatever you're able to give as a description at the moment, it's just, yeah, everything's going great and of course they want it. What actually happens in the future, of course, is what matters. But at least it's worth to talk about that these are two significant companies who show interest in what the Steelworks is able to provide, not only for their bank balance too, but why it is important. And considering that the governments have shown that they are too exposed to this to let it fail, I don't see why they wouldn't jump in and try to take this opportunity. And considering there have been so many bidders throughout this process, clearly everybody sees the inherent value. So that's great. Biggest takeaway out of all of this. BlueScope, you might notice, weren't listed as the top two, but everybody keeps mentioning them. Essentially, they have a right to last offer, which, long story short, is we're going to essentially see what the last two put forward, and then if we choose to match it or better it, then we're going to waltz in on the job. If we choose not to, then we can just step away. And considering that BlueScope has been so heavily involved in this process since Cordamenta came on, who are the administrators, considering that BlueScope would know as better as anybody what the current situation is and how they've been advising through this process, it would just make a lot of sense if BlueScope came on. And when you give a right of last offer to someone, I think that is tipping your cap to say we would prefer to have you here, considering that BlueScope, of course, is Australian. I would say that they would be leaning that way. But Peter Malinauskas, our Premier, talking about how the other two businesses that are going to come in, the other two companies, they have great offers on the table, and we're saying we're more than happy if you step in. However, hey, BlueScope, this is the offer that's in play. We would love for you to match it so we can take you up on this and we can just have you... We can have the process be a little bit more seamless because, unfortunately, it still hasn't been smooth sailing since the takeover. I know many of you would know that the furnace has been down for a little while and they're still working on it, considering that it is a very old piece of equipment that's running on fumes. The fact that I think if we can make this process just as seamless as possible, it would make the most sense. So I'm interested to see where this goes. And it would not surprise me in the slightest if BlueScope came in and after all of this, they were the ones who took over. you could make an argument that we could have made this decision 12 months ago instead, but due processes, I understand all of that. So I'm intrigued to hear your perspective on this. 0417 063 963, because of course we have a lot of listeners in Whyalla who would have a very, well, that have a vested interest in this for obvious reasons, and you would be up to date with this as much as anybody. So I'd love to hear your perspective on how you've seen all of this progress. It's Around SA. Thanks for tuning in.
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0: full deck down.
1: Oh, yes. Thanks for joining us here on the Riverlands in Mallee's at 5RM. The two ups at two, of course, moving through this hour. And I won't hold you back from that for too much longer, but as part of a round essay, you know I'm going to poke my head in and point you to the station website, which is 5rm.com.au. Community events page. There's all sorts of things happening, as you might imagine. We've got a very vibrant region. Monash, they've got their Mammoth Markets coming up on Sunday from 9 till 2. It's the 40th edition, if you don't mind. There's entertainment all day. Over 50 stall holders, food, beverages, activities for children and displays from dirt carts to sailing speedboats and plenty of other things in between. And your gold coin entry is going to go to Monash Primary and Preschool to improve their facilities. So a great day all round there. Be a part of it by getting the details from our website, and there's lots of other things happening too. So fill up your weekends and throughout the week too. Get out and about, meet new people. See the wonderful things we have in our backyard, because there are plenty of them. All right, let's get you back to the music now. Two ups at two continuing. 5RM.

0: It's around SA this Wednesday afternoon. We're two-thirds of the way home already. Another day that's moving quite quickly. But I've got the 3pm news, sport and weather that's coming up in a moment's time. That'll get you across everything you need to know, of course. And then within the last hour, as is always the case on a Wednesday, it is all about you. And it's not to say the show isn't all about you anyway. But we dive into the text line multiple times. Of course, most importantly on a Wednesday, it's for the midweek mind games. Many geniuses to celebrate from the second question, which I will concede was easier. I just want to talk about this. I'll also get you the last question of the show as well to hopefully continue to knock some of the dust out of the cogs of your mind. As per usual, we get into the text line proper to discuss what you're discussing as well. So any conversation pieces you want to bring to the fold, I'm looking forward to hearing from you as well. We'll get to all of that and more after the break. Good time to chuck the kettle on, I reckon.
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12: Hello, I'm Michaela Carr. The Employment Minister has defended an overhaul of JobSeeker. The federal government will replace the one-size-fits-all model with splitting people into three categories based on how job-ready they are. Amanda Rishworth says it's not just about ensuring that payment recipients are looking for work.
13: One of the challenges is making sure it's not necessarily the compliance that's the problem. It's what activities people are undertaking.
12: The Treasurer concedes that inflation is still way too high despite an easing in the past month. Headline inflation fell from 4.6% in the year to March, but Jim Chalmers says there's still a lot of work to do.
14: But we know that there's still an inflation challenge in our economy. There was before the war, but the war in the Middle East has turbocharged that inflation challenge.
12: Australia's largest motoring group says drivers are being slugged more at the bowser while billions are being pulled out of road funding. The NRMA says it's an analysis of the budget shows nearly $4 billion fewer dollars will go to transport in the next 4 years. The leaking of information about the arrest of former soldier Ben Robert Smith has been referred to the National Corruption Watchdog. Some media outlets were already at Sydney Airport in April as Robert Smith arrived with federal police officers from Brisbane. And Eurovision star Delta Goodrum has asked police for protection from a Sydney man she claims is harassing her.
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12: The State of Origin kicks off tonight between New South Wales and Queensland in Sydney. Former Blues skipper Paul Gallen has told Nine Raiders star and Origin debutant Ethan Strange will be ready to go.
16: You know, he's already toured overseas with the Australian team last year. He's seen all these guys prepared. He knows them all really well. He's been in camp the entire time with the Blues, so he won't miss a beat, mate. He'll be ready. He'll be right to go.
12: And in the AFL, Brad Scott insists he has no bitter feelings against Essendon after he was sacked by the Bombers earlier this week.
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1: 5RM Riverland and Mallee weather. 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
18: Partly cloudy with a possible shower this afternoon through the region. Tomorrow, cloudy 18, the top 18. Cloudy Friday and Saturday, 18. See a shower or two. Tonight, down to 9. And right now at the De Villiers Air Conditioning Weather Station, it's 18.
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0: Make no mistake about it, ladies and gentlemen. Space Race is well and truly back on, and it's back on for the exact same reasons that it was on in the first place when the US landed a man on the moon. It's because they just want to get into a you-know-what contest with another country. So, NASA has announced their $20 billion program. They are looking to set up shop on the moon south by 2032. They want semi-permanent bases with semi-permanent housing there. They want nuclear and solar energy. Now, China is looking to get there by 2030, and Donald Trump wants them there by 2029 because that's when he leaves office, and that lines up perfectly with his type of intentions. So, make no mistake about it, it is well and truly back on. Now, whether you think this is a ginormous waste of time or something that's interesting to watch for afar, that's completely up to you, of course. But NASA continues to leak out these details as to what they're looking to do. And they've got all sorts of robotic landers and hopping drones and vehicles that they're now parading, saying we're going to send them up to the moon and everything's going to be set up for the arrival of humans in a few years' time, which is pretty remarkable stuff. So I'm sure we'll talk about this plenty as the years go by on this program. And you can, of course, watch it in your own time too. But it's good to see that we haven't dropped any of our attitudes from 60, 70 years ago when we decided we just want to get to the moon because it would be a big up yours to everybody else. It's good to see we're using our money effectively. 0417 063 963 is the text line. And I know you know it, because every Wednesday it runs wild, and today is no exception. Midweek Mind Games, of course, the second answer to the second question. We'll get you to that in a moment. Celebrate those geniuses. And then the third and final question to continue trying to knock some of the dust out of the cogs of your mind. We also dive into the text line proper like we always do in the last hour. Your talking points from what we've discussed today and things that you want to bring to the fold in general. We will get to all of that and more after a great Australian classic. It's Goanna and Solid Rock. Thanks for being here, everybody. Very good afternoon to you.

the Riverland and Mallee's 5RM. 91.5 FM, 801 AM. 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

0: It's Around to SA this Wednesday afternoon, and boy, it's lovely to have you. Wherever you're joining us from, whatever you might be doing, Chris Guscott here with you. I hope you've taken a moment this afternoon to relax and recharge. And of course, this pokey little quiz that we've been playing throughout the program, hopefully an opportunity for you to sharpen up that mind of yours just a little bit. We are indeed at the midway point of this working week, so hopefully you've had a moment to kick your feet up and just be a part of a quiz that has no prize. None of it matters, but I'll call you a genius and we'll have a little fun along the way. What about that? If you want to be a part of the quiz or the text line in general, of course, the number always remains the same on 0417 063963. How I know you know it? We've had over 50 geniuses for this question, which I will admit, a little bit easier, but I just wanted to take the opportunity to talk about this subject matter for a moment. So I weaved it into the show because it is my show. No one else is here to tell me what to do. All right, so second question of the program, as always, is an anagram, which means I give you a phrase. What you need to do is unscramble that phrase with all the letters, re-scramble it, find me something South Australian within it. Today, the phrase I gave you was gecko far. So G-E-C-K-O-F-A-R. I wanted you to find me a famous South Australian delicacy, which is in fact heritage listed. And the correct answer, ladies and gentlemen, is of course a frog cake. And it is fantastic to see Balfour's back in South Australian hands. And here's to hoping it stays that way for many, many more years. Yay, verily, etc. All right, so let's get into the geniuses, shall we? Because like I said, there's over 50, so just take a seat and relax. I'll get to your name, I hope. Mitch from Markaranka, Dan from Wadakee, the Caramel and Choc Cookie Ladies from Renmark, PT from Penkawillany, Rowan on iHeart, thank you for that, 007 Daniel, Shay the Tree Man from Port Lincoln, Hayden Basanke, Barney, Nathan at Woonkar, Rosie R of Renmark, The Lost Travellers in Cobby, Secret Sound Steve, Godie from Mount Barker, Lisa J of Goulwyn North, the Kimballs from Wyala, Mr. Fixit from Port Patterson, Daryl from Mackey, Sher from Baruda, Pete and Ali in Gulmare, Mick from Wyala, Robot Grinch of Cow, Deb of Wyala, overworked and underpaid in Wyala, Annie, Tony and Karen of Port Germain, Mel of Wilmington, the other Mark from Manham, the Copper Coast Knit and Natter Group, Bully of Wyala, Dave, who's usually part of the duo of Dave and Christine from Goolwa South, Fordo from Swan Hill, Lisa J of Goolwa Beach, who's doing well to keep up with the question, even though she's out and about, so well done. The Acacia Drive Drunks. I knew that would get me eventually, and you know the drill with that. Don't send me angry messages. Muzz and Jess of Mirtho, Sandra from Commissariat Point, Rosie of Murray Bridge, JB in Gulnare, who thank you for shifting your name slightly, and with the story you've told me, I like JB. Fresh beginnings and whatnot, so thank you for messaging in. Bus driver Jeffrey, Mount Barker. Travis from Aberfoyle Park, who says, send me some, please. Which, Travis, if they're sending me frog cakes, you're not getting them. They are going straight into my stomach. But, nice try. Cool Cat from Cal, Kenny Pye of Port Lincoln, Janita Port Augusta, Lizzie from Griffith, who says, this is better than New South Wales radio. So there we go, everybody. We're doing something right. Leonie Castle, who is a local author, who says, it's rather serendipitous that frog cake has popped up here because it's actually going to feature in her book coming up. So there you go. Shaz from Gladstone. Bill Webb, who I can't name brand names and businesses, so sorry about that, Bill, but you are from a bakery in Wirrabra. Locals would most likely know where you're from. I'll just put it at that. So thank you, Bill. Andrea from Meningie, Lynn from Murray Bridge, Trev, and Jurgen the taxi driver from Port Pirie. You are all geniuses. And Bud from Bullaroo, right at the buzzer. Well done to each and every one of you. All right, I need to get to this last question quick. We're running out of time. We need to get to the text line proper next as well. So the final question of the show, as always, is just a bit of trivia, general knowledge. And I'm focusing on the world of entertainment today, film more specifically. In the movie Speed, of course, Keanu Reeves, Sandra Bullock, The Simpsons referred to it as the bus that couldn't slow down. Dropping below what speed would blow up the bus? And I want you to be very precise about the unit of measurement you use, right? I'm going to be strict on this. I want the right unit of measurement and, of course, the correct number too. So 0417 063963 is the number. That, of course, the midweek mind games. We'll get to the text line proper next.
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0: It's around to SA for this Wednesday, the 27th of May. Chris Guscott here. Third and final question for the Midweek Mind Games is out in the open. This is your last chance to be a part of it, so don't dilly-dally, my friends. If you want to be labelled as a genius, or if you want to keep your status as a Triple Crown winner, the number is always there on 0417 063963. Remember to put your name at the end. Let's see if you get this final question correct, which is from the world of entertainment and film today. In the movie Speed, Keanu Reeves, Sandra Bullock, the bus that couldn't slow down, dropping below what speed would blow up the bus? And I want you to get the unit of measurement correct. I'm just reminding people on the text line. I need you to get this correct. 0417 063963. I'm going to be an unusual stickler. You know how little I care about what answers you send in, just as long as you're playing and having fun. But this time round, I'm putting my foot down. I need you to get that correct. So text line's always there to have a bit of fun. Text line's always there as well for you to join in the conversation pieces that we have as part of this program, because, of course, we talk about all things across regional South Australia. The one thing that's drawn the most conversation is from the first hour. I was talking about the Cooper Petey, I don't know how to describe it. It was a proposal that was put forth by the police union as a real heavy incentive package for police officers to go out into the really rural, remote areas. And Cooper Petey, an important area, not only, of course, for the people around there, but it also is a connector to the APY lands as well. And the argument I made from the first hour is this is what we hear all the time from healthcare too. It's we can throw all the money in the world at this, but you need to have community connections, and you need to make sure that you're finding other incentives for people to go out and to be a part of the key workforce that's in these areas. And healthcare's something we've talked about a lot. Policing, not so much, but in this particular instance, the union said we need to just throw buckets of money at people. SA Police said no. And I think the SA Police to find an extra $1 million a year, considering that we have $25 million a year going on roundabouts, for example, it surprises me that they are so tight on their budget, either by choice or they don't have a choice with that. But maybe more creative solutions need to be figured out as well. Which leads me to a couple of texts that we've received. First and foremost, this one, nice, short and sharp and shiny, from 089. It says, why would you want to be a police officer, especially out there? You wouldn't receive any respect whatsoever. It'd be a tough job. Well, I can make the argument for that being for most police officers. And I am as far removed from someone who is suited to be a police officer, so I am in no way, shape or form going to pretend that I know the motivations behind it. They have to be a very different person to me to be a police officer. And yeah, look, a lot of people choose to do it. Of course, we're at full police establishment for the first time in 8 years. So people are getting on board. SA government spent a lot of time recruiting, especially from overseas, to fill that. So clearly there is interest in it. But yes, getting them out into more regional, remote areas, that's definitely still a challenge. This is an interesting one from AB. It says, Chris, I spent 30 years in SAPOL. When a cadet graduates, they swear on an oath they'll serve anywhere in the state of South Australia. Then when they are told they're going country, they play the welfare card to get out of it. Years ago, every member had to do a 2-year stint in the country locations. It worked well as it was a given when joining. SAPOL management created this problem. So that's a very interesting one. Thank you for that. Wasn't aware that that was the case. And much in the same way, the only comparison I can draw there is with the work that's been going into trying to get GPs out into regional areas and essentially saying at a study level, whether you're training to be a doctor or anything like that, to have longer stints out in country locations so that you not necessarily lay roots, but you build communities there. I think that sounds like a very reasonable suggestion. So for them to have removed that, you might be right, AB, they might have created their own problem with something like that. So unless it was they had to just remove it because people were playing the welfare card or playing some other type of reason too often. So it's an interesting discussion to have. So thank you. Also as well, I'm just going back to a text, I believe either yesterday or day before, about a low pressure system that's building off of Perth at the moment in Western Australia. And they anticipate that at some point next week, we're going to receive it in South Australia. And texter sent in and said, if this is going to reach us, we might be in a bit of trouble. I've done a little bit more research into this, and much in the same way that anything on the internet is disputed, whether it's right or wrong, there are a lot of people who believe that we're just going to get a couple of showers from it, but others who believe we might get a torrential downpour coming across the state. So I suppose the only way to know is just to wait and see, I guess. I mean, the Bureau's accuracy, I mean, they're one of the five best agencies in the world, and I think everybody's aware that some of their predictions are a little less than accurate, let's put it that way. So 0417 063 963, I appreciate all of your messages. Thanks for joining us on Around SA.
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It's the Riverlands and Mallee's 5RM, and it's around to SA. Last parts of it, as it's nearly time for me to get on my horse and ride off into the sunset, as of course Jonesy and Amanda take over from me every day at 4 o'clock. We're not quite there yet, though, so let me point you back, or forward, I should say, to 5RM Breakfast tomorrow morning. Every weekday morning from 6, it is the best way to wake up, and smack bang in the middle of it, it's your opportunity to score yourself a beautiful stack of cash, thanks to Thinkwater Renmark, our great friends there. This is the secret sound you need to guess to win that cash. And boy, it is not that great to listen to. So I would love it gone already. And it is only, what, a week or two old? Anyway, make sure that you're having a good think about it via our website, which is 5rm.com.au. You can press play on the secret sound. You can listen to it as many times as you please, although I would not recommend having that on loop for a while. It might drive you insane. So as long as you come ready tomorrow, have a good think. And then at 7:30, call 858-22-111. It's 5RM Secret Sound. Thanks to Think Water Renmark. It's part of 5RM Breakfast, which is one of the best ways to wake up. All right, I've got a few more tracks for you. We'll wrap up everything to do with Around SA next. Never

It's around to SA and it has been fantastic to have you. And I've appreciated your company, whether you've taken a few moments to text in or not. But if you have, I'm very much looking forward to celebrating you either as a genius, potentially, or even better than that, a triple crown winner for all three questions being correct as part of our midweek mind games. So let me get you to the final question now, which as per usual is general knowledge and trivia. Today we're diving into the world of entertainment and film, and I was asking you this simple question. In the movie Speed, Keanu Reeves, Sandra Bullock, dropping below what speed would blow up the bus? And I was very specific to say you needed to get not only the number, but the unit of measurement correct as well. I'm not usually a stickler for these sorts of things. Our regulars would know that, but I was going to be firm on this one today. The correct answer is 50 miles an hour. And I have to admit, I can't remember how the movie ends. I can't remember what the resolution is. I know they got them all off somehow, but I can't quite remember how they chose to do that in the end. But anyway, it might be worth a rewatch for me and maybe for you as well. All right, following geniuses are 007 Daniel, Goody from Mount Barker, Daryl from Mackie, Mark G of Manham, Travis from Aberfoyle Park, the other Mark from Manham, Ian the veteran from the Mount Compass Caravan Park, Annie, Dan from Wadakie, Dave who's riding solo from Goolwa South, the caramel and choc cookie ladies from Renmark, PT from Pinkawillany, Heather from Wakery, Nathan at Woonkar, JB in Gulnair, Cool Cat from Cow, Secret Sound from Steve, Secret Sound Steve, Tony and Karen Port Germain, overworked and underpaid in Wayala, the Acacia Drive drunks who are getting a little feisty on the text line, maybe drop off the sauce a bit, Mr. Fix-It from Port Patterson, I'm kidding by the way, Robot Grinch of Cow, Andrea from Meningi, Red Nuts, Kenny Pie from Port Lincoln, Lizzie from Griffith, it's a tough one, Lost Travellers in Cobby, Bully from Wayala, Mitch from Markaranka, Mel from Wilmington, Deb from Wayala, Barney, the Copper Coast Knit and Natter Group, Sher from Baruda, Brian from Renmark, Hayden Basanke, Sandra from Commissariat Point, Muzz and Jez of Mirtho, Ford of Swan Hill, Jurgen the taxi driver from Port Pirie, Fidji from Port Pirie, and I've been waiting this day where both of the Lisa J's from Goolwa North and Beach respectively text in next to each other, and it happened today. So you're both geniuses. Well done to all of you. One more refresh. Oh, we've got a couple more. Mouse from Murray Bridge. Very good. You are also a genius. Well done to you. Right, that means, ladies and gentlemen, I get to play this sound effect. And you know, for our regulars, that something special happens when this plays. The Royal Trumpets. 33 Triple Crown winners today, which I believe is a record. Three of them for the first time. Now, the Copper Coast Knit and Natter Group, with Monica typically, but by yourselves. This is the first time you've done it. The Lost Travellers in Cobby, I was surprised I don't have you in the list, but this is the first time you've done it too. And Lizzie from Griffith, which I know feels a bit wrong because you would have got the Triple Crown hundreds of times as part of the office back in Renmark, but doing it by yourself today, you all get this sound effect. Well done to all of you. That's also for everyone who was a Triple Crown winner but didn't text in. I now have 30 names to read out for people who have done this before, so let me race through this. 007 Daniel, Goody of Mount Barker, the other Mark from Manham, Annie, Dan from Wadakie, Dave from Goolwa South, Caramel and Choc Cookie Ladies from Renmark, PT from Pinkawillany, Nathan at Woonkar, JB in Gulnair, Secret Sound Steve, Tony and Karen from Port Germain, overworked and underpaid in Wayala, the Acacia Drive Drunks, you know the deal, Mr. Fix-It from Port Patterson, Robot Grinch of Cow, Bully of Wayala, Mitch from Markaranka, Mel from Wilmington, Deb from Wayala, Barney, Sher from Baruda, Hayden Basanke, Sandra from Commissariat Point, Messengers of Mirtho, Ford of Swan Hill, Lisa J of Goolwa North, Lisa J of Goolwa Beach, and Jurgen the taxi driver from Port Pirie. You know exactly what's coming for you. Oh, and breathe out. Goodness gracious me. Thank you all for joining us. It's been so much fun as it always is. Now time for me to sign off and leave you to Jonesy and Amanda. I'm back tomorrow from 1 o'clock. Goodbye for now. Have a splendid evening. Stay safe on the roads and I'll talk to you tomorrow.

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12: Hello, I'm Michaela Carr. The government is continuing to talk up its changes to housing taxes, with Labor set to introduce its budget bill tomorrow. Anthony Albanese has told Parliament the bill needs to pass to allow young Australians to get into the housing market.
13: We are doing this because we want aspiration for all, not just for some.
12: The Treasurer has played down hopes the cut to fuel excise could be extended. It comes after inflation eased from 4.6% to 4.2%, thanks largely largely to the drop in fuel prices. The man charged with killing a prominent Labor figure in an alleged one-punch attack in Perth will fight a manslaughter charge at trial. 20-year-old Brodie Dewar has pleaded not guilty to the manslaughter of Tim Picton in December last year. The head of ABC News has quit. Justin Stevens' resignation comes the day before he's set to appear before a Senate committee, where he's likely to be questioned about the organisation's recent strike, as well as the massive payout to former presenter Antoinette Latouf. Deforestation in the Amazon has fallen to its lowest level since 2019. Brazil lost 985,000 hectares of forest last year, but that was down more than 20% on 2024. And a man who allegedly wore a swastika shirt outside an investigation on anti-Semitism and social cohesion has been banned from going near the inquiry. 68-year-old Alan Minas was moved on early this month.
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12: Blues assistant Matt King says he's passed on insider knowledge about Queensland halfback Sam Walker after working closely with him at the Roosters. He says hopefully that'll work in their favour in tonight's opening Origin match in Sydney.
14: I feel like I've got an understanding on how Sammy Walker plays his footy, and you know, my job is to pass on some knowledge to our boys on how to negate that, and you know, we've done some work on that this week, and let's hope that it plays out in our favour tonight.
12: And in the AFL, former Bombers coach James Hurt has confirmed he's interested in replacing Brad Scott.
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18: Partly cloudy with a possible shower this afternoon through the region. Tomorrow, cloudy 18, the top 18. Cloudy Friday and Saturday, 18. See a shower or two. Tonight, down to 9. And right now at the Dooley's Air Conditioning Weather Station, it's 17.
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22: 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Yeah, personal friend.
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31: Top of the afternoon to you, Amanda.
28: Hello, how are you?
31: You look all military dressed today.
28: This is one of those jackets that I buy at the Finders Keepers Market. This is a woman, she gets military jackets, old, you know, discarded ones, army disposal ones, and stitches things on them. Have you seen the back? I'll show you.
31: Oh, it's got David Bowie on it.
28: Sequins.
31: Ziggy Stardust.
28: Yeah.
31: It's very good. It's, you know, it's like what John Lennon and Michael Jackson used to do. They dress up like military leaders, but they had actually no ranking in the military.
28: No, I haven't got any epaulettes on.
31: Well, I'm sure in the media you would have plenty of, you'd be like a general. You'd be like an admiral.
28: I would. I'd make you do push-ups in the mud and squinch your face in. I'd be that person.
31: How does that feel, Mayo?
28: It'd be all of that.
31: From officer and a gentleman.
28: Mm-hmm.
31: I'd be in it for the white uniform. Well, that's hard. You know, all those whites.
28: It's my wedding anniversary today.
31: Happy
28: anniversary. Cutting through the garbage that's coming out of your mouth.
31: Happy anniversary, baby.
28: You know, it's interesting. I put something on socials today. Harley and I have been married for 36 years. And next to my bed, I have Harley and I sadly don't sleep in the same bed anymore. We have care in the house for Harley, who has a form of Parkinson's disease, and it's a very hard thing to be going through. But it's a postcard that I wrote to him. I'll read you what it's a postcard. You described the picture, Brendan. It's got two old people asleep in chairs, on deck chairs, maybe on a cruiser in an old people's home. It's kind of how it looks, doesn't it?
31: Yeah, very nice.
28: And on the back of the card, I was on a Beyond 2000 trip. It was just before we got married. And I sent this to him. We're both working at Beyond 2000. And I said on the back of it, "My darling, here's to Mr. and Mrs. Oliver in the Sunshine Home 40 years from now. You and me, babe. Beyond 2000. And I sleep with that, as I said, next to the bed. And what I put on my socials this morning, and I'll just read it so I don't have to get emotional and come up with new words, if that's all right.
31: Sure.
28: I wrote, I sent this card to Harley just before we married when I was away on a Beyond 2000 filming trip. I joked that we'd be sitting side by side in our dotage 40 years later. 40 years seemed like a crazy, unimaginable leap, but I was keen for it all and I believed in us. Today is our 36th wedding anniversary. Not everything has been smooth sailing. Harley's health means some days are scary, sad and confronting, but I'd still choose us every day, still on the ride, still leaping and believing. And you know what I think well, you know, a long-term relationship is always going to morph in and out of bits and pieces, and you're a very lucky person if you get to 90 and fall asleep in your bed with a big smile on your face. That's not everyone's reality. And you have to ride the waves that come at you, and you have to reevaluate what the wins are. And I thought that on the weekend where we were there with the boys, we were clinking a glass for their birthdays, Harley was in great form making us laugh. That's a win.
31: Mm.
28: Tonight we'll be watching State of Origin. We'll be eating pizza and having a glass of wine. That's a win. Another anniversary. That's a win. Because to be honest, this time last year I didn't know if we'd have another one. And I don't know what the future holds. So you take the wins where you get them. And I'm glad that our sons get to see. They see the hard stuff too. They don't live at home. But they're there all the time. And they phone me every day. And we're all part of the same, the same story. And they see that life's not always easy. And, but that you morph with the changes and what a long-term relationship, what that looks like and what sacrifice means and what love means and all the rest of that stuff. So, Harley, happy anniversary, Harley. Yeah. And, you know, at 36, that's 36 years, that's a win.
31: Good. Well said, friend.
28: Thank you.
31: Well said. And happy anniversary to
28: you
31: both.
28: Thank you very much.
31: We have an action-packed show today. Who's in bed with Jonesy and Amanda?
28: Well, who will it be?
31: I'll be
28: on my own. Who will it be?
31: We've got that for the off chance that you win a mattress worth upwards of $2,000, which is great. Instagram makes its return, and we can't do anything until we do the fast five. So, it's Jonesy and Amanda driving you home.

0: Hello there, it's Jonesy and Amanda driving you home. Amanda's anniversary today, 36 years. She's been married to Harley for, what about that?
1: Yeah, you know, any long-term relationship, even a short-term relationship, all you can do on the day is hold hands and jump into the abyss together. And sometimes you make it, sometimes you don't, but you have to just go in with belief and hope for the best.
0: I've just been scooching through some pictures of your wedding day.
1: Oh, a friend of mine sent me those this morning. Look at this one. It's me and Harley.
0: What's that on
1: this
0: your head?
1: This works on radio. It's netting, but it was like a big buffon.
0: What the hell is that?
1: What does that mean?
0: It's like a fire hazard.
1: Brendan, that's my wedding day.
0: Yeah.
1: Not all of us had a mullet like you did.
0: My mullet, I had to get bridesmaids to carry it down the aisle.
1: See, I've got flowers in the front of it.
0: So is the veil fushed back?
1: The whole thing
0: was
1: beautiful. Fush. Shut your neck. The whole thing was whoosh. It wasn't a veil. Yeah. It was netting all whooshed.
0: And Harley looks lovely too. He's got the moustache, mustachio.
1: That came off on our honeymoon.
0: Did it?
1: Yeah. Like we're going to witness protection. There's me and my parents.
0: Yep.
1: There's me and Andrew Denton.
0: Oh, look, he's going, it could have been me.
1: Looks about 10, doesn't he?
0: He looks 12. Where's me? Where's Jonesy in all of this?
1: Where's Jonesy in all of this?
0: It'd be another 8 years before this little ray of sunshine came into your life.
1: It's funny. From now on, every anniversary will be met with, how many years till I met Jonesy?
0: Let's get into the fast five.
2: Can this thing go
3: faster than the speed of light?
2: Jonesy and Amanda's
3: Fast Five.
0: 5 questions. Can you go all the way and answer all 5 questions correctly? If you do that, Amanda will say,
1: well, question 5 gets you 4 tickets to the Good Food and Wine Show.
0: Corey's in Werribee.
1: Hi, Corey.
4: Hello, how you doing?
1: Very well,
0: doing
1: thank
0: right.
1: you.
4: That's good, yeah. I'm doing great, thank you.
1: Here's question 1 for you, Corey. Rich Uncle Pennybags is the mascot for which board game?
4: Oh, I've already lost. I couldn't tell you.
1: Sorry, Corey.
0: Bruce is in Narre Warren South.
1: Hi, Bruce.
5: Hey, guys. How you doing?
1: Very good. Well. Rich Uncle Pennybags. I didn't know that was his name, but he's the mascot for which board game?
5: Uncle.
1: Rich, if you're typing it in. Rich Uncle Pennybags. Which board game has a little mascot that's a big Richie?
5: Monopoly,
1: you got there.
0: Bruce, let's play Riff Raff.
6: Can I
0: rap?
6: Any old Riff Raff backstage?
7: Oh, Riff Raff everywhere. Got you, I understand. Got to keep out the Riff Raff.
0: Bruce, would you consider yourself a rock dog?
5: Yes,
1: that's not
5: absolutely.
1: The question.
0: Okay.
1: That's not the question.
0: Well, okay, you put your rock dog credentials on the line. What song features this riff? Yeah. Bruce?
5: Enter Sandman by Metallica.
0: You are a rock dog.
1: You're up to question 3, Bruce, and it goes a little bit like this. This is multiple choice. Which country is home to the largest Japanese population outside of Japan? Is it A, Peru, B, the USA, or C, Brazil?
5: Brazil.
1: It is Brazil.
0: That's Brazil.
1: Brazil's the home to the largest population of people of Japanese descent outside of Japan, an estimated 2.7 million Japanese Brazilians. The community began forming in large numbers in the 1900s when the migrants went there from Japan to work in coffee plantations.
0: Were they known as Jazilians?
1: I don't know, but that's the amount of money I've got down the back of my car seat right now.
0: What's the name of the famous snow monkey who went viral for his attachment to a large stuffed orangutan toy, Bruce?
5: Sorry, I missed the question.
1: Oh, Bruce.
5: Can you go again?
0: Bruce,
1: we can, but you have to put boxing gloves on so you're not typing.
0: Yeah.
5: I'm not typing. I'm at my kid's school picking her up.
1: Actually. Oh, okay. Well, that's right
0: then. You sound so loving. What's the name of the famous snow monkey who went viral for his attachment to a large stuffed orangutan toy?
1: Do you remember him? I thought he was a macaque, but he was a snow monkey.
0: Yeah, snow monkey.
1: Oh, Bruce.
5: Can I get a clue?
1: No.
0: Bruce.
1: This was a huge story in the news just a few months ago.
0: Good luck picking up the love of your life, mate. It's Jonesy and Amanda driving you home.
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0: Hello there, it's Jonesy and Amanda driving you home.
1: Can this thing go
2: faster than the speed of light?
3: Jonesy and Amanda's
0: Fast Five. Fast Five is happening, man, and we're up to question number four.
4: It's going to Adele on the Central Coast. Hello, Adele.
5: Hello. Good afternoon. Happy anniversary.
4: Oh, Amanda. Adele, aren't you sweet?
0: Amanda was just lamenting Adele. All the men that we just had on, not one of them said happy anniversary.
4: I wasn't lamenting. I just noticed.
0: Thanks for the wishes.
5: You must have the patience of a saint.
4: Very much so. Being in here, you can imagine, Adele.
0: Although we often compare notes, Harley and I, just about you.
4: No, you don't.
0: Yeah, we do. There was a lot of times when we just, you know, because he operates you differently than to what I do.
4: Yeah, because he doesn't grate my face with a cheese grater.
0: No, I don't. I never do that.
4: Question number, where are we? Question number four for you. What's the name of the famous snow monkey, also known as a macaque? Big in the news, went viral for his attachment to a large stuffed orangutan toy.
5: That would be Punch.
4: It was Punch the monkey. Little Punch.
0: He's still with us, isn't he?
4: Yeah.
0: And I was Harambe that.
4: Yep. Oh, yeah, that was years ago.
0: Mm-hmm. Matthew Thompson, Andrew Johns and Cameron Smith will be in the commentary box for which sporting match tonight, Adele?
5: State of Origin.
0: State of Origin.
4: That's it.
0: It totally snuck up on me.
4: I thought so too. There hasn't been as much frou-frou around about it, or am I imagining that?
0: No, there's been a little bit of frou-frou.
4: You know what all the frou-frou is for is that shark show. I'm going to have a drink every time during the broadcast tonight Channel 9 plays that shark promo.
0: Yeah.
4: I'll be drunk as a skunk.
0: Well, they were worried about the shark show because of the amount of shark attacks we've had, so they put it back a little bit.
4: Don't you think people prefer to see celebrities getting chomped?
0: Congratulations to you, Adele. I'm surprised I didn't get asked to go on that show.
4: Oh, we all put your name in the hat. Nominated more than anyone else.
0: Has it got to this stage in my career?
4: I'm putting you in the snake show.
0: That I'm not even getting asked to go on the shark show. Congratulations to you, Adele. You've won the Jam Pack. Four tickets to the Good Food and Wine Show. Sip, sample and shop from over 300 incredible food and wine producers at the Good Food and Wine Show. 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Not you, Adele, because you'll be there.
5: Thank you so much.
4: Thank you, Adele.
5: Thank you.
4: Thank you.
0: Thank you.
4: Oh, Ryan faded her out. Good on you, Ryan.
0: She's about to say happy anniversary to you.
4: I'm sure she was. Tucker's on the way.
0: Well, apropos of your anniversary, there's something I'd like to, I just had a thought about it. It was that time we tested Harley on his popular culture knowledge. Remember that? Because one thing about Amanda's husband, not many people would know, you work in this business, but he has little to any idea about any popular culture.
4: He's a documentary maker. He works in television and all that sort of stuff, or he did, but he reads science magazines. He has no popular culture knowledge at all.
0: But we should replay that because it was very funny. That's coming up. And TikTok Tucker, as you say, it's Jonesy and Amanda driving you home.
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0: Hello, it's Jonesy Demander driving you home on this day, the 27th of May. Well, 36 years ago, you were tying the knot.
1: Yes, we were.
0: For your wedding anniversary, yeah. 36 years.
1: Hell of a long time, isn't it?
0: It's a long, long
1: time. Grown upsville.
0: Because we're...
1: You're 35, I think, this year.
0: Yeah, 35. You were 19. What year were you?
1: 1990. Let's do the maths.
0: I'm 1991.
1: Mm-hmm.
0: Yeah. Wow. It just goes so quick, doesn't it?
1: It does, doesn't it?
0: Your husband, Harley, he works in the business. He was an editor on Beyond 2000.
1: And then a producer, but he's been a documentary maker.
0: Yep.
1: He's a big science head.
0: He worked on The Money Show.
1: That's right. But he doesn't know popular culture in any way. That whole thing is of no interest at all to him.
0: And one day we're at work and we're just talking about Harley's lack of popular culture.
1: And you didn't believe me when I said how bad
0: it was. I said, surely he knows. He knows some stuff.
1: No, knows nothing.
0: So what we did, we thought we'd put him to the test.
1: Now, remember, this was back, what year was it?
0: 2022.
1: And the stories we quizzed him on were stories that were so big in the news at the time.
0: And we just wanted to see how bad he was at popular culture. I was quite amazed at how bad he was.
1: Yeah.
0: We used a series of dings and buzzers for correct answers. We had this. And this for an incorrect answer.
2: You stupid, stupid man.
1: Which is what I once said to you.
0: That came to us courtesy of when you caught me cheating in the ill-fated segment on this show called It Is Your Birthday.
1: Wow.
0: Do you remember that? For weeks and weeks, I claimed to have gypsy powers.
1: I'd say Roseanne Barr, and you knew exactly when her birthday was. And I'd say, how are you doing it?
0: And I had a producer on the inside who would give me the, and they'd write it up on the whiteboard in a surreptitious way.
1: Yeah, it was all this code. And morning I discovered it, I clomped around and ripped the piece of paper out of your hand.
0: So with all that said, that was the wrong buzzer. Please enjoy this memory.
1: Enjoy

0: Here we go. How well does Harley know popular culture? And now here's your host, Amanda. Are there any questions, Keller?
1: Well, hello, everyone. Today's contestant is Kiwi Harley Oliver. Hello, Harley.
2: Hi, and with the $10,000, I think I'll spend it all on myself.
1: Oh, well, you can hang up right now. All right, you ready? Here's question number one.
2: Okay.
1: Who did Brad Pitt famously leave Jennifer Aniston for? This is an easy one. Oh, come on.
2: That woman who was a very large woman in the black.
1: What?
2: Wore a lot of black.
0: Yeah, Angelina Jolie, that sounds right.
1: A large woman
2: that
1: in the black.
2: Correct.
0: Yeah, that's correct.
1: You're not even making this up, are you?
2: No, that was the easy one.
0: It was a large woman in black.
1: That was your gateway question.
0: Drinks a brother's blood.
1: Wait till you see the others. All right, question two. In 2019, Forbes named Kylie Jenner the youngest self-made billionaire ever. How did she become so rich? What's her line of business?
2: Oh, I know this. She was an Olympic athlete.
1: No.
3: You stupid man.
1: Kylie Jenner.
2: Right. Well, what did she used to be called?
1: That's Caitlyn Jenner.
2: Oh, okay.
1: Kylie's the child.
0: Yeah.
1: No, Kylie's always been a she.
0: It was Kylie Cosmetics.
2: Kylie, she was on Neighbours.
1: Stop it. Don't be stupid now. She had cosmetics. All right, how about question three? What band was Beyoncé officially a part of before she was just Beyoncé?
0: You know this. Come on.
1: He won't know it.
0: You know it.
2: Supremes.
1: Oh, come on.
3: You stupid man.
0: That was Destiny's Child, Harley.
1: Wow. You know.
2: No, is that wrong?
0: It was wrong.
1: Let's go to an easy one.
0: Okay.
1: Who's the lead singer of U2?
0: Come on, you know this.
2: Bono.
1: Yes. Hurrah. Yeah, okay. Who is Taylor Swift's song, We Are Never Getting Back Together, rumoured to be about? It's been everywhere recently. Come on.
2: About her breakup with...
1: With who? Who?
2: With Billy Joel.
1: Oh.
3: You stupid man.
1: You'll know this one.
0: I forgot about the time they spent together.
1: You'll know this one. And okay. In 2003, at the MTV Video Music Awards, who did Madonna pash off?
0: You know this.
1: Come on.
2: Wasn't that guy who played Dumbledore?
1: No, it was Britney Spears.
3: You stupid man.
0: That's the guy who played Dumbledore.
1: Wow. And this one, come on. And
0: okay. Are we going to wrap this up?
1: This is your last question. Happen to know you're not making up that you don't know
0: this.
1: This
0: is for all the cash and prizes.
2: No, I have no idea.
1: All right.
0: Winner takes it all.
1: You'd have to have been in a coma not to know this one.
0: Here it is.
1: Bennifer refers to which iconic couple who have reunited?
2: One of them's Ben Affleck.
1: Yes. Huh? Who's the she?
2: And Jennifer Aniston.
3: Oh, you stupid man.
1: It's Jennifer Lopez.
0: And there it is. How well does Harley know popular culture?
1: Wow. You have got one right. Bono.
2: That's good.
0: Bono. And you get a night with Amanda Keller.
1: No, you don't, you idiot.
2: No chance of that.
0: Harley, happy anniversary, mate.
1: Wow.
0: TikTok Tucker.
1: Last week we made tuna ice cream. What will we make today?
0: It's Jonesy and Amanda driving you home.
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0: hello there. It's Jonesy Demander driving you home. It's time.
1: You hungry?
2: I enjoy cooking bacon and stop working with flow. You're making slap.
3: What are you?
2: Going to make you go, yeah.
0: TikTok Tucker. This is where we make food from TikTok and eat it.
4: Last week, we had tuna ice cream. I think there was also some ranch dressing in there, wasn't
0: mm-hmm.
4: there? And it looked hideous. Ryan gagged at the smell because the tuna water went in too.
0: It smelt terrible but tasted great.
4: Well, not great, but not as bad as you'd imagine.
0: Yeah, but it smelt like nobody's business.
4: Well, sadly, it was our business. Today, I'm making something that I think will be great. There's only got two ingredients. Do you like fudge?
0: I like fudge.
4: Well, this is a two-ingredient fudge. Those two ingredients are sweet potato and dark chocolate. First of all, what I've decided to do is melt. Yep, there's two lots of the ways you use the chocolate, one of which is you pour some melted chocolate at the end. So what I've done is I got some old gold choc and I've boiled the kettle. The chocolate's still in the packet and I've poured the kettle water over it and it's melted it so it's ready to pour when I'm ready. I saw that on TikTok.
0: What an ingenious hack.
4: Thank you. All right, so let's see what we do. We start with a base of sweet potato. I've got the old air fryer in here.
0: Air fryer number 3.
4: No, number 2, I think. That's what you said with our food last week.
0: Well, you killed the first air fryer when you beat it to death. 30.
4: This
0: Rest
4: one's much
0: in peace,
4: better.
0: Airy.
4: So what happens here is that I have baked in the air fryer a sweet potato. I slice it down the middle. I put it into...
0: How long for?
4: Oh, just long enough to cook it. I guess, what was it, 20 minutes, something like that. I now put that into a meatloaf tin.
0: It's a baking tin.
4: A baking tin. And I open it up, and I've opened it up there. What I do is I add choc chips into the middle, a whole series of choc chips.
0: Looks like a medical procedure.
4: And then I munch it together so that all melts. It melts in there. The choc chips will melt. Like that. You can see them starting to melt. And once they've had enough
0: heat... So what's this old gold for then?
4: Just wait, old gold, and mind your own business. So what I do now is I now get a wooden spoon and I smash it flat. So we've got a... Ryan, stop making faces. I have sweet potato that I've smashed into the bottom of this
0: tin. Look at
4: tin.
0: That one there. Doesn't that look a lot like a... Look.
4: Like
0: look.
4: A sweet potato.
0: look.
4: Oh, grow up. How old are you? Okay, look at that. So we've got a base.
0: Obscene.
4: We've got a base of sweet potato.
0: Yep, and you leave the skin on.
4: Yep, I'm going to put some more hot some more choc chips in.
0: That's a lot of choc chips.
4: Well, yes, it is, because that's the point of this. And so I'm just going to melt those so they melt a little bit more. And then what on top of this is just that and chocolate.
0: Yep.
4: So
0: there's a lot of chocolate.
4: Would you rather there was more sweet potato in your fudge?
0: No.
4: Is that what you'd rather?
0: I'm just asking. There's just a lot of chocolate.
4: That's what this recipe calls for. Yeah. Look at the pictures. That's what I'm following.
0: Well, I'm looking at that picture. You know, look at that.
4: I'm going to grow up. I'm like working with Benny Hill.
0: That'll serve this old sailor well.
4: And now I'm going to pour melted chocolate over the top.
0: Hang on, don't cover that up.
4: Oh, stop. Fallow. And so, look at this. Describe what I'm doing.
0: You're pouring the old gold chocolate straight out of the pack. That is an amazing, amazing hack.
4: It has melted the chocolate. Yep. This was my hack, what I done brought to the table.
0: No, you said you got it off TikTok.
4: Yeah.
0: So you've ripped it off someone else.
4: Well, I have, but you know.
0: Good old you steal from me, you've stolen twice, Keller.
4: You're exhausting some days, and today's that day. So here's what happens. Now I smooth that over the top.
0: Yep.
4: I'm going to put that into the fridge for a couple of hours before the end of business.
0: Oh.
4: You can stay looking at that for another couple of hours, Brendan. At the end of business, if you haven't gone to HR, we will slice this up and
0: eat it. Because I'm harassing a sweet potato.
4: No, because you're making me uncomfortable. I don't feel safe. All right, so anyway, they hate that here. What we've got now is we've got sweet potato with chocolate chips on top, and that's melted. I've poured some melted chocolate on the top.
0: Good.
4: That's going to go into the fridge, and I think it'll be delicious.
0: Right, so when will we eat that?
4: If you'd heard the woman when she was talking, she said at the end of the show.
0: Okay, I look forward to it. Coming up, who's in bed with Jonesy and Amanda? Your chance to win a mattress upwards of $2,000. It's Jonesy and Amanda driving you home.
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14: Hello, I'm Michaela Carr. The Treasurer has welcomed the easing in inflation, crediting the cut in petrol excise. Headline inflation came in at 4.2% in the 12 months to April. Jim Chalmers says halving the fuel excise has taken out some of the sting.
15: Automotive fuel fell 7% in April. It was rising 32.8% in March, and that's why we stepped in. Treasury analysis shows that our cut to the fuel excise reduced headline inflation by around half of a percentage point.
14: The federal court has fined Westpac $26 million for failing to respond to more than 200 cases of financial hardship. The judge said the bank's breach of credit law between 2017 and 23 had caused serious harm to customers. A trainee teacher has appeared in a Victorian court charged with offences relating to online child abuse material. 26-year-old Daniel Gray from Bendigo was arrested last week. Parents and carers at two schools in the region have been told about the case. The number of measles cases in Australia this year has overtaken the total amount in 2024. Health experts are warning people to get vaccinated after a spate of cases from South and Southeast Asia. And the Beckhams are officially billionaires. David and Victoria have increased their combined wealth to $2.2 billion, and they've celebrated with a luxury family holiday in Ibiza.
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14: To Sport, a Maroons assistant, Matt Borland, says they've done their homework on Blues debutant Ethan Strange. Ahead of tonight's Origin opener, Strange will partner Nathan Cleary in the halves. And Borland says they're well aware of his strengths.
18: We're aware of him. He's obviously a great player. A lot of our guys have played against him. So, you know, we've had a look at what his game attributes contain and just had a look at how we'll defend that.
14: And in the AFL, 19 players are getting ready to join their new teams after the mid-season rookie draft, Essendon selecting West Australian Jackson Artemis as its number one pick.
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17: 5RM, Riverland and Mallee weather.
20: Partly cloudy with a possible shower this afternoon through the region. Tomorrow, cloudy 18, the top 18, cloudy Friday and Saturday 18. See a shower or two. Tonight, down to 9. And right now at the Divilly's Air Conditioning Weather Station, it's 17.
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29: Stay in school and learn school.
30: Yeah, okay.
31: Out of the way,
30: Dobie.
32: Jonesy and Amanda, those are names that you would never forget.
33: It's showtime!
0: Well, hello there. I've been watching that half man on Stan. Have you seen that?
4: No.
0: The reindeer.
4: Baby reindeer guy. Was brilliant but confronting, yeah, and well, I couldn't do it again.
0: So imagine more confronting. And it's just a lot to unpack.
4: I can't unpack it with you because I haven't seen
0: it. It's too much to unpack.
4: Too much to unpack.
0: Well, you know, maybe Who's in Bed with Jonesy and Amanda? That could be a show. Remember In Bed with Madonna?
4: That wasn't a show.
0: Oh, it was a show.
4: What was that? Was it a...
0: In Bed with Madonna. That was that whole movie. And
4: was that the behind the scenes of her?
0: Yeah, behind the scenes.
4: When she was going out with Warren Beatty.
0: Yeah.
4: Yeah, it was during Bugsy Malone times.
0: Yeah, no, Dick Tracy.
4: Oh.
0: She was in Dick Tracy.
4: What movie was Bugsy Malone?
0: I don't know.
4: No, neither do I. Was that when kids played gangsters?
0: Yeah.
4: What was Madonna doing there?
0: Fatty Finn. Anyway... Who's in bed with Jonesy and Amanda? Yesterday we were in bed with...
4: Dame Edna Everidge.
0: I was a bit against that because she has passed away. But then it was...
4: Brendan, she's not real.
0: Well, that's true. So the spirit still lives on. Who will we be in bed today with? Because we're going to do it next.
4: Here's a clue. It won't be Madonna.
0: It's Jonesy and Amanda driving you home.

0: Hi there, it's Jonesy and Amanda driving you home. Just two songs ago, you brought us into the world of Bugsy Malone.
1: I mentioned Bugsy Malone and that it was a children's movie.
0: It was a children's movie.
1: It was kids, and who hasn't always wanted to see this genre? A reimagining of the Prohibition era of New York with kids in it.
0: Yeah.
1: It's weird.
0: Starring Jodie Foster.
1: Jodie Foster, and I've been Googling.
0: Came out in 76.
1: Yeah, she was about 13 at the time. Scott Baio was around the same age. Mm-hmm. All cast members were under 17. And there's some, you know, dance moves of the good burlesque dance stuff. Jodie Foster plays a character called Blousy who wanders around trying to sort of childishly seduce the other people. It's kind of weird.
0: So weird. Here's the trailer.
2: Your name Robinson? You work with Fat Sam? So long, lover boy.
3: New York, 1929. Prohibition. Gang warfare. A world of gangsters, showgirls, and dreamers. Bugsy Malone. Quite possibly the most unique motion picture for years.
1: Yes.
2: How about smearing my lipstick? Careful,
4: come on.
2: Come on. Call me close. I have to call my lawyer.
1: And his mother.
0: Hollywood's not run by pedos in any way.
1: Wow. And that, the big weapon was a sploosh gun.
0: These days it's just Esche's down at Westfield on their e-bike. That's a movie. Let's get into this.
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0: Who's in bed with Jonesy and Amanda?
1: Every day a mattress worth over $2,000 could be yours.
0: Do you want to be a part of this? JonesyandAmanda.com.au or by calling us 1352.
1: 1355
0: 22. What have I done there? I've just given up on the number.
1: So this is how it works. We are in bed with a famous person, mm-hmm. famous Australian person. Through a series of clues, you have to work out who we're in bed with. You get one clue per person, but if you're coming on fifth as opposed to first, you're hearing all those other clues as well.
0: Very good. Luke is in Kilmore.
1: Hi, Luke.
6: Hello, how are we?
0: Very great,
1: well.
0: Thanks, Luke.
1: Do you have some generic bed noises?
0: Yeah.
1: Oh, not that one, Ryan. You know what? You can tell you what's interesting about who we're in bed with today. We can jump up and down on this bed because we know he doesn't get seasick.
0: He doesn't get seasick. Aha! Luke, any ideas there?
6: I'm just going to throw out a name and I know it's wrong. Grant Denyer.
1: No. It's not Grant
0: Denyer. Actually, a little guy doesn't get seasick.
1: No, he spends a lot of time on the water.
0: He's got jet skis and boats. When I'm feeling down, I always get that video of him going up in the plane and he loses consciousness.
1: Oh, he'd be thrilled to hear.
0: And gosh, he loses it. It's great. It cheers you up. Bronwyn has joined us.
1: Hello, Bronwyn.
7: Yeah. Hi, Amanda.
1: Hello.
0: I'm here too, Bronwyn, if you're interested.
1: Mr. Needy's there.
0: No, not me.
1: We know that he doesn't get seasick. What else have we got?
0: Well, that's old school. He's brought a blackboard into the bedroom.
8: Hurry up.
1: Oh. Is that blackboard from Mr. Squiggle? This is the answer. Ignore the Mr. Squiggle hurry up business.
0: He's brought a blackboard
1: in.
0: Wow, I'm a bit worried. When someone starts bringing blackboards into the bedroom, what are we doing?
1: So, doesn't get seasick in a blackboard. Any idea, Bronwyn?
7: Oh, wow.
1: Chuck out a name.
7: Is it Russell Crowe?
1: Yes, it is!
0: How did you come up with Russell Crowe?
9: Jonesy and Amanda. Am I singing?
7: Wow.
9: Unleash Hell.
1: The blackboard was from Beautiful Mind, and the seasick, the being on the water,
0: Master
1: was from
0: and Commander,
1: Master and Commander,
0: which I just watched the other day. A masterpiece. We didn't get to him swinging the sword around with his dual passports.
1: Or telling off people who'd come to get his autograph.
0: Yeah. Don't be a dick or I'm leaving. Bronwyn, congratulations, you.
7: Thanks.
0: I've
7: had a sleepless night with a new puppy, so a new mattress is going to be
0: don't
7: wonderful.
0: Don't put the dog on the bed.
7: She's pretty beautiful.
1: Of
7: she
1: course,
7: might just get
1: of
7: there.
1: Of course, she
7: enough.
1: Should. What is she, Bronwyn?
7: She's a King Charles Cavalier, and she's 10 weeks.
1: Oh,
7: and
1: how adorable.
0: How's your current mattress?
7: It's actually ripped.
1: Well, it's brilliant.
7: Had three kids, two dogs on it, so a new one is in order.
0: Right, okay.
7: That's just wonderful.
0: Okay, well. Hopefully it lasts. Of course it will last because you can get it at Domain, featuring Sealy, King Coil and Sleepmaker, available in-store and online. You will sleep like a queen.
1: And I love the idea of you putting that little poochie on the bed with you. Did you say her name was Betty?
7: Yeah, Betty.
1: Lovely.
0: Betty in the bed.
7: She's a Blenheim. She's beautiful.
1: Oh, how gorgeous.
0: Good on you, Bronwyn.
1: Well done, Bronwyn.
7: Thanks so much.
0: If you, like Bronwyn, would like to be a part of this, Jonesy and Amanda, www.radio.com.au.
1: And coming up next, a friend of mine told me a story about a husband and wife. They'd been married for 30 years, and it doesn't mean that you know anything about your partner at all.
0: Do you even know me?
1: Do you even know me? Oh, you know you're gearing up for this big music. I'm going to talk over the top of it to annoy you.
0: Why wouldn't you?

0: Hello there, it's Jonesy and Amanda driving you home this Wednesday, May 27.
1: A friend of mine was telling me this story yesterday that he goes to, he's part of a swimming club and he's known these people for years and years and years. They all swim together, then have a coffee. And my friend knows that there's a couple there who are married. They've been married for 30 years. And even my friend knows that her coffee order is a 3/4 large cappuccino. Mm-hmm. Even he knows that because they've had coffee together so often. So the husband says, "Anyone want a coffee?" My friend says, "Yes." His wife says, "Yes." So he goes and gets a coffee. He brings his own back. He gets a flat white with one for our friend. And he puts a macchiato down in front of his wife. And she said, "What the beep is this?" And he's looking bewildered. And he said, "That's your coffee." And she said, "My order is a 3/4 large cap. They've been married for 30 years.
0: Do you even know me?
1: Do you even know me? Who's this macchiato for?" Because he was looking bewildered. "What's wrong with your coffee?"
0: She said, "Yeah, what's the matter with you?
1: I've never in my life ordered a macchiato. Does your girlfriend have a macchiato? What's this about?"
0: Do you remember when we had Celia Pecola on our show?
1: Yeah.
0: And she was telling how she got gifted a kayak
1: by her partner on her 40th birthday.
2: Let me put it this way. On the morning of my 42nd birthday, when I came out into the living room and I found an inflatable kayak, and I said, "It's a kayak," was the first time I've ever said the word kayak.
1: Do you even know me?
0: I think it's something the tribal drum would be.
1: Let's absolutely do it. Do you even know me?
0: And it's universal. It goes man, woman as well.
1: Oh, absolutely. Absolutely.
0: One time years ago, I lost 12 kilos of weight and we're at a kids' soccer game and one of the soccer mums came up and said, "Wait, you've lost a lot of weight. How much have you lost?" I said, 12 kilos. And my wife said, "Really?"
1: Oh.
0: She said, "What, you didn't notice? Like 12 kilos is a lot to lose."
1: That's substantial.
0: And it wasn't like I was hugely obese.
1: Wow.
0: I was carrying a little bit of condition.
1: Well, obviously, she hadn't noticed. Let's do it. I love this. Do you even know me?
0: The tribal drum is beating for this. It's Jonesy and Amanda driving you home.
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0: Hello there, it's Jonesy and Amanda driving you home this afternoon. Celia Pakwala, who is a good friend of the show, is doing a stand-up tour, and it was basically revolved around a kayak she was given for her 42nd birthday from her partner. And I thought, are you into kayaking?
1: Let me put it this way. On the morning of my 42nd birthday, when I came out into the living room and I found an inflatable kayak, and I said, "It's a kayak," was the first time I've ever said the word kayak.
0: You.
2: A friend of mine was saying that there's a couple that he goes swimming with. They've been married for 30 years. The husband knows my friend's coffee order, got his wife's order completely wrong. They've been married for 30 years. Even my friend knows the wife's coffee order because they've been all buying coffees together for years and years and years.
0: The tribal drummer's beating, "Do you even know me?"
1: "It's a kayak" was the first time I've ever said the word kayak.
0: Alison has joined us.
2: Hi, Alison. What was the occasion for "Do you even know me"?
3: Well, my husband and I went out for dinner one night to the local pub, and I said, "I'll have a snitty with the usual chips and salad." Mm-hmm. "Okay, no worries." Order comes in, and it's a chicken palmy. I've never eaten chicken palmy in front of him.
2: And yet he knows you like a schnitty?
3: Sorry?
2: He knows you like a schnitty?
3: He knows I like a schnitty.
0: But not Parmigiana.
3: Not a palmy, and he knows that.
0: Well, clearly he doesn't, Alison.
2: No. I wonder if there was an attractive waitress.
0: Oh, well, no. What are you doing?
2: But I'm just
0: now
2: saying,
0: he's getting in more grief.
2: Why was there a brain fade?
0: Okay, can I put on the man hat here, because I am one? There isn't much away from a chicken schnitzel to a chicken parmesan.
2: But if Alison had just met him, first date, that's
0: sure.
2: An easy mistake.
0: Have you ever said, Alison, "I can't stand chicken parmesan"?
3: Oh, yeah.
0: Oh,
3: yeah.
0: Okay.
3: I'm lactose intolerant.
0: Oh, okay. Okay. Sorry. I can't help your husband anymore. It must have been an attractive waitress.
2: Thank you, Alison. Hello, Debbie.
4: Hello.
2: Hello, Debbie. What made you say, "Do you even know me"?
4: Well, years ago, my first husband bought me for my birthday an ironing board.
2: Yeah.
4: Now, that's bad enough, but he knows that when I was a teenager, I had to do the entire family's ironing, so it was a real pet hate. I don't, and I never did, iron once I moved out of home. But he bought me an ironing board.
2: Even though he knew that that was going to get under your skin?
4: Absolutely.
0: Sure. Did you make it clear that you didn't like ironing?
2: I think it sounds like she did.
0: And that's why he's your...
4: Yes.
2: That's why he's your ex.
0: Thank you, Debbie. Marion has joined us.
2: Hi, Marion. What was the gift? What made you think you don't even know me?
5: Last Christmas, my husband bought for my Christmas present an ancestry DNA kit.
0: Yeah.
5: Right.
2: Mm-hmm.
5: But it gets better. Another year, he bought me an Elvis Presley CD, and I don't like Elvis Presley, but he does.
0: Right.
5: And then another year, he bought me a fishing rod. And I don't like fishing.
2: Okay. But he does.
5: That rod.
0: He likes fishing?
2: Yeah.
5: He wanted that rod.
0: Sure.
5: And sort of make a, and the CD. And I, with the DNA, I just looked at him and I went, "What?" I said, "Take it back and get your money back."
2: So it wasn't your thing?
5: Definitely not. I said, 41 years of marriage, I'm pretty sure we know each other.
0: Yeah.
5: Like, as in, our parents and everything. But, and he goes, "Oh."
0: Okay.
5: Oh.
0: Oh.
2: Maybe he wanted to check his own DNA, if that sounds like the pattern there.
0: Maybe he wanted to spend time with you going fishing, Marion, if you thought about that.
5: Well, yes, we've done that in years gone by, but he's more the fisherman, not myself.
0: Yeah, okay, fair enough.
2: Yeah, wasn't a gift for you.
0: It's Jonesy and Amanda driving you home.
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1: Hi, I'm Sally Pearson. Aussie Kim Birrell has had one of the biggest wins of her tennis career at the French Open, the 28-year-old coming from a set down to defeat fifth-seed American Jessica Pegula in their first-round clash. Both the New South Wales and Queensland Women's Origin teams have had their captain's runs today on the Gold Coast ahead of tomorrow night's final clash, the Blues looking for the clean sweep after already claiming the Shield. And Abby Wilson has delivered a brace as the Hockey Roos defeated India 2-1 in their friendly in Perth.
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0: Hello there, it's Jonesy and Amanda driving you home with Jam Nation. Do you even know me? The tribal drummer's beating for this.
1: It's a kayak. Was the first time I've ever said the word kayak.
0: That is Celia Pakola. You know her as a stand-up comedian, married, partner, 42nd birthday, is presented with a kayak.
2: She's never hinted or wanted a kayak.
0: She never even said the word kayak.
2: I've got a friend who has coffee with a married couple. They've been married 30 years. My friend knows all their coffee orders. Husband forgot or didn't know his own wife's coffee order after 30 years.
0: John has joined us.
2: Hi, Hello, John.
3: Hey, how you going?
0: Good.
2: Very well. What made you say, do you even know me? Or were you the culprit?
3: I was a colleague of mine. I'm 6 foot. I'm a pretty big guy. I'm hairy, beard. And we had KK at work. And then he gives me a pampering, like facial and hand rose cream for Christmas.
2: Oh, when you say KK, Kris Kringle.
3: Yes.
2: And you got, and he knows it was for you?
3: Yes, yes. They draw a name out of a hat and we all get it. And I said he sent his wife to get it. And I thought, oh.
2: Big, thick hand cream.
0: Yeah, on that.
2: On the hairy arms.
0: And did you use it, John?
3: I gave it to my daughter.
2: Oh, yeah, well, there you go. Win-win.
0: It could have been depilatory cream.
2: Thanks, John.
0: They still use depilatory cream.
2: I don't know.
0: Remember there was a whole thing for depilatory cream. I just like saying it.
2: I can tell.
0: But you don't see it anymore.
2: See what?
0: Depilatory cream.
2: I knew you were going to say it again. Hello, Katrina.
0: Oh, it can't be good for you, really.
4: Hello, how are you?
2: Very well, thank you. What made you say, do you even know me?
4: Well, I'm about to throw my sister under the bus, actually.
2: Mm-hmm.
4: I'm a massive AFL fan. I was 41-year member of Melbourne.
2: Mm-hmm.
4: And anyone who knows AFL knows that us Melbourne supporters absolutely cannot stand Collingwood. It's our most hated team.
0: It's true.
4: So a few years ago when my sister gave me a Easter bunny, chocolate bunny, and it was an AFL-themed bunny, and it was a Collingwood one. And I just looked at her, do you even know me? I hate Collingwood.
2: And had she done it as a stir?
4: No, it was. She claims it was unintentional. She's not much of a footy fan like
2: sure.
4: I mean, I'm really avid. But she would know. It's got an AFL logo. It's in black and white stripes.
2: Yes.
4: She would know it's Collingwood. She looked at it and said, oh, I didn't even notice.
2: Oh.
0: Do you even know?
2: Did you eat it, Katrina?
4: I did.
2: Yeah. Well,
4: head first, thinking I hate Collingwood. I hate.
0: Yeah, there you go.
2: We all got what we needed.
0: Extracted
2: from that.
0: Your revenge. Thank you, Katrina. Sarah has joined.
2: Hi,
0: us.
2: Hi, Sarah. What was the situation?
5: Hey.
2: What happened?
5: It's my mother. So growing up, she was really, really strict and wouldn't let me get my ears pierced until I was 18. By that time, I was like, I can't be bothered. So I actually never got my ears pierced. And then from about when I was 25, for a couple of years, she just kept buying me earrings for Christmas. And I'm like, Mum, I don't have my ears pierced. And then so she stopped for a while. And then probably about 5 years ago, she started up again, giving me earrings for my birthday and Christmas. And it's like, I don't have my ears pierced, Mum.
2: And all those years where you dreamt of having your ears pierced and your mum wouldn't let you.
5: Exactly.
2: Oh.
0: Got to go down to the chemist.
2: Oh. That, you know.
0: Get your depilatory cream and some ear piercing.
2: And some ear piercing.
0: Do
2: so
0: I still
2: you,
0: do
2: Sarah.
0: Ear piercing at chemists?
2: Yes, I think, I don't know actually. Along with your COVID shot, just get your ears done.
0: Well, you know, because you get like piercings at those places now.
2: What
0: you know,
2: places?
0: Those places where the guy's
2: below the waist.
0: The place got a bone through his nose and a tattoo on his forehead.
2: Is that where you went? You've got more earring holes than I do.
0: But they've all closed up now.
2: Mm.
0: I don't know if my holes are still open. I'm happy to test. If you
2: Should
0: want to
2: we?
0: Do that.
2: Oh, that's for another radio competition.
0: I think that's for another time. Coming up, we've got to Instagram on the way. If you'd like to play Instagram, $2,000 could
2: do
0: be
2: it.
0: Yours.
2: Could be today.
0: Jonesy demanded driving you home.
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16: Hello, I'm Michaela Carr. The Employment Minister has defended an overhaul of JobSeeker. The federal government will replace the one-size-fits-all model by splitting people into three categories based on how job-ready they are. Amanda Rishworth says it's not just about ensuring that payment recipients are looking for work.
17: One of the challenges is making sure it's not necessarily the compliance that's the problem. It's what activities people are undertaking.
16: The Treasury concedes that inflation is still way too high despite an easing in the past month. Headline inflation fell from 4.6% in the year to April. But Jim Chalmers says there's still a lot of work to do.
18: A very welcome development to see inflation fall by more than was anticipated. But we know that there's still an inflation challenge in our economy. There was before the war, but the war in the Middle East has turbocharged that inflation challenge.
16: Australia's largest motoring group says drivers are being slugged more at the bowser while billions are being pulled out of road funding. The NRMA says its analysis of the budget shows nearly $4 billion fewer dollars will go into transport in the next 4 years. The leaking of information about the arrest of former soldier Ben Robert Smith has been referred to the National Corruption Watchdog. Some media outlets were already at Sydney Airport in April as Robert Smith arrived with federal police officers from Brisbane. And Eurovision star Delta Goodrum has asked police for protection from a Sydney man she claims is harassing her.
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16: The State of Origin kicks off tonight between New South Wales and Queensland in Sydney. Former Blues skipper Paul Gallen has told Nine Raiders star and Origin debutant Ethan Strange will be ready to go.
20: You know, he's already toured overseas with the Australian team last year. He's seen all these guys prepared. He knows them all really well. He's been in camp the entire time with the Blues.
16: And in the AFL, Brad Scott insists he has no bitter feelings against Essendon after he was sacked by the Bombers earlier this week.
21: I know it's hard to accept that 2 in 3 deaths on country roads are country people. But look at the faces in the photos in this bar. Just count the people who have died. The friends, the teammates, brothers. Then think, this is the same in every bloody photo, in every club room, in every country town. Can't ignore it. 2 in 3 deaths on country roads are country people.
22: Think road safety. 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
24: Mostly clear tonight, then morning fog for Thursday and a top of 18. Friday is cloudy, reaching 18. And on Saturday, a shower or two, 18 around the Riverland and Mallee. Tonight, we're going down to 9. And right now at the De Villiers Air Conditioning Weather Station, it's 14.
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0: Showtime. There's a new anti-ageism study and it's found top grossing films are more likely to be led by an actor named Chris or even a talking animal than a woman over 60.
2: Well, that's depressing.
0: The campaign found just 5 of the 100 highest performing UK films from 23 to 25 had a female lead over 60.
2: And that doesn't mean that people don't want to see those movies. It means that women aren't cast in them.
0: Yep. Incredibly Bright Creatures, Talking Octopus, and
2: a Talking Sally Field.
0: She's over 60 by a bit.
2: Well, that's one. I guess Emma Thompson, Helen Mirren.
0: What were they in?
2: Movies.
0: I didn't see that.
2: No, you were looking at the talking pig in Bay.
0: What about my nephew when he went and saw Iron Lady? Because he thought it was a sequel to Iron Man.
2: When's she going to fly?
0: What's going on here?
2: Well, speaking of flying, coming up next, let's talk about the enhanced games. James Magnussen is copping a lot of flack, and I, for one, don't think it's validated.
0: Ooh, Instagram is here as well if you'd like to play jonesydemanda.com.au. It's Jonesy Demanda driving you home.

0: Jonesy and Amanda driving you home this Wednesday afternoon.
1: Let's talk about the enhanced games. They have been running, they're over now. They've also been nicknamed the Steroid Olympics. They've been running in Vegas.
0: There's a degree of controversy about this.
1: Well, athletes are openly allowed to use certain performance-enhancing drugs still under medical supervision, and these are drugs that are legal in the world, in society, but not legal in these particular strong rules around their sports. So, for example, testosterone, growth, human growth hormones, certain stimulants, other performance-enhancing drugs, as I said, swimsuits that aren't regulation, now with propellers. But they're still... they're performance-enhancing, but they're not crazy. People aren't injecting heroin into their eyeballs and drinking monkey blood and stuff like that.
0: What if you didn't go with the drugs and you just went through the swimsuit stuff?
1: Some of them did that.
0: Do they factor that in?
1: I think so. I think you can turn up in any degree of anything you want to do within those boundaries. There's still
0: boundaries.
1: It's like
0: wacky races.
1: Wacky races. I didn't realise that Enhanced is actually the name of the company that was behind it.
0: Oh.
1: And they present themselves as a science, biotech, human enhancement company. Performance medicine, longevity, biohacking. But they do sell all the supplements that the athletes are taking to participate. So there is a marketing component behind this. There's been a lot. I think it's been unfair to James Magnussen. The ABC had a sports headline that said James Magnussen flops at the Enhanced Games, finishes last in 100-metre freestyle.
0: Mm.
1: I know exactly why someone like James Magnussen would compete in the Enhanced Games. Have a look at this. I'm looking at the prize money for traditional Olympians. The 2023 Australian Sports Foundation found that 46% of Australia's elite athletes, including Olympians, earn less than $23,000 a year. That is below the national poverty line. Of course, the elite athletes as well might get some sponsorship money, other money. The government throws money into it as a bonus if you win medals, etc. But that's what you're going to get per year on average as an elite athlete, $23,000. So when they say to James Magnussen, whose career has been over for some years, I tell you what, why don't you come and compete in a race where there's only three other participants? There are four people in the pool. You get $70,000 per race for turning up.
0: Wow.
1: So he made $140,000 by competing in the 50 metres and the 100 metres with the promise of $1 million if you break the record.
0: Oh.
1: He didn't break the record, but when you say he flops,
0: sure.
1: These careers are short. Who's going to say no to that?
0: I'd say sign me up.
1: You might be cynical about the performance-enhancing drugs and the danger of the combinations of the drugs they're taking, et cetera. But who's going to say that motivation is sus? I can't think of anyone given that chance, would not put their hand up. Maybe I'm wrong. I don't know. But I don't think it's fair to say he flopped. He made his decision. He trained for 2 years under different circumstances. He got $140,000, which is more than he would have earned just sitting at home with his career over. A chance of $1 million. A chance of $1 million.
0: I'll grow a Volvo for that.
1: I think he drives a Saab.
0: In other sporting news, State of Origin is tonight. Because it's now that we're doing our national show, we're sensitive to the needs of people with State of Origin because there's a lot of people that don't...
1: There's a lot of skin in the game. Yeah, a lot of skin in the game for the people all around Australia whose favourite players are playing.
0: But I'm talking about the unsung heroes of the game, the people that put the promos together.
1: Oh, okay.
0: Let's talk about them. Also, Instagram. It's Jonesy and Amanda driving you home.

0: Hello there, it's Jonesy and Amanda driving you home across Australia. State of Origin is on tonight. Mate against mate, state against state, and all that.
1: All that.
0: All the hyperbole you need. Now that we do a national radio show, we're sensitive to people in other states that aren't New South Wales or Queensland who might not care about State of Origin. But I will say this to you, give it a go, because it's worth watching. It's really good.
1: Lots of people in other states have favourite players who'll be playing tonight.
0: I love the hype on Channel 9. I just love.
1: Well, it's interesting. The game starts at 8, but they say from 7. And what's that first hour?
0: Well, we're good friends with Steve Britton. He's the Channel 9 voiceover guy. So in Queensland, this went on air, Queensland, last night at 8:20.
2: Queensland, let's tear Blues Land apart. They've got nowhere to hide.
0: Yeah, you got Guns N' Roses, you got Steve Britton. That's in Queensland.
1: More testicles than you're going to poke a stick at.
0: At the exact same time.
1: Like the enhanced games.
0: In Blues Land, as we like to call it.
1: What did we have?
0: We've got former Blues captain and huge star Andrew Johns singing the cause.
3: It's a calling.
4: Queensland's not taking on 17 players. They're taking on a whole state. You play for your family, you play for your friends, your teammates. Play for our people. It means everything. Queensland, you're cooked.
0: Yeah. So that was at exactly the same time. Meanwhile, in all the other states, at the exact same time.
5: Crazy tasting.
1: Is that an advertisement for kiwi fruits?
0: Kiwi fruits. Crazy tasty. But I really feel for that.
1: Who you feel for? The players? Who are you feeling for?
0: The guys that have to come up with the promo.
1: Oh, yeah.
0: Because the game starts at 8 o'clock tonight. Okay. They've got
1: a lot of frou-frou
0: for an hour. The broadcast starts at 7. Mm. So the promo guys, they've got an hour to fill. And you imagine how hard it is if you're going to fill that hour with a promo about a player that has no adversity and was raised in a good home.
6: And then there's Ivan McGillicuddy, raised on the mean streets of Wurrunga. Hang on a minute. Wurrunga? That's hardly a ghetto. Surely we've got something more on this guy. Hasn't he got some sort of adversity?
7: He forgot his lunch money one day at school.
6: He had to go hungry every day.
7: He didn't go hungry every day. It was just one day.
6: Oh, okay. What else?
7: His dad forgot to pick him up from training one day.
6: Abandoned by his father.
7: Oh, here's a good one. He got the chicken pox and had to stay home for a week.
6: After battling illness, he came back stronger than ever.
0: I tell you, folks, it's harder than it looks.
1: Clutching at straws,
0: you know,
1: you look
0: at those players out there bleeding for their state.
1: Yeah.
0: What about the promo guys?
1: They're going to do a throat hammy.
0: Instagram is here. Would you like to play? Jonesy and Amanda driving you home with Jam Nation.
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0: 10 questions, 60 seconds on the clock. You could pass if you don't know an answer. We'll come back to that question if time permits. You get all the questions right, $1,000.
4: You can make it $2,000, but it is by answering a bonus question and it's double or nothing.
0: Andrea F. is in Taylor's Hill.
4: Well,
5: hello, how are
4: Andrea.
5: You?
4: Hello. Hi, Andrea.
0: Well, it says Andrea.
5: Yeah, it's just Andrea.
0: Andrea, well, it says Andrea, brackets F, presuming you're a female.
5: Oh, yeah, okay, yep. Yeah. We'll go with that.
0: Well, I do like the idea of Andrea F, though. It sounds
4: sounds a bit gangster or a bit like a, you know, Cardi B situation.
0: It's kind of exotic, Andrea. Maybe this is
5: maybe a stage name down the track, hey?
0: Were you talking about your future here or once you get the money?
5: Nah. Okay.
4: Andrea, let's put you out of your misery, and by you, I mean all of us. Let's get
0: come on. I'm just making some nice tete-a-tete.
4: Well, Andrea wants to get down to business, I'm sure.
0: Come on.
4: 10 questions, all right. 60 seconds, and do say pass if you're not sure, okay?
5: Will do.
4: Because we might have time to come back. Andrea, all right. Good luck, because here we go. Here comes question number one. How many wheels are on a tricycle?
5: Three.
4: Question two. Cinderella, Belle, and Ariel are all what?
5: Disney princesses.
4: Question three. What cuisine is paella?
5: Spanish.
4: Question four. What creature features on the flag of Wales?
5: Pass.
4: Question five. Acrophobia is the fear of what?
5: Pass.
4: Question six. Neville Longbottom was a character in which book series?
5: Harry Potter.
4: Question seven. How many states are there in Australia?
5: Five.
0: Oh, no, Andrea. It's six. There are six states. Did you... what about the... what about the flag of Wales? Do you know what that...
5: I think it's a dragon.
0: Yeah, it is a dragon. You did that. Yeah. Neville Longbottom. I mean, acrophobia is the fear of what?
5: Acrophobia?
0: Yes.
5: Yeah. I knew that. I'm thinking spiders, arachnophobia, anyway. Yeah.
0: You'll always be Andrea F to us.
5: All right, very good.
0: And you didn't F that up.
5: That's all right.

0: Thank you. Appreciate it.
1: Oh, damn.
2: 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JonesyDemanda.com.au. 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Coming up next, TikTok Tucker. 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
11: Don't get into an argument with a friend.
10: Amanda.
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0: Hello there. It's Jonesy and Amanda driving you home. Just a welfare check on Amanda. Are you okay? You were coughing up a bit there in Instagram.
1: I wasn't coughing up. I had a tickle in my throat, but I am okay. Thank you.
0: But I was happy to take the ball and run with it.
1: Yeah, thank you. Got tackled, but that's okay. That's okay.
0: What are you saying?
1: Nothing. Let's move on to TikTok, Tucker.
0: Yes.
2: You hungry?
3: TikTok. I enjoy cooking bacon and stop working with lawyer making slap.
2: Not a bad Tucker.
4: What are you?
3: An idiot sandwich. Gonna make you go, yuck.
0: We make food from TikTok and eat it. Last week we had?
1: We had tuna ice cream. It was tuna with also the juice from the can, ice cream and ranch dressing. Ryan started to heave just at the smell
0: of it. Well, it smelt dreadful, but tasted
1: surprisingly was actually okay.
0: Today,
1: I think this will be okay. It's two-ingredient fudge. We started this some hours ago because we had to put this in the fridge. Actually, we put it in the freezer to toughen it up.
0: Did you label it?
1: No one's nicked it, funnily enough.
0: So, it's sitting next to Carl Sandlin's frouche.
1: It's been there for weeks. It's all gone off.
0: It's kind of sad, really.
1: So we started with a baked sweet potato. We did that in the air fryer, split that open, and put in some chalk bits like you use in baking, and let them melt into it. And then I flattened that into this cake tin or a loaf tin. On top of that, I got a block of dark chocolate, poured boiling water over it while it was still in the wrapper?
0: The packet.
1: The packet. Cut that open, and that's a great way to melt chocolate.
0: What a great hack. You were claiming it as your own, but we found out that you got it off TikTok.
1: Of course I did. And I put that on the top. So we now have this fudge, and we're ready to eat.
0: It smells nice.
1: It looks good, and I've just cut around the edges.
0: It looks dreadful, though.
1: No, what do you mean?
0: Smells nice, looks dreadful.
1: Let me tip it over, because you don't want to see the bottom of it, because that's just sweet potato.
0: That looks rank.
1: But let's slice it up. It smells like fudge.
0: Mm-hmm.
1: Let's see if it tastes like fudge.
0: In America, do they call sweet potato a yam?
1: I think maybe they do. Okay, you ready? I'm left-handed cutting this with
0: goodness,
1: a sharp
0: knife. I just can't. It's just like that chef from the Muppets.
1: All right.
0: Booty booty.
1: Ryan, that's for you.
0: Yep.
1: Brendan, this is for you.
0: Oh, we get two bits.
1: If you'd like two bits. That's for Jonesy.
0: Thank you.
1: And these bits are for me.
0: Okay.
1: And let me just cut that one up.
0: Well.
1: When I say three... Enjoy. This is two-ingredient fudge with sweet potato and dark chocolate and go.
0: Okay. It just tastes like sweet potato and chocolate.
1: It's exactly what it tastes like.
0: It doesn't taste anything like fudge. What's the point?
1: Sometimes these combinations elevate it beyond its initial ingredients. In this case, no.
0: This has done nothing.
1: It is hot. It is chocolate on a base of sweet potato. What do you think, Ryan?
5: Yep.
0: Don't even waste your time.
1: No, the texture's a little bit unusual. It's not horrible.
0: No.
1: But if you want a healthy alternative, just don't bother.
0: Indeed.
3: Sick duck, making slap, gonna make you go yuck.
0: We eat it so you don't have to.
1: Yep.
0: That's
6: right.
0: Righto,
6: you two. That's enough.
1: Well, we're going to be back tomorrow.
0: We will. Thursday, who's in bed with Jonesy and Amanda? Yet another mattress upwards of $2,000 could be yours.
1: Ivor Davies is going to be joining us from Ice House.
0: Also, Instagram, if you'd like to play any of this, jonesyandamanda.com.au. If you want to hear what happened on the show today, jonesyandamanda.com.au.
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17: Mostly clear tonight, then morning fog for Thursday and a top of 18. Friday is cloudy, reaching 18, and on Saturday, a shower or two, 18 around the Riverland and Mallee. Tonight, we're going down to 9, and right now at the Bivillies Air Conditioning Weather Station, it's 13.
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20: 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Welcome. I hope you're having a good week so far. On today's show, three-word Wednesday. Tell me about the story of your week so far. You can share yours, 0475031043. That's the show text number, 0475031043. And what is in your car boot right now? 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

0: Christian O'Connell's show. My three-word Wednesday is move your kid. That's what I had to say to someone yesterday. Move your kid. I am in a lot of pain with my back. I've really hurt my back. And yesterday, I had to have a lunch with a client, and it was the worst possible thing, but they were delightful. But it was just sat for 2 hours, and it's the physio. I had a physio session yesterday, and it was like, you cannot be sitting for more than 10 minutes. You could get up, move, heat, all the stuff you just have to do, and the stretching and all this. So I had this this 2 hour lunch, and I sat there, and then I had to get in a taxi for another half an hour, and then I had to move my apartment in this Airbnb down two flights of stairs. So I had to repack a suitcase. Everything had just been thrown on the floor because Christian from 4 days ago didn't have the bad back on Sunday, just chunking crap everywhere. I'm home alone. A man will go feral within 5 minutes of being left alone.
1: Yep.
0: Seriously, it was like Breaking Bad in there. Is this a meth lab or is this a professional executive? It's just stuff everywhere. I was actually annoyed with myself. Like, why do you do this? Like, throwing it everywhere. So you want it to go bending down. Ah, it's okay, just to back it up. And then obviously I've got a suitcase. And I suddenly thought, well, at least I'm going downstairs now. Rather than trying to go up, it'd be a bit harder. However, as we know, force equals mass times acceleration. And as I'm going down the stairs, the suitcase is pulling me down. Because my back, I haven't got that ability to sort of pull back and jam up. It's just, I don't want to lock it up. It's agony. It's like these spasms that go all the way through. As I'm coming down the stairs, slightly out of control, I've got not only a suitcase pulling me down, my backpack is on, so there's weight. It's like there's a hand pushing me down the stairs and a suitcase pulling me down as well. And just that moment, the lady in the apartment opposite mine is trying to get two small children out of a double buggy. One of them, because this is what kids do, is looking at me, because obviously he would do. There's a man sweating in distress, moving at velocity down the stairs, who's not in control of his own body. Why wouldn't a kid? Then he moves towards the first run and puts his foot on there. And that's when I go, move your kids! Because I'm like, I'm coming down a rapid gaining of knots as well. Otherwise, I'm coming on top of him.
1: There's no stopping.
0: And maybe getting in that double buggy.
2: Oh, no.
0: And I'm not sure I want to get out of that double buggy. Can I have one of their little retainers? Can I have the little dummy or something, please, this couple of hours? So this poor woman then reacted with a speed that only a mum can do. This is a flashing. Moves him away. You know, like you've seen disaster movies.
1: Yes, yeah.
0: And sort of shields him. With herself.
1: Get away from the crazy
0: man.
1: And
0: I just managed to graze her and correct.
1: She sacrificed herself.
0: Oh, dear. It's incredible. Incredible story. All right. Three word Wednesday from you guys. Just got engaged. Congratulations. That's what great news. If you want, share the details. What happened last night? Someone else's three word Wednesday, need to win. That's either a state of origin vibe or someone who's just at a supermarket right now wants to get a working trolley with four working wheels. Why are the trolleys of Australia all so shonky? No,
1: are they not this shonky in England?
0: No! Oh,
2: really?
0: No. There's always one bung wheel.
1: Yes. Yeah.
0: Always one. Never two, never three, but it's always one.
1: I thought that's just how they all came, having grown up in Australia.
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0: Christian O'Connell Show. And I want to know what is in people's boots. So much stuff is in the boots of our cars. I think there are two types of people in this world. There are people that have a spotless one. Right, it's actually really clean. I'm not one of those. And there's people, there's stuff that's just in there. Some of it's useful. Some of it is this other stuff that you never got round because it's out of sight, out of mind. It's probably been in there. Like for me, there's a bag of stuff from my recently departed mother-in-law from 2 years ago. I took a load of her stuff to the op shop and there was one bag I just never got round to doing. It's still there. It's three of those old people grabbers.
1: Oh, right. Yep. She had three of them.
0: Yeah. Weekend one and two, midweek cheeky ones. There's just so much junk in a car boot. Intern Pete, what is in your car boot?
2: Way too much. When we were talking about this yesterday, because I was revealing that my entire family always has a shovel. We all have shovels. Yeah, we're farmers, right?
0: Yeah. You live in the city. There's no farmland around here where you live. You don't live anywhere near. You're at least an hour from farmland.
2: Do you know what? When you say that, I could not be any more city, yes. To be fair. Like, it's literally back.
0: There's no need for shovels in the boot unless you're up to someone else.
2: So I thought, what is in my boot? So I opened it yesterday. I've taken a little photo. I'll hand that to you. Look, I have a lot of things in here. I have a bread crate and I can't remember why I entirely have it's a gigantic
0: bread
2: crate.
0: No, but I tell you what, it's a good storage thing, isn't it? Probably keeps the boot clean.
2: Yeah.
0: The thing, let's not worry about the crate. There's an entire stocked cutlery drawer.
2: Yeah, okay.
0: Most Airbnbs don't have. Why have you got all that silverware there?
2: They were my grandmother's and my father gave them to me about 2 years ago and he said, I want you to have this cutlery.
0: And
2: I'll
0: keep it in the boot. Yeah. Next to the shovels.
1: Nana would have loved that.
2: I don't know what to do with this cutlery because it's
0: bring
2: not...
0: it indoors.
2: Well, I don't know where to put it in my... It's really
0: but
2: old
0: it looks,
2: cutlery.
0: Yeah, but isn't it nice cutlery? Be that probably heavy silverware?
2: Yeah, it needs a good polish though as well.
0: You've got time in the last couple of months. You've had a lot of time. In between projects.
2: Things going on behind the scenes, of course. But I don't, and I'm asking your opinion. This cutlery, it looks expensive. It looks fancy. It needs a really,
0: We're now sort of accidentally falling into an episode of Antiques Roadshow. Just because I'm English doesn't mean I know about antiques. Okay, People always say, oh, you'll love this. It's a very old bit of furniture. Your homeland is mainly just old furniture and knives and forks.
2: I know. My boot is a little bit of, there's some Indian spices there as well, which I think was.
0: Again, what's that for?
2: It was a PR gift from the radio station. I was like, I'll take that and cook with it. That was maybe 3 years ago.
0: Your old radio show, I wouldn't say was like spicy like that. It strikes me as more butter chicken.
2: The flavors in there as well, by the way. Just like you're wearing. Do you want that if you love Indian food?
0: I'd love that. I love Indian food.
2: Right.
0: Yep. I'll have the spices.
2: Yeah.
0: Now, do you want to have a bit of fun? Ask Patsy to pronounce what that's called.
3: Oh, no.
0: Knives and forks. What are they called?
3: Cutlery.
2: Oh, what?
3: Cutlery. Did I get it right?
0: Yeah, that's 100%.
3: Yeah.
0: Google probably using it as Google Translate right now. They're doing that.
3: I used to put a D in there, Pete, forever. And I finally learned as a news reader in nearly 40 years that it's cutlery.
0: So many news stories involve stolen silverware, cutlery.
2: Well, there will be today.
0: The cutlery thieves, the hoons made off.
2: No. I'm sorry my boots are messed, and I'm sorry for you, Patsy, as well.
0: What's in yours? Is yours well? I imagine yours will be quite tidy.
3: Oh, God, no. It's like a storage unit. So I've got about 50 million of those reusable shopping bags that just get literally thrown.
0: For lives.
3: I too have an op shop big garbage bag that's been in there for a number of months. Yeah. I keep forgetting to drop it off.
0: I reckon that would be, during the next 20 minutes, I reckon that's going to be the most common ones. Yes. And also those blue utility IKEA bags.
3: Oh, yes, they're brilliant.
0: Greatest bags in the world, aren't they?
3: Yes.
2: So good.
3: What else have I got in there? I've got jumper leads, but I don't know why, because the engines now, the car engines.
0: Yeah, they don't like them.
3: I don't even know how to restart. Yeah. Like, I don't know if you can even see the battery. And I also keep it for a little stash for Prezzies. So Audrey's birthday's coming up, and a couple of her Prezzies are in the boot, because I know she won't look in there.
0: I wouldn't think that's a safe place to store them, perhaps.
3: No, she doesn't go in the boot.
0: Broken into cars.
3: Oh, no, it's all right. She won't look in the boot.
1: You had your car stolen, broken into 2 weeks ago.
0: Just a couple of weeks ago. Now you got your security cameras up everywhere.
3: I know, but I'm not carting Cartier jewels in the back. It's just a couple of cheap Prezzies. It'll be right.
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0: Rich and O'Connell show. What is in your car boots? All right, so let's take some calls here. We got Jody here. So, Jody, what's in the car boot?
1: Well, I've got the normal stuff, you know, fold-up chairs, picnic blankets, hats, towels. But I've also got my in-law's bronze plaque that I haven't had a chance to put on their grave yet.
0: All right, well, when was it meant to go on?
1: Probably a few months ago. I just haven't had a chance to get to the people to put it on.
0: No, exactly. We're just leading busy lives, aren't we? And like I said,
1: we are leading busy lives.
0: Yeah, and it sits in the boot and you forget it's even there. It's a thing, oh, God, I'll get round to that in a couple of weeks' time or at some point. You forget it's actually there because you can't see it. I think that's why we put stuff there.
1: Well, I do have a day off on the 18th of June, so I think I might be able to get it
0: pencil
1: done
0: it in
1: then.
0: Pencil it in then on your day off on the 18th, okay? It's good to do on the 18th.
1: Yeah, put it in my calendar.
0: Yeah, put it in your calendar, yes. It's a lovely thing, an appointment to put in there. All right, Jody, thanks for giving us a call.
1: Thanks. Bye.
0: Sebastian, Super Seb. Sebastian?
2: Hello, I'm here.
0: There you
2: can
0: go.
2: You hear me?
0: Yeah. All right, so thanks for calling us. What's in your car boot, mate?
2: I've got a V8 engine in my car boot.
0: Right, what? It's a spare in case your car engine stops?
2: No, me and my dad, we're working on a project car. And yeah, we put it in the boot because we were fixing the car in Bendigo and we had to get the engine down to Melbourne.
0: Yep.
2: And yeah, there wasn't really any other place to put it other than the boot.
0: No, you're quite right, actually. You don't want to put it in the passenger seat. You know, it's heavy and it's messy. Stick it in the car boot. It must weigh quite a lot, though.
2: Yeah, the car's a bit on, like, it's a bit back heavy, but yeah. it got from Bendigo to Melbourne in one piece, so.
0: All right. Sebastian, good luck with it. Lovely story. Thank you very much for calling.
2: Thank you very much.
0: Josephine?
3: Hello?
0: Hello, Josephine. So who else is in the car?
3: Marcus, Christopher. I've got a French horn in my boot.
0: Wow-wee, that is a rich, mellow-sounding instrument, the French horn.
3: Yeah.
0: And you play? You have lessons?
3: Yeah, I play in lessons and I played in a concert last night.
0: Last night you were on stage playing the old French horn?
3: Yeah.
0: What song were you doing?
3: I was playing a song called Byzantine Dances.
0: Mm. Oh, it's an old Ed Sheeran one, isn't it?
3: Yeah, it's a pretty old one. It's pretty tricky too.
0: Yeah, but
3: I can't really play it for a solo. It requires other instruments.
0: Does it? I didn't know that about the French horn. You're right. You don't get in a lot of modern songs a French horn solo until now with you.
3: Yeah.
0: And now, is there any chance, so you can't get the French horn now to play on the show so we can hear that?
3: I've got it in my hands right now. I can play something for you.
4: We've pulled over, Christian.
0: Oh, this is great. I love it. It's a live mini concert pulled over. Everyone wants to hear you play the French horn.
4: Okay. It's live from Kirribilli.
0: Oh, this is like you're going to wake up the PM. Someone out on a bloody French horn. All right. In your own time, let's hear you play the French horn. Thank you for doing this.
3: Okay. There's that.
0: No. Hey, listen, that's a lot. Thanks for calling. Can we have just one more blast on that French horn?
3: Yes.
0: Yeah. Who? Bye-bye.
5: That's great.
0: That's I love it. That is great. What a joy it was to speak to you all.
4: I can drop him off at your place so he can practice.
0: Yes, no. We're all good here. You brought him into the world. You can hear him practice. All right. Josephine and Marcus and Christopher, thank you so much.
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0: as a young DJ many, many, many, many years ago. I was about to interview Ivor Davies. One of the older announcers said, ask him about when he was a nude model. He used to be a nude model for, you know, the painting. Life art or whatever it is. That's what he did before he joined on. So I get on to this interview. I said, Ivor, tell us about when you were a nude model. Silence. Ivor Davies had never been a nude model.
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0: It's a Christian O'Connell show. Time for the time waster. All right, so today we're looking for your sports songs. 2.5 weeks away from the World Cup. Socceroos are you? Socceroos are you? That could be a good chant at games. Yeah. As in Paraguay. Socceroos are you? No, with me. You're SB1 like a French horn.
1: Go.
0: Grand final countdown. Very clever.
1: Bronze.
0: Oh, no, come on. That's at least a silver for that. Clever wordplay. You don't want an ump or referees blowing that flipping whistle all the time. No, no, no. You do not want a careless whistler.
1: That's gold.
0: Nothing compares to nil. Nothing compares to nil. 2-0.
1: Gold.
0: Yeah. Hey, judo. Hey, judo.
1: That's not how it goes.
0: Hey, judo. No, no, no. As if I was going to remix it. You know, just up the pace, guys. So and Bohemian Rugs.
2: Oh, my lord.
0: Rugsity. Bohemian Rugby City.
1: Ooh, bronze.
0: Once more. Once more. Your headphones are on the blink. Bohemian Rugby City.
2: Last of the Olympics, that one.
0: Yeah, that's right. Sorry, I need more enhancing drugs. Terrible. Rhea, what have you got? Sports songs.
2: Barry White's in Ireland.
0: Yeah, oh my God. Lucky Island.
2: He's doing some sexual hurling.
0: Oh, what an image.
3: Powerful.
2: Powerful, man.
0: No, I'm not mad at it, actually. Gold.
2: The Temptations are doing some martial arts.
0: Yep.
2: Muay Thai girl. Muay Thai girl, tiger, talking about Muay Thai girl. Thought you were going to come in with me there, but...
0: Nope. Just leave me hanging, mate. Leave me hanging.
2: No, flailing. And walk soccer like an Egyptian.
0: Oh, wow. Oh. Just got it. No, that's gold plus. That's great. Straight out of mama's oven, that. Okay, what have you got? Rio, you ready to mark?
2: Let's do it.
0: You've lost that losing feeling.
2: Silver plus.
0: Don't say I'm horny. Say I'm warny.
2: Beautiful tribute to the great man.
0: Yeah. Oh. Fitting, though, in a way as well.
2: It is. He would have loved it.
0: Yep. Joe, well done. Christian, most people think Imi Kamosi is singing Here Comes the Hot Stepper, Murderer. In fact, it's a tribute to their favourite track and field event. They're singing Here Comes the Hop Stepper, Hurdler.
2: Oh, wow.
0: We all think he was taking that too long a route, but he got us home.
2: God
0: well
2: bless.
0: Done, Justin Wise. Elton John, Racket Man. And if you had to pick a racket sport for Elton John, I'm saying badminton.
2: Very good.
0: Yes. I've only got his own. He's got his own nets.
2: Gold. Brilliant.
0: Taekwondo, Go Breaking My Heart. I love that one.
2: Gold.
0: Let me go. Puberty at 53. Crazy story. Tainted 40 Love.
2: Gold.
0: Rhinestone Ball Boy. Oh, how does someone think of that? That is Gold very plus. Good, Glenn. Pink Pony Golf Club.
2: Silver.
0: And Mr. Trampoline Man.
2: Oh, very
0: do
2: good.
0: We have a late winner?
2: I cannot go past. Here Comes the Hop Stepper.
0: Justin
2: hurdler.
0: Wise, the wise man wins it. Well done. Very, very good. Those are great. Thank you so much, everyone, who takes the time to take part in the Time Waster every single day. That's the Christian O'Connell Show for today. 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
10: Mostly clear tonight, then morning fog for Thursday and a top of 18. Friday is cloudy, reaching 18. And on Saturday, a shower or two, 18 around the Riverland and Mallee. Tonight, we're going down to 9. And right now, at the De Villiers Air Conditioning Weather Station, it's 14.
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1: Good evening. Welcome to the show. Shane Bryan with you. Coming up tonight, one of the big feel-good hits from the late 80s, Yaz and the Plastic Population.

Kim Wilde is our special guest tonight on the 80s at 8. Stick around, let's get into it. This is Duran Duran with a big song hitting number 3 in the UK and the US, keeping the band's hits going in 1983. This is Union of the Snake on the 80s at 8.

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1: You ever dance with the devil in the pale moonlight? What? I always ask that of all my prey.
0: This was playing on your radio. It's the 80s at 8. The Riverland and Mallee's 5RM.

You're on the 80s today, Shane Bryan with you, and that was I Got You, Split Ends, and it was written by Neil Finn, became one of their biggest ever hits, spending 8 weeks at number one in Australia. It was also the song that really launched Split Ends internationally, giving them chart success in the UK and even breaking into the US charts as well. A great little song fact, the classic opening guitar riff. Well, that was literally one of the very first riffs that Neil Finn had learned to play on electric guitar. Didn't do a bad job of that as well. Now, I normally have a feature artist right about now every Wednesday night, but I do have a feature artist this week. It is Kim Wilde, and we'll take a listen to one of her songs and a bit of a chat with Kim Wilde a little bit later on in the show. Now, from a new wave classic to one of the ultimate feel-good anthems of the 80s, put out by a band called Yaz and the Plastic Population. Now, originally, The Only Way Is Up wasn't even her song. It was first recorded by a soul singer, Otis Clay, back in 1980, but it barely made a dent. Well, she pretty much owned it in 1988, and Yaz, her real name Yasmin Evans, teamed up with production duo Cold Cut and completely reinvented the song into a high-energy dance track right in the middle of the house music explosion. It worked in a massive way. The song went to number one in the UK for 5 weeks, became one of the biggest-selling singles of 1988. And what made it connect was the message, basically about hitting tough times, but knowing that things are going to turn around and the only way is up. You're on the 80s at 8.

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0: You're on the 80s today. Shane Bryan with you. That was Cold Chisel, Flame Trees. And that line, the flame trees will blind the weary driver, always sparked a little bit of debate. Some people reckon it's about headlights or tail lights on the big trucks in the country roads, you know, almost like lines of trucks glowing in the distance. The original idea apparently came from real flame trees, you know, the bright red flowering trees that you see in different parts of Australia, especially up around northern New South Wales, where songwriter Don Walker grew up. And in the song, however, they're a bit more of a symbol of a town that never changes, the memories, the people, and that feeling of going back home and everything still being exactly the same. Coming up next, we catch up with our feature artist this week, Kim Wilde. But first, Queen and Crazy Little Thing Called Love. A song Freddie Mercury actually wrote in about 10 minutes while sitting in a bath in a Munich hotel. He jumped out, worked on it on a guitar on the spot, and Crazy Little Thing Called Love was formed. That's coming up next right here on the 80s at 8.
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1: Good morning, Vietnam!
0: 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The Riverland and Mallee's 5RM.

0: You're on the 80s at 8. Shane Bryan with you. That was Kim Wilde there with Cambodia. And I spoke with Kim Wilde a couple of weeks ago, had a big chat about a bunch of her songs. One that I particularly wanted to talk about was Cambodia. I mean, it was such a dark, moody song, but it became such a massive hit.
1: Now, a lot of your songs are a little darker, even the upbeat tracks. Songs like Cambodia, very cinematic, very political. I mean, what headspace were you in when you put that record together?
2: Well, you know,

0: in a situation that tears apart. It's sad, whatever political stance you might come from. Yeah. It's just it's a human story set in a war environment.
1: So
0: it kind of it's an ageless song in that sense.
1: Taking a song that you didn't write and making it your own, which you really did with Cambodia, but more importantly, other covers that you did, like You Keep Me Hanging On. What is the art of making a cover yours instead of just recreating it?
0: You know, Shane, I've always just loved singing. I've loved telling a story through my voice. And it's not like I ever had this particularly high regard for my voice in any sense. I just felt that it was my destiny to be singing stories. And somehow my voice and those stories have connected with millions of people. I had a strong sense that I wanted to do that, needed to do that. It was my destiny. If you believe in that kind of thing, I sort of do now, very much so.
1: Yes.
0: And as I say, I'm no Barbara Streisand. I don't have the voice that people will talk about for decades to come. But while I'm here, I can communicate the human condition.
1: You say you're no Barbara Streisand, but, to myself and others that grew up in the 80s, you definitely were. You were the voice of one of the defining faces of the 80s. Was there a lot of pressure around image and expectation that a lot of people didn't see that you were going through?
0: Well, I mean, not so much as there is now with social media, I guess. But I wanted, the one thing I wanted more than anything else was to make some perfect pop music.
2: We'll have more from Kim Wilde tomorrow night on the 80s at 8. And don't forget, there is a big national tour that she is embarking on. 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Coming up next, speaking of 80s legends, The Saints with Just Like Firewood. That's coming up next on the 80s at 8.
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And that wraps up the 80s at 8 for tonight. Tomorrow night, we're going to continue our chat with Kim Wilde. We'll also find out what she's up to now and her big tour in Australia, which is happening towards the end of the year. And as we do every Thursday night, we have a feature album, and tomorrow night is a big one. It was Peter Gabriel. Remember this song?

0: Sledgehammer was part of a big album for Peter Gabriel, a massive turning point for him called So. We'll take a look at So tomorrow night on the 80s at 8. Thanks for keeping me company.
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8: Mostly clear tonight, then morning fog for Thursday and a top of 18. Friday is cloudy, reaching 18, and on Saturday, a shower or two, 18 around the Riverland and Mallee. Tonight, we're going down to 9. And right now at the Bivillies Air Conditioning Weather Station, it's 13.
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1: 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Don't miss any Riverland footy action right here at 5RM Saturday afternoon. 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
7: Mostly clear tonight, then morning fog for Thursday and a top of 18. Friday is cloudy, reaching 18, and on Saturday, a shower or two, 18 around the Riverland and Mallee. Tonight, we're going down to 9, and right now at the Davilly's Air Conditioning Weather Station, it's 11.

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8: Fog this morning and cloud to follow across the Riverland and Mallee today. Then on Friday, a cloudy top of 18. Saturday with a shower or two and 18. Sunday, just partly cloudy, 17 around the region. 18's the top today. And right now at the Davillies Air Conditioning Weather Station, it's 12.
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15: 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Good morning, Rio.
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17: Morning.
15: Good morning, Alex.
18: Happy State of Origin.
15: Yeah, big day. Fever pitch. We've got an update about State of Origin. All I've been told the last couple of months is just you wait, Christian. That Wednesday, the atmosphere is going to be thick in Sydney. We're here in Sydney this week to fill this fever pitch. And the first thing I hear from the producer this morning is the person going to be arm wrestling against the Queenslander has bottled out.
18: Yeah.
15: Where is the fever pitch? At the moment, this is one Queenslander coming in to wrestle nobody. So he then wins by default.
18: Which is actually a pretty accurate representation of State of Origin over the past 20 years. Us just getting absolutely...
15: So it's quite a kind of accurate prediction.
18: Yes, well, we've just been smashed by Queenslander.
15: One team wrestling with themselves, ultimately.
19: Yes.
15: So if you listen to this, you're in Sydney and you want to go to State of Origin tonight, opening game, there is a spot. You just got to arm wrestle a dude from Queensland. And then producer Caitlin, and Patsy, you know what, she's like quite a blunt lady. She goes this morning, she whispers to me, even though it's just me, Rio, and her, and intern Pete, he was a small man.
18: Oh! You know the...
15: Yeah. Look, it's a lot to expect someone to rock up. And also, you know, 9 o'clock, half nine, when we're doing it on the show today, that's a couple of hours into our day, all right? That's the start of somebody else's day who's probably got to ring a boss and go, I'm going to have to come in a bit late. Have you got a physio appointment? Is it a doctor's thing? Hey, are you doing something at the school? No, arm wrestling. Another man on the radio. Do you arm wrestle? No. For State of Origin tickets. It's just a lot for any sane person to do it. So either it's, if you don't hear it happening at half nine, you'll know why. We couldn't find another stoosh to do it this morning. But you know what? There might be someone listening right now that really is up for this. Give us a call. The spot is there. 13:55:22. All right. On a Wednesday then, we always kick off the show with Three Word Wednesday. Tell us the story of how your week is going so far. Rio, what's it for you?
18: Yelled at Hoon. I took my very first step into becoming a grumpy old man yesterday.
15: Yeah, yeah. Well done, mate. Yeah. You've really arrived. You know, we do a weekly thing on the show called Signs You're an Adult. Bang. Bingo.
18: And it felt good, let me tell you that. Oh. I was going for a lovely afternoon walk, and there are these three, maybe 14, 15-year-old skateboarders tearing up and down the footpath, which is fine, fair enough, but then they started doing their little skateboarding tricks.
15: Parkour on the board.
18: Yes.
15: Grinding or whatever they do. They call
18: grinding,
15: it.
18: Ollies, nose.
15: It's noisy.
18: It's noisy.
15: It's noisy. It's clanky.
18: It's dangerous.
15: Yes.
18: And they were doing it on the side of a highway, doing the grinds on the gutter, and they were weaving in and out of traffic, and I said, the words came out of my mouth before I could even realize it was happening. I said, get off the road, you bloody goose.
15: That is very un-you.
18: I know, it just came
15: from calling someone a goose? Is that language still out there?
0: 1970s.
15: Yes.
18: I know, I don't know where it came from. It was before I even had a chance to process what I'd done or what I thought. And I was like, I'm like the old man.
15: It's not just a sign you're a grown-up. And a lot of being a grown-up is dealing with your day-to-day crankiness.
18: Yes.
15: There's just a low grade of crankiness about why the world isn't the way it should be.
18: Yes. It's not about the skateboarders, let's be honest. It's about me.
15: Is that what they yell back at you?
18: Yeah. You're projecting this stuff.
15: Right.
18: You need to do some internal work.
15: It's a simulation. This is just a Rogan, man. What did they do? Did they stop the behavior?
18: They didn't give a crap. They didn't give a crap. They just kept going on, looked back at me with some contempt.
15: Also, they're just going to think, what's an adult doing strolling around in the middle of the afternoon?
18: Don't you have a real job?
15: I think they're more judging you, like, go and take a long, hard look at yourself, not us. We're just teenagers. Why are you still going for a nice stroll along the side of a highway? I just like eating lead and the fumes in the middle of the afternoon, just before school time. It's great. The Pacific Highway is a busy road.
18: Well, Airbnb's on
15: the view of the crow's nest is lovely.
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0: Christian O'Connell show, we have an arm wrestler to represent New South Wales.
1: Great.
0: A man who is leaving his home now, and it's about a two-hour drive. He's from the Highlands.
1: Oh my Lord.
0: Two-hour drive. As Rio said, I hope he wins.
1: You better.
0: Otherwise, he's going to destroy the studio. Fever pitch. Fever pitch, guys. All right, three-word Wednesday. Patsy, what's yours?
2: Lost garage clicker. I have lost the buzzer to open our garage door, which is really, really annoying at 4 a.m.
0: So, oh God, that's a pain. What, do you just ram it out, yeah?
2: You've got to, I don't know where it is. It's in one of my handbags or something. You don't think, well, I haven't had that dispute with my husband.
0: No, I don't, because I always say you need a landing spot. I have a landing tray.
2: Oh,
0: keys just go in there.
3: That's
0: then there's
3: like a
0: no.
3: Thing to say.
0: Exactly, but
2: this
0: it works.
2: The whole definition
0: a dad at peace, Rio.
2: Yep.
0: For like, you're flaming goose.
2: For 27 years, this has been our main argument. Chris is like, my wallet and keys go here.
0: Yep.
2: Why can't you have a little landing strip of where
0: landing
2: all
0: tray.
2: Your stuff goes. Anyway, so.
0: Why is this, so is it like, same with me and Sarah, my wife, is constantly like, oh, Chris, you haven't seen my keys. Like, this is this is every day of our life.
2: I lose something every day.
0: She's got the Apple AirTag and then it sends a horrible noise. You can't be at peace.
2: Through the whole house.
0: Yeah, through
2: if
0: the whole house.
2: Glasses or a bag or a pair
0: keys.
2: Of shoes.
0: Yes.
2: Or
0: every day.
2: Keys.
0: I'm like, aren't you tired of living like this? Do you need this drama?
2: It is drama. It's just, your head's just a mumble every
0: what
2: day.
0: What a pain, though. But the clicker for the garage.
2: The clicker for the garage. So you can actually open it manually. But
0: right.
2: There's a lever. So picture this at 4 a.m. There's a lever right up the top. I'm quite short, so I had to get the ladder out this morning, which was clunky and noisy, and I thought I'm going to wake up.
0: Careful at our age. Ladders are to be treated with respect.
2: Climbing up that. Then you've got to do the lever. Then you get in the car. You have to reverse and then put it in park and then close it.
0: And do this whole procedure backwards.
2: Yes.
0: Oh,
2: and
0: no,
2: I thought,
0: Pats.
2: Oh, I forgot what
0: no
2: it's
0: way
2: like.
0: To start your day.
2: No. Oh, no, it's not.
0: Not just that, you're also then leaving a problem for Chris.
2: Yeah, well, I know. And the garage isn't properly locked. So it's everything's out of whack.
0: Let him just deal with that when he wakes up this morning.
2: And deal with it. Not
0: club, his car's probably gone anyway. House has been emptied.
2: I know, I've been
0: burgled in. You got
2: sleep.
0: To work. You got
2: I'm
0: to work.
2: I'm here. I'm on the show.
0: Yes.
2: All is good.
0: Yeah, yeah. Let's get the priorities right. Alex, what's it for you?
4: Moving never ends. They're my three words, folks. I'm sick of it. I'm over it. I've had enough.
0: You're still unpacking boxes. What room are we putting this one in? What's in this box?
4: Oh, where does this go? Where does that go? It's a smaller house as well, so we're sort of trying to get a lot of stuff into a smaller house, which is means we're going to have to cull a lot of stuff.
0: Yeah, you'll be going to the old op shops, dropping it off.
4: Yeah,
0: and they are run by a very tight unit as well.
4: Oh. Yeah, aren't they?
0: Probably the most heavily guarded thing, higher than, I think, Border Patrol, are the old folks. You talk about crankiness, that pro-level crank.
5: Do not dump.
0: We're not taking furniture for the rest of the year.
4: Oh, I made the mistake of trying to take some baby clothes. We don't take baby clothes,
0: don't they?
4: No.
0: You think that people would really need that? They're
4: That's
0: expensive.
4: What I thought. No baby clothes? No. That was a bit of a shock, but
0: They're unwashed ones where they're heavily soiled and like sick and poo in the nappies.
4: No, thank you. But I found this really high quality. You find lots of stuff that you haven't worn for a long time. Well, get this. I found my old Today Show Gore-Tex wet weather jacket.
0: Whoa! Sorry, I thought we heard the phrase high quality.
4: Now, what do I do with my Today Show logo emblazoned across the front?
0: I think, actually, sometimes if you want, like, better seats or something, turn up in that. Say you're recording it for the show. Cameraman's is coming. Just need to set up here at the front row of the show.
2: Yes.
4: I'm no longer with Today Show. If you don't want to know why, just Google it. But so what do I do? Do I
2: whack it on Marketplace. You get a good price.
0: What's you going to get
2: that?
0: A buck?
4: Maybe. Bonnie suggested.
0: Do you know what? No, Alex, you know what we do? Your old mate has joined this radio station.
4: He has.
0: Carl.
4: Carlos.
0: Get him to sign it. That'll add another couple of dollars to it. Give it away as a prize.
4: $1.50 bats. Yeah. Bonnie said, like, why don't you get a Sharpie and just, like, black out the Today Show logo? I'm like, okay.
0: No, I say, I tell you what, why don't you sell it to Lambo Man as a little
4: memento.
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0: Sinéad O'Connell's show. My three-word Wednesday is move your kid. That's what I had to say to someone yesterday. Move your kid. I am in a lot of pain with my back. I really hurt my back. And yesterday, I had to have a lunch with a client, and it was the worst possible thing, but they were delightful. But it was just sat for 2 hours, and I had a physio session yesterday. It was like, you cannot be sitting for more than 10 minutes. You could get up, move, heat, all the stuff you just have to do, and the stretching and all this. So I had this 2 hour lunch, and I sat there, and then I had to get in a taxi for another half an hour. And then I had to move my apartment in this Airbnb down 2 flights of stairs. So I had to repack a suitcase because everything had just been thrown on the floor because Christian from 4 days ago didn't have the bad back on Sunday, just chucking crap everywhere. I'm home alone. A man will go feral within 5 minutes of being left alone.
1: Yep.
0: Seriously, it was like Breaking Bad in there. Is this a meth lab or is this a professional executive? It's just stuff everywhere. I was actually annoyed with myself. Like, why do you do this? Like, throwing it everywhere. So you want it to go bending down. Ah, it's okay, just to back it up. And then obviously I've got a suitcase. And I suddenly thought, well, at least I'm going downstairs now. Rather than trying to go up, it'd be a bit harder. However, as we know, force equals mass times acceleration. And as I'm going down the stairs, the suitcase is pulling me down. Because my back, I haven't got that ability to sort of pull back and jam up. It's just, I don't want to lock it up. It's agony. It's like these spasms that go all the way through. As I'm coming down the stairs, slightly out of control, I've got not only a suitcase pulling me down, my backpack is on, so there's weight. It's like there's a hat pushing me down the stairs and a suitcase pulling me down as well. And just that moment, the lady in the apartment opposite mine is trying to get 2 small children out of a double buggy. One of them, because this is what kids do, is looking at me, because obviously he would do. There's a man sweating in distress, moving at velocity down the stairs, who's not in control of his own body. Why wouldn't a kid? Then he moves towards the first run and puts his foot on there. And that's when I go, move your kids! Because I'm coming down a rapid gaining of knots as well. Otherwise, I'm coming on top of him.
2: There's no stopping.
0: And maybe getting in that double buggy.
3: Oh, no.
0: And I'm not sure I want to get out of that double buggy. Can I have one of their little retainers? Can I have the little dummy or something, please, this couple of hours? So this poor woman then reacted with a speed that only a mum can do. This is a flash. Moves him away. You know, like you've seen disaster movies.
2: Yes, yeah.
0: And sort of shields him. With herself.
2: Get away from the crazy man.
0: And I just managed to graze her and correct.
2: She sacrificed herself.
0: It's incredible. Incredible story. All right. Three word Wednesday from you guys. Just got engaged. Congratulations. That's what great news. If you want, share the details. What happened last night? Someone else's three word Wednesday, need to win. That's either a state of origin vibe or someone who's just at a supermarket right now wants to get a working trolley with 4 working wheels. Why are the trolleys of Australia all so shonky? No,
2: are they not this shonky in England?
0: No! Oh,
3: really?
0: No. There's always one bung wheel.
2: Yes. Yeah.
0: Always one. Never two, never three, but it's always one.
2: I thought that's just how they all came, having grown up in Australia.
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1: Christian O'Connell Show. Good morning, Christian. Patsy talked about losing her keys in a garage kickler. This has been solved in my house. I have a bowl on a surface right by the door. I call it the swingers bowl, Tanya. Okay. Christian asked Patsy, did she leave it at the chemist? Didn't she share a story once about a pharmacist that followed her home?
2: Oh, I don't remember
1: Patsy,
2: that.
1: Everyone works for Patsy.
2: We do have a bowl. We do have a system in place, only I don't use it.
1: Well, that's not a system.
2: Oh, I know.
1: It's a systemless system. You've just got a bowl.
2: My husband's got a system, but I'm not using the system.
1: Christian, I'm not injured at the moment, but I feel for your pain at the moment. 6 months ago, I dislocated my coccyx. I didn't know you could dislocate your tailbone.
3: Oh, that would...
1: Well, get a load of this story. My son decided it'd be fun to pick me up and drop me on the ground.
3: Wait, what?
1: Who are you raising? A future WWE wrestler? Undertaker Jr. Yeah, he's a suplex your mum.
3: On the ass.
1: On the ass. God, that's rough. Christian, it literally was a real pain in the butt. That comes from Kay. All right, let's do extra time on the time waster. Yesterday we had so many brilliant ones for your wine movies. I think we struck a chord. We're going to do a second chance today. Extra time on the time waster. Gold class, double pass, up for grabs for your wine movies. Gold yesterday. Chardonnay Darko. Horrible Barossas. If it wasn't legless, I'd kick you. Sherry Maguire. Vinocchio is very good. Vinocchio, very good. Don't mess with the Zonto. Scent of a Wino. La La Liquorland. 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I've got some extras. Goonbag Advance.
3: Silver plus.
1: The Grape Gatsby.
3: Gold.
1: The Full Malotti.
3: What's a Malotti?
1: Merlot, the terrible scrap one. Let's figure out how to set it. We'll cut that one out of the podcast. And this is Bring Me Back In Now. The Wine King. The Wine King.
3: That's good.
1: I know. I've got another bit of great ones today. Wait, wait. Chardonnay of the Dead. Chardonnay of the Dead. All right, Rios, what have you got?
3: Big Mama's House Red.
1: Oh, yeah. The cheap plonk, yeah.
3: James Bond hates a fruity wine.
1: Does he?
3: Yeah, he likes dry another day.
1: Oh my god! Oh my silver.
3: Benicio del Toro is doing a new movie about the sparkling wine cartels.
1: Yeah?
3: It's called Prosecario.
1: Oh no, that's very good. Mainly because I love the movie. Also, we didn't have anyone for Prosecco.
3: That's a hard one.
1: Yeah, Rosé. Yeah.
3: Rosé, I was trying for
1: a
3: long time.
1: Yes, me too. I don't know why. I just wanted to keep the rosé.
2: What about big like
1: call demo? Oh, sorry. Someone else is sliding in.
2: Yep. I was just going to say, what about War of the Rosé?
1: That is gold. No, Patsy, that's very, very good. Yeah, we got the reference, mate.
3: Rosé's like a wine.
1: Just get that bowl, put the keys there, okay?
4: That's too damn bad!
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1: Hey, I'm Christian O'Connell, and I love a pub. 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
17: Fog this morning and clouds to follow across the Riverland and Mallee today. Then on Friday, a cloudy top of 18. Saturday with a shower or two and 18. Sunday, just partly cloudy, 17 around the region. 18's the top today. And right now at the Davilly's Air Conditioning Weather Station, it's 12.
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20: Christian O'Connell Show, thank you very much for joining us. We're looking for your wine movies right now. For the best in show, marked by Rio, Gold Class, Double Pass. Some of these are very good, and a lot of you have responded to the extra challenge of can you get a really good rosé one? Yes, you have.
14: Right,
20: and some weak-ass ones. We're here for both. When Harry Met Sommelier.
3: Silver plus.
20: Govinda's on the piss.
3: Oh, go.
20: Ash, well done. Porassic Park. Porassic Park.
3: Clever. Silver plus.
20: Scar off your face.
3: Gold.
20: You've had it too many, Tony Montana. When Shirazi Met Sally.
3: Bronze.
20: Yeah. Semi-pro Secco.
3: Oh,
20: yeah,
3: very good.
20: Yeah, semi-pro. Oh. Yeah, well done, Glenn Weber. Wine's World. It's Wine's World. It's party time.
3: Excellent. Gold.
20: Yeah, Lindsay, well done. Broke Blanc Mountain.
3: Very good.
20: Very clever.
3: Gold.
20: Well done, Chris. Not Porky's, Corky's.
3: That's gold, too.
20: Well done, David. Throw Moe from the train.
3: Silver.
20: Rose and Juliet.
3: Yeah,
20: yeah,
3: plus.
20: Yeah. Well done, Brock. The Goonies bag.
3: Good gold.
20: That's on my mark. The Outlaw of Rose Wells.
3: What's that?
20: Clint Eastwood classic Western movie, The Outlaw Josie Wells.
3: Oh, that's
20: Rose
3: good.
20: Rose Wells. That's very
3: Silver
20: smart,
3: plus.
20: Nicole. That's gold.
3: Okay, that's gold.
20: The Hunt for Red Wine in October. Trying to find a decent one.
3: Silver plus.
20: Raiders of the Lost Cask.
3: Gold.
20: Mission in Roseable. No.
3: That's a bronze, but it's funny.
20: A gallant effort, my friend Tony. Rosé and the Pussycats. That's the one.
3: I haven't thought about that movie in a long time. Josie and the Pussycats.
20: Yeah, well done. Rosé and the Pussycats is very good. Well done, James Matthews. Gangs of New Cork.
3: Silver.
20: Horton Hears a Goon.
3: Gold.
20: Charlie in the Chardonnay Factory.
3: Bronze.
20: Instead of Roadhouse, Rosé House.
3: Bronze.
20: Completely different movie. Winey Wonka and the Chardonnay Factory.
3: Bronze.
20: Yes, I know. And Al Cashiras.
3: Oh, God.
20: Yeah, that's very good. Rob Stevens. All right, who's the best one?
3: Rosé and the Pussycats.
20: Absolutely. Well done. That
3: Tom.
20: No,
3: James?
20: It wasn't. No, you're just making up names.
3: James, I think it was James.
20: No, it's not. Yeah, you're right. James Matthews. Well done.
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The pub's calling somewhere between the first sip and the last laugh. It's always a Forex. The good news is, five local pubs that you tell us about are going to get $5,000 each. Starting next week on the show, a pub a day. And then another pub gets the ultimate pub reno. 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

0: 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However painted, the poor pubs of Australia has ripped them off. 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It's just a watered-down, cheapy paint.
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0: 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You can also call us right now, 1355-22. Joining us now to tell us about her local is Rochelle. Good morning, Rochelle. Welcome to the show.
2: Good morning. How are you?
0: I'm good, Rochelle. Thank you very much for giving us a call and telling us about your local pub. So what's a local pub? Where is it and what do they need?
2: Okay, so our local pub that we really like at the moment is called the Family Inn at Rydalmere. So it's a little treasure that we just discovered a couple of years ago. And whenever we go there, we always have a really great time. It's a really positive vibe, a lot of young staff there, and nothing is a problem for them. So my husband loves the steak, I love the schnitzel, and, you know, we have like sometimes it'll be like dinner with wine, or it might be, you know, lunch and a coffee afterwards. And we just always enjoy there. And we always see like lots of different people there. I think that's one of the things we like about it. Like we see, you know, the mates in the outdoor areas having a beer, and we see the young guys inside playing pool, and, you know, ladies with their wine having a little gossip. And, you know, it's just somewhere that anyone could go to and feel really comfortable in.
0: Yeah, that's beautifully said. That is so true. That's the thing about these pubs. They're not just a building. It's a place where people get together. And that scene you just described so vividly there, you're right, all those different people that actually we need to get around each other and be with each other. Yeah, we remind that because these days we're so separate and so isolated on our phones, at home, streaming on our TVs, we don't get to see and be with each other enough. And I think that's why you described it as a little treasure. And I think that's part of it. It's probably not just a nice food and the drink and the wine. It's also being around other people, isn't it, that you might not normally see.
2: Yeah, and that's right. Like I know we've gone there, like, you know, we've taken like older relatives there. They feel really comfortable. We've got like some older teens with like bottomless stomachs, and they always come away satisfied.
0: Yeah, I've got a few team members like that.
2: You know, and so it just seems a place that's welcome for everyone. Sometimes my husband and I just go like to get away from everybody else, and you just walk in the door. You just like breathe out and your shoulders relax, and then you just feel like I'm just here, and, you know, I can just relax and enjoy myself, and everyone else around you is doing the same.
0: Yeah, and I think that's the definition of a good pub, isn't it? It's the atmosphere. There's a vibe there. And you describe feels like the Australian version of the Cheers bar.
2: Yes, a little bit like that, but yeah, slightly different.
0: Now,
2: accent.
0: What do they need? What do they need help with? You think? What is it? Is it the paint? What needs sprucing up?
2: Yeah, I think like the indoor area needs a bit of sprucing up. So when I go there and like, you know, have like lunch and a coffee, and like there's some lounges in the corner, and like I would like, you know, a new lounge, you know, just something a little bit more comfortable.
0: We all love a new lounge. I'd like a new L-shaped lounge. We all would. Let's help this little treasure, the Family Inn. Get a new lounge.
2: Yeah.
0: Save our lounge.
2: And like, yes, that's right. Yes. And then, because my husband and I sort of fight over, you know, who's getting the good bit.
0: Yeah.
2: You know? So we want, you know, we'll try and keep our domestic arguments out of the, you know, out of public places.
0: Bring them to the pub. Yeah, but, it's always nice to see a couple losing it with each other in the pub.
3: It is.
0: You're just grateful it's not you for once.
2: Yeah, that's right.
0: Rochelle, you've done such a great job telling us about this pub and really just speaking to what are so special about pubs. That phrase, a little treasure there, and all the people there, the different members of the community, is great. Really, really lovely. Thank you so much for taking the time to speak to us today and tell us about the pub. It's exactly why we're doing this, our places like that. Am I getting it right? The Family Inn?
2: Yes, that's right. And I hope anyone who's anywhere near that area will go and visit them in the near future.
0: Now, what is the area? Sorry, I don't think we caught that. What is the area? Because actually, if you're nearby, pop in this weekend, have a drink. Just watch out for that lounge, though. Make sure you park your backside on the decent bit, and your partner can sit on the spring.
3: Well, we'll be out
2: that's
3: there.
2: That's right.
3: It's at Rydalmere. We'll be out there tonight for the State of Origin. It's
0: right. We should drop in there.
3: Yeah.
0: Oh, brilliant. Thank you very much for speaking to us.
2: great to talk to you.
0: All right, take care, Rochelle. So tell us about your local pub. You know somewhere like that, please let us know. Head to thegoldwebsite.com.au. And then next week, every single show next week, one pub gets $5,000. It could be yours.
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pub! All right, the pubs of Australia need our help. In the last 20 years, the last two decades, you might not know that 60% of local pubs aren't there anymore. And that will continue unless we go back to the local pubs. They are worth fighting for. Tell us about your local pub. They would love $5,000 right now. I don't think

0: Christian O'Connell's show. And I want to know what is in people's boots. So much stuff is in the boots of our cars. I think there are two types of people in this world. There are people that have a spotless one, right? It's actually really clean. I'm not one of those. And there's people, there's stuff that's just in there. Some of it's useful. Some of it is this other stuff that you never got round because it's out of sight, out of mind. It's probably been in there. Like for me, there's a bag of stuff from my recently departed mother-in-law from 2 years ago. I took a load of her stuff to the op shop. And there was one bag I just never got around to doing. It's still there. It's three of those old people grabbers.
1: Oh, right. Yep. She had three of them.
0: Yeah, yeah. Weekend one and two midweek cheeky ones. There's just so much junk in a car boot. Intern Pete, what is in your car boot?
2: Way too much. When we were talking about this yesterday, because I was revealing that my entire family always has a shovel. And we all have shovels. Yeah, we're farmers, right?
0: Yeah. So you live in the city. There's no farmland around here where you live. You don't live anywhere near. You're at least an hour from farmland.
2: Do you know what? When you say that, I could not be any more city, yes. To be fair. Like, it's literally back.
0: There's
2: back
0: no need for shovels in the boot unless you're up to someone else.
2: So I thought, what is in my boot? So I opened it yesterday. I've taken a little photo. I'll hand that to you. Look, I have a lot of things in here. I have a bread crate, and I can't remember why I entirely have it. It's a gigantic
0: bread
2: crate.
0: No, but I tell you what, it's a good storage thing, isn't it? Probably keeps the boot clean.
2: Yeah.
0: The thing, let's not worry about the crate. There's an entire stocked cutlery drawer.
2: Yeah, okay.
0: Most Airbnbs don't have. Why have you got all that silverware there?
2: They were my grandmother's, and my father gave them to me about 2 years ago, and he said, I want you to have this cutlery.
0: And keep it in the boot, yeah. With it next to the shovels.
1: Nana would have loved that.
2: I don't know. I don't know what to do with this cutlery because it's
0: not indoors.
2: Well, I don't know where to put it in my... It's really
0: but
2: old
0: it looks,
2: cutlery.
0: Yeah, but isn't it nice cutlery? Be that probably heavy silverware?
2: Yeah, it needs a good polish, though, as well.
0: You've got time. In the last couple of months, you've had a lot of time in between projects.
2: Things going on behind the scenes, of course. But I don't, and I'm asking your opinion. This cutlery, it looks expensive. It looks fancy. It needs a really,
0: We're now sort of accidentally falling into an episode of Antiques Roadshow. Just because I'm English doesn't mean I know about antiques. Okay, People always say, oh, your love, this is a very old bit of furniture. Your homeland is mainly just old furniture and knives and forks.
2: I know. My boot is a little bit of, there's some Indian spices there as well, which I think was.
0: Again, what's that for?
2: It was a PR gift from the radio station. I was like, I'll take that. And cook with it. That was maybe 3 years ago.
0: Your old radio show, I wouldn't say was like spicy like that. It strikes me as more butter chicken.
2: The flavour's in there as well, by the way, just like you went. Do you want that if you love Indian food?
0: I'd love that. I love Indian food.
2: Right.
0: Yep. I'll have the spices.
2: Yeah.
0: Now, do you want to have a bit of fun? Ask Patsy to pronounce what that's called.
3: Oh, no.
0: Knives and forks. What are they called?
3: Cutlery.
2: Oh, what?
3: Cutlery. Did I get it right?
0: Yeah, that's 100%.
3: Yeah.
0: Google probably using it as Google Translate right now. They're doing that.
3: I used to put a D in there, Pete, forever. And I finally learned as a newsreader in nearly 40 years that it's cutlery.
0: So many news stories involve stolen silverware. Cutlery.
2: Well, there will be today.
0: The cutlery thieves, the hoons made off.
2: No. I'm sorry my boots are messed. I'm sorry for you, Patsy, as well.
0: Patsy, what's in yours? Is yours well? I imagine yours will be quite tidy.
3: Oh, God, no. It's like a storage unit. So I've got about 50 million of those reusable shopping bags that just get literally thrown. I too have an op shop big garbage bag that's been in there for a number of months. Yeah. I keep forgetting to drop it off.
0: I reckon that would be, during the next 20 minutes, I reckon that's going to be the most common ones. Yes. And also those blue utility IKEA bags?
3: Oh, yes, they're brilliant.
0: Greatest bags in the world, aren't they?
3: Yes.
2: So good.
3: What else have I got in there? I've got jumper leads, but I don't know why, because the engines now, the car engines.
0: Yeah, they don't like them.
3: I don't even know how to restart. Yeah. Like, I don't know if you can even see the battery. And I also keep it for a little stash for prezzies. So Audrey's birthday's coming up, and a couple of her prezzies are in the boot, because I know she won't look in there.
0: I wouldn't think that's a safe place to store them, perhaps.
3: No, she doesn't go in the boot.
0: Broken into cars.
3: Oh, no, it's all right. She won't look in the boot.
4: You had your car stolen, broken into, 2 weeks ago.
0: Just a couple of weeks ago, now you got your security cameras up everywhere.
3: I know, but I'm not carting Cartier jewels in the back. It's just a couple of cheap prezzies. It'll be right.
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1: Christian O'Connell's show. What is in your car boots? We want to know. 13:55:22. A lot of people just horrified by the sound of intern Pete's car boot. Someone saying in Christian's like Yellowstone meets Jeffrey Dahmer. Is he killing the people with the shovels and then chopping them up very slowly, carve them up with some antique cutlery? They do appear to be linked. I also saw, by the way, because he shared a photo of it on our WhatsApp group, and you know, you expand the photo. I saw that he's got a selfie stick and a iPhone tripod as well. Whatever he's going on in, we just need to be careful.
2: Did we
1: check any sort of police checks with him?
2: We did not.
1: We hired him? He was damaged goods already. All right, so let's take some calls here. We've got Jody here. Morning, Jody.
3: Morning, Christian. How are you?
1: I'm good. Welcome to the show. So, Jody, what's in the car boot?
3: Well, I've got the normal stuff, you know, fold-up chairs, picnic blankets, hats, towels. But I've also got my in-laws' bronze plaque that I haven't had a chance to put on their grave yet.
1: Oh, my word. When was it meant to go on?
3: Probably a few months ago. Oof. I just haven't had a chance to get to the people to put it on.
1: No, exactly. We're just leading busy lives, aren't we? And like I said,
3: we are leading busy lives.
1: Yeah, and it sits in the boot and you forget it's even there. It's the thing, oh God, I'll get round to that in a couple of weeks' time or at some point. You forget it's actually there because you can't see it. I think that's why we put stuff there.
3: Well, I do have a day off on the 18th of June, so I think I might be able to get it
1: done
3: then.
1: Pencil it in then on your day off on the 18th, okay? It's good to do on the 18th.
3: Yeah, put it in my calendar.
1: Yeah, put it in your calendar, yes. It's a lovely thing, an appointment to put in there. All right, Jody, thanks for giving us a call. Have a good day.
3: Thanks. Bye.
1: Sebastian, good morning. Super Seb. Sebastian?
4: Hello, I'm here.
1: There you go. Yeah. All right, so thanks for calling us. What's in a car boot, mate?
4: I've got a V8 engine in my car boot.
1: Right, what? It's a spare in case your car engine stops?
4: No, me and my dad, we're working on a project car. And yeah, we put it in the boot because we were fixing the car in Bendigo and we had to get the engine down to Melbourne.
1: Yep.
4: And yeah, there wasn't really any other place to put it other than the boot.
1: No, you're quite right, actually. You don't want to put it in the passenger seat. You know, it's heavy and it's messy. You stick it in the car boot. It must weigh quite a lot, though.
4: Yeah, the car's a bit back heavy, but yeah. it got from Bendigo to Melbourne in one piece, so.
2: What are you planning to do with a V8 engine, though? Are you going to Bathurst, or what's the plan?
1: Yeah.
4: We're building a Holden Statesman. So me and Dad are...
1: I love this project with you and the old man. That's great. And then what are you going to do with it? Are you going to take it to the car shows or...?
4: Probably, yeah. It's all sort of... He says it's my car, but it's sort of his, like, guidance. So, you know, it's sort of a car where me and him working on it. But we'll probably end up taking it.
1: This is like in Star Wars. This is like Luke and Obi-Wan Kenobi. Yeah, he's training you up in the ways. I love this.
4: Pretty much.
1: Yeah. All right. Sebastian, good luck with it. Lovely story. Thank you very much for calling.
4: Thank you very much. See ya.
1: Have a good day. Josephine?
5: Hello?
1: Hello, Josephine.
5: Good morning, Christian. How are you?
6: Good morning.
1: Good morning as well. So who else is in the car this morning? Are we on the school run?
6: We're on the school run.
1: Brilliant.
6: Marcus, Christopher.
1: Good morning to Marcus. Good morning to Christopher.
7: Good morning, Christian. I've got a French horn in my boot.
1: Wow-wee, that is a rich, mellow-sounding instrument, the French horn.
7: Yeah.
1: And you play? You have lessons?
7: Yeah, I play in lessons, and I played in a concert last night.
1: Last night? You were on stage playing the old French horn?
7: Yeah.
1: What song were you doing?
7: I was playing a song called Byzantine Dances.
1: Mm. Oh, it's an old Ed Sheeran one, isn't it?
7: Yeah, it's a pretty old one. It's pretty tricky too.
1: Yeah, but
7: I can't really play it for a solo. It requires other instruments.
1: Does it? I didn't know that about the French horn. You're right, you don't get in a lot of modern songs a French horn solo. Until now with you.
7: Yeah.
1: And now, is there any chance, so you can't get the French horn now to play on the
7: show? Dances?
1: Oh, it's an old Ed Sheeran one, isn't it?
7: Yeah, it's a pretty old one. It's pretty tricky too.
1: Yeah, but
7: I can't really play it for a solo. It requires other instruments.
1: Does it? I didn't know that about the French horn. You're right, you don't get in a lot of modern songs a French horn solo. Until now with you.
7: Yeah.
1: And now, is there any chance, so you can't get the French horn now to play on the Shun songs, a French horn solo, until now with you?
7: Yeah.
1: And now, is there any chance, so you can't get the French horn now to play on the

0: Hello there, it's Jonesy and Amanda driving you home. Amanda's anniversary today, 36 years. She's been married to Harley for. What about that?
1: Yeah, you know, any long-term relationship, even a short-term relationship, all you can do on the day is hold hands and jump into the abyss together. And sometimes you make it, sometimes you don't, but you have to just go in with belief and hope for the best.
0: I've just been scooching through some pictures of your wedding day.
1: Oh, a friend of mine sent me those this morning. Look at this one. It's me and Harley.
0: What's that on
1: your
0: head?
1: This works on radio. It's netting, but it was like a big buffon.
0: What the hell is that?
1: What does that mean?
0: It's like a fire hazard.
1: Brendan,
0: well,
1: that's my wedding day.
0: Yeah.
1: Not all of us had a mullet like you did.
0: My mullet, I had to get bridesmaids to carry it down the aisle.
1: I've got flowers in the front of it.
0: So is the veil fushed back?
1: The whole thing was
0: beautiful.
1: Whoosh. Shut your neck. The whole thing was whoosh. It wasn't a veil. Yeah. It was netting all whooshed.
0: And Harley looks lovely too. He's got the moustache, mustachio.
1: That came off on our honeymoon.
0: Did it?
1: Yeah. Like we're going to witness protection. There's me and my parents.
0: Yep.
1: There's me and Andrew Denton.
0: Oh, look, he's going, it could have been me.
1: Looks about 10, doesn't he?
0: He looks 12. Where's me? Where's Jonesy in all of this?
1: Where's Jonesy in all of this?
0: It'd be another 8 years before this little ray of sunshine came into your life.
1: It's funny. From now on, every anniversary will be met with, how many years till I met Jonesy?
0: Let's get into the Fast Five.
2: Can this thing go?
3: Faster than the speed of light.
2: Jonesy and Amanda.
0: Fast
2: Five.
0: 5 questions. Can you go all the way and answer all 5 questions correctly? If you do that, Amanda will say.
1: Well, question 5 gets you 4 tickets to the Good Food and Wine Show.
0: Corey's in Werribee.
1: Hi, Corey.
4: Hello, how you doing?
1: Very well,
0: thank you.
4: That's good, yeah, I'm doing great, thank you.
1: Here's question 1 for you, Corey. Rich Uncle Pennybags is the mascot for which board game?
4: Oh, I've already lost, I couldn't tell you.
1: Sorry, Corey.
0: Bruce is in Narre Warren South.
1: Hi, Bruce.
5: Hey, guys. How you doing?
1: Very well. Rich

0: Uncle Pennybags. I didn't know that was his name, but I he's the mascot for which board game?
1: Uncle
0: Rich, if you're typing it in. Rich Uncle Pennybags. Which board game has a little mascot that's a big Richie?
1: Monopoly,
0: you got there.
2: Bruce, let's play Riff Raff.
3: Is there any old Riff Raff backstage?
4: Oh, Riff Raff everywhere. Gotcha, I understand. Got to keep out the Riff Raff.
2: Bruce, would you consider yourself a rock dog?
1: Yes,
0: that's not absolutely the question. Okay. That's not the question.
2: Well, okay, you put your rock dog credentials on the line. What song features this riff? Yeah. Bruce?
1: Enter Sandman by Metallica.
2: You that's are it. A rock dog. Neverland.
0: You're up to question three, Bruce, and it goes a little bit like this. This is multiple choice. Which country is home to the largest Japanese population outside of Japan? Is it A, Peru, B, the USA, or C, Brazil?
1: Brazil.
0: It is Brazil.
2: That's Brazil.
0: Brazil's the home to the largest population of people of Japanese descent outside of Japan, an estimated 2.7 million Japanese Brazilians. The community began forming in large numbers in the 1900s when the migrants went there from Japan to work in coffee plantations.
2: Were they known as Brazilians?
0: I don't know, but that's the amount of money I've got down the back of my car seat right now.
2: What's the name of the famous snow monkey who went viral for his attachment to a large stuffed orangutan toy, Bruce?
1: Sorry, I missed the question.
0: Oh, Bruce.
1: Can you go again?
2: Bruce,
0: we can, but you have to put boxing gloves on so you're not typing.
2: Yeah.
1: I'm not typing. I'm at my kid's school picking her up.
0: Actually. Oh, okay. Oh, that's right then.
2: You sound so loving. What's the name of the famous snow monkey who went viral for his attachment to a large stuffed orangutan toy?
0: Do you remember him? I thought he was a macaque, but he was a snow monkey.
2: Yeah, snow monkey.
0: Oh, Bruce.
1: Can I get a clue?
0: No.
2: Bruce.
0: This was a huge story in the news just a few months ago.
2: Good luck picking up the love of your life, mate. It's Jonesy and Amanda driving you home.

0: Hello there, it's Jonesy and Amanda driving you home.
1: How fast can this thing go?
2: Faster than the speed of light.
3: Jonesy and Amanda.
4: Fast Five.
0: Fast Five is happening, man, and we're up to question number four.
5: It's going to Adele on the Central Coast. Hello, Adele.
6: Hello, good afternoon. Happy anniversary.
5: Oh, Adele, Amanda. Aren't you sweet?
0: Amanda was just lamenting, Adele, all the men that we just had on. Not one of them said happy anniversary.
5: I wasn't lamenting. I just noticed.
0: Thanks for the wishes.
6: You must have the patience of a saint.
5: Very much so. Being in here, being married to Harley, imagine, Adele.
0: Although we often compare notes, Harley and I, just about you.
5: No, you don't.
0: Yeah, we do. There was a lot of times. I mean, just, you know. Because he operates you differently than to what I do.
5: Yeah, because he doesn't grate my face with a cheese grater.
0: No, I don't. I never do that.
5: Question number four for you. What's the name of the famous snow monkey, also known as a macaque? Big in the news, went viral for his attachment to a large stuffed orangutan toy.
6: That would be Punch.
5: It was
0: Punch the monkey.
5: Little Punch.
0: He's still with us, isn't he?
5: Yeah.
0: I know it's Harambe that...
5: Oh, yeah, that was years ago.
0: Mm-hmm. Matthew Thompson, Andrew Johns and Cameron Smith will be in the commentary box for which sporting match tonight, Adele?
6: State of Origin.
5: That's it.
0: It totally snuck up on me.
5: I thought so too. There hasn't been as much frou-frou around about it, or am I imagining that?
0: No, there's been a little bit of frou-frou.
5: You know what all the frou-frou is for is that shark show. I'm going to have a drink every time during the broadcast tonight Channel 9 plays that shark promo.
0: Yeah.
5: I'll be drunk as a skunk.
0: Well, they were worried about the shark show because of the amount of shark attacks we've had, so they put it back a little bit.
5: Don't you think people prefer to see celebrities getting chomped?
0: Congratulations to you, Adele. I'm surprised I didn't get asked to go on that show.
5: Oh, we all put your name in the info in the hat. Nominated more than anyone else.
0: Has it got to this stage in my career?
5: I'm putting you in the snake show.
0: That I'm not even getting asked to go on the shark show. Congratulations to you, Adele. You've won the Jam Pack. 4 tickets to the Good Food and Wine Show. 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Not you, Adele, because you'll be there.
6: Thank you so much.
5: Thank you, Adele.
6: Thank you.
5: Thank you.
0: Thank you.
5: Oh, Ryan faded her out. Good on you, Ryan.
0: She's about to say happy anniversary to you.
5: I'm sure she was.
0: You know what?
5: Tucker's on the way.
0: Well, apropos of your anniversary, there's something I'd like to, I just had a thought about it. It was that time we tested Harley on his popular culture knowledge. Remember that? Because one thing about Amanda's husband, not many people would know, you work in this business, but he has little to any idea about any popular culture.
5: He's a documentary maker. He works in television and all that sort of stuff, or he did, but he reads science magazines. He has no popular culture knowledge at all.
0: But we should replay that because it was very funny. That's coming up. And TikTok Tucker, as you say. It's Jonesy and Amanda driving you home.
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0: Roberts, Jonesy and Amanda driving you home on this day, the 27th of May. Well, 36 years ago, you were tying the knot.
1: Yes, we were.
0: For your wedding anniversary,
1: yeah.
0: 36 years.
1: Hell of a long
0: good.
1: Time, isn't it?
0: That's a long, long
1: That's
0: time.
1: That's grown-upsville.
0: Because we're...
1: You're 35, I think, this year.
0: Yeah, 35. You were 19. What year were you?
1: 1990. Let's do the maths.
0: I'm 1991.
1: Mm-hmm.
0: Yeah. Wow. It just goes so quick,
1: doesn't
0: it?
1: It does, doesn't it?
0: Your husband, Harley, he works in the business. He was an editor on Beyond 2000.
1: And then a producer, but he's been a documentary maker.
0: Yep.
1: He's a big science head.
0: He worked on The Money Show.
1: That's right. But he doesn't know popular culture in any way. That whole thing is of no interest at all to him.
0: And one day we're at work and we're just talking about Harley's lack of popular culture.
1: And you didn't believe me when I said how bad
0: it was. I said, surely he knows. He knows some stuff.
1: No, knows nothing.
0: So what we did, we thought we'd put him to the test.
1: Now, remember, this was back, what year was it? That we
0: 2022.
1: Did? And the stories we quizzed him on were stories that were so big in the news at the time.
0: And we just wanted to see how bad he was at popular culture. I was quite amazed at how bad he was.
1: Yeah.
0: We used a series of dings and buzzers for correct answers. We had this. And this for an incorrect answer.
2: You stupid, stupid man.
1: Which is what I once said to you.
0: That came to us courtesy of when you caught me cheating in the ill-fated segment on this show called It Is Your Birthday.
1: Wow.
0: Do you remember that? Yeah. For weeks and weeks, I claimed to have gypsy powers.
1: I'd say Roseanne Barr, and you knew exactly when her birthday was. And I'd say, how are you doing it?
0: And I had a producer on the inside who would give me the, and they'd write it up on the whiteboard in a surreptitious way.
1: Yeah, it was all this code. And the morning I discovered it, I clomped around and ripped the piece of paper out of your hand.
0: So with all that said, that was the wrong buzzer. Please enjoy this memory.
1: Enjoy the popular culture dumbness of my husband.
0: Here we go. How well does Harley know popular culture? And now here's your host, Amanda. Are there ready questions, Keller?
1: Well, hello, everyone. Today's contestant is Kiwi Harley Oliver. Hello, Harley.
3: Hi, and with the $10,000, I think I'll spend it all on myself.
1: Oh, well, you can hang up right now. All right, you ready? Here's question number one.
3: Okay.
1: Who did Brad Pitt famously leave Jennifer Aniston for? This is an easy one. Oh, come on.
3: That woman who was a very large woman in the black.
1: What?
3: Wore a lot of black.
0: Yeah, Angelina Jolie, that sounds right.
1: A large woman in the black.
0: Yeah, that's correct.
1: You're not even making this up, are you?
3: No, that was the easy one.
0: It was a large woman in black.
1: That was your
0: tattoos.
1: Gateway question.
0: Drinks a brother's blood.
1: Wait till you see the others. All right, question two. In 2019, Forbes named Kylie Jenner the youngest self-made billionaire ever. How does she become so rich? What's her line of business?
3: Oh, I know this. She was an Olympic athlete.
1: No.
2: You stupid, stupid man.
1: Kylie Jenner.
3: Right. Well, what did she used to be called?
1: That's Caitlyn Jenner.
3: Oh, okay.
1: Kylie's the child.
0: Yeah.
1: No, Kylie's always been a she.
0: It was Kylie Cosmetics.
3: Kylie, she was on Neighbours.
1: Stop it. Stop being stupid now. She had cosmetics. All right, how about question three? What band was Beyoncé officially a part of before she was just Beyoncé?
0: You know this. Come on.
1: He won't know it.
0: You know it.
3: The Supremes.
1: Oh, come on.
2: You stupid,
0: that
2: stupid
0: man. That was Destiny's Child, Harley.
1: Wow. You know.
3: No, is that wrong?
0: It was wrong.
1: Let's go to an easy one.
0: Okay.
1: Who's the lead singer of U2?
0: Come on, you know this.
3: Bono.
0: Yes.
1: Hurrah. Yeah, okay. Who is Taylor Swift's song We Are Never Getting Back Together rumoured to be about? It's been everywhere recently. Come on.
3: About her breakup with...
1: With who? Who?
3: With Billy Joel.
1: Oh.
2: You stupid, stupid man.
1: You'll know this
0: one. I forgot about the time they spent together.
1: You'll know this one. And in 2003, at the MTV Video Music Awards, who did Madonna pash off?
0: You know this.
1: Come on.
3: Wasn't that guy who played Dumbledore?
1: No, it was was Britney Spears.
2: You stupid, stupid man.
0: That's the guy who played Dumbledore.
1: Wow. And this one. Come on. And
0: okay. Are we going to wrap this up?
1: This is your last question. Happen to know you're not making up that you don't know
0: this. This is
1: things.
0: For all the cash and prizes.
3: No, I have no idea.
1: All right. If
0: winner takes it all.
1: You'd have to have been in a coma not to know this one.
0: Here it is.
1: Bennifer. Bennifer refers to which iconic couple who have reunited?
3: One of them's Ben Affleck.
1: Yes. Oh. Who's the she?
3: And Jennifer Aniston.
2: Oh! You stupid, stupid man.
1: It's Jennifer Lopez.
0: And there it is. How well does Harley know popular culture?
1: Wow. You have got one right. Bono.
3: That's good.
0: There you go. And you get a night with Amanda Kelly.
1: No, you don't, you idiot.
3: No chance of that.
0: Harley, happy anniversary, mate.
1: Wow.
0: TikTok Tucker.
1: Last week we made tuna ice cream. 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
0: It's Jonesy and Amanda driving you home.
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0: Hello there, it's Jonesy and Amanda driving you home. It's time.
14: You hungry?
15: I enjoy cooking bacon and stop working with lawyer.
16: Making slap.
17: Hello, man, Tucker.
18: Who are you?
19: Sandwich. Gonna make you go, yeah.
0: TikTok Tucker. This is where we make food from TikTok and eat it.
1: Last week we had tuna ice cream. I think there was also some ranch dressing in there, wasn't it? And it looked hideous. Ryan gagged at the smell because the tuna water went in too.
0: It smelt terrible but tasted great.
1: Well, not great, but not as bad as you'd imagine.
0: Yeah, but it smelt like nobody's business.
1: Well, sadly, it was our business. Today, I'm making something that I think will be great. There's only got two ingredients. Do you like fudge?
0: I like fudge.
1: Well, this is a two-ingredient fudge. Those two ingredients are sweet potato and dark chocolate. First of all, what I've decided to do was melt. Yep, there's two lots of the ways you use the chocolate, one of which is you pour some melted chocolate at the end. So what I've done is I got some old gold choc and I've boiled the kettle. The chocolate's still in the packet and I've poured the kettle water over it and it's melted it so it's ready to pour when I'm ready. I saw that on TikTok.
0: What an ingenious hack.
1: Thank you. All right, so let's see what we do. We start with a base of sweet potato. I've got the old air fryer in here.
14: Air fryer number three.
1: No, number two, I think. That's what you said with our food last week.
14: Well, you killed the first air fryer when you beat it to death. 30.
1: This one's much better.
14: Rest in peace, Harry.
1: So what happens here is that I have baked in the air fryer a sweet potato. I slice it down the middle. I put it into...
14: How long for?
1: Oh, just long enough to cook it. I guess, what was it, 20 minutes, something like that. I now put that into a meatloaf tin.
14: It's a baking tin.
1: A baking tin. And I open it up, and I've opened it up there. What I do is I add choc chips into the middle. A whole series of choc chips.
14: Looks like a medical procedure.
1: And then I munch it together so that all melts. It melts in there. The choc chips will melt like that. You can see them starting to melt. And once they've had enough heat...
14: So what's this old gold for then?
1: Just wait, old gold, and mind your own business. So what I do now is I now get a wooden spoon and I smash it flat. So we've got Ryan, stop making faces. I have sweet potato that I've smashed into the bottom of this tin.
14: Look at
1: tin.
14: That one there. Doesn't that look a lot like a
1: sweet potato?
14: look
1: grow up. How old are you? Okay, look at that. So
14: that's
1: we've got a base.
14: Obscene.
1: We've got a base of sweet potato.
14: Yep. And you leave the skin on.
1: Yep. I'm going to put some more choc chips in.
14: That's a lot of choc chips.
1: Well, yes it is, because that's the point of this. And so I'm just going to melt those so they melt a little bit more. And then what on top of this is just that and chocolate.
14: Yep.
1: So
14: there's a lot of chocolate.
1: Would you rather there was more sweet potato in your fudge?
14: No,
1: is that what you'd rather?
14: I'm just asking. There's just a lot of chocolate.
1: That's what this recipe calls for. Yep. Look at the pictures. That's what I'm following.
14: Well, I'm looking at that picture. You know, look at that.
1: I'm going to grow up. I'm like working with Benny Hill.
14: That'll serve this old sailor well.
1: And now I'm going to pour melted chocolate over the top.
14: Hang on, don't cover that up.
1: Oh, stop. Fallow. And so look at this. Describe what I'm doing.
14: You're pouring the old gold chocolate straight out of the pack. That is an amazing, amazing hack.
1: It has melted the chocolate. Yep. This was my hack, what I done brought to the table.
14: No, you said you got it off TikTok.
1: Yeah.
14: So you've ripped it off someone else.
1: Well, I haven't, but you know.
14: Good old you steal from me, you've stolen twice, Keller.
1: You're exhausting some days, and today's that day. So here's what happens. Now I smooth that over the top.
14: Yep.
1: I'm going to put that into the fridge for a couple of hours before the end of business. Oh. You can stay looking at that for another couple of hours, Brendan. At the end of business, if you haven't gone to HR, we will slice this up and
14: eat it. Because I'm harassing a sweet potato.
1: No, because you're making me uncomfortable. I don't feel safe. All right, so anyway, they hate that here. What we've got now is we've got sweet potato with chocolate chips on top, and that's melted. I've poured some melted chocolate on the top.
14: Good.
1: That's going to go into the fridge, and I think it'll be delicious.
14: Right, so when will we eat that?
1: If you'd heard the woman when she was talking, she said at the end of the show.
14: Okay, I look forward to it. Coming up, who's in bed with Jonesy and Amanda? Your chance to win a mattress upwards of $2,000. It's Jonesy and Amanda driving you home.
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16: Fog this morning and cloud to follow across the Riverland and Mallee today. Then on Friday, a cloudy top of 18. Saturday with a shower or two and 18. Sunday, just partly cloudy, 17 around the region. 18's the top today. And right now at the Davilly's Air Conditioning Weather Station, it's 12.
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35: Jonesy and Amanda, those are names that you would never forget.
36: It's showtime.
14: Well, hello there. I've been watching that half man on Stan. Have you seen that?
1: No.
14: The reindeer.
1: Baby reindeer guy. Was brilliant but confronting, yeah, and well, I couldn't do it again.
14: So imagine more confronting. And it's just a lot to unpack.
1: I can't unpack it with you because I haven't seen
14: it. It's too much to unpack.
1: Too much to unpack.
14: Well, you know, maybe Who's in Bed with Jonesy and Amanda? That could be a show. Remember In Bed with Madonna?
1: That wasn't a show.
14: Oh, it was a show.
1: What was that? Was it a...
14: In Bed with Madonna. That was that whole movie. And
1: was that the behind the scenes of her?
14: Yeah, behind the scenes.
1: When she was going out with Warren Beatty.
14: Yeah.
1: Yeah, it was during Bugsy Malone times.
14: Yeah, but no, Dick Tracy.
1: Oh.
14: She was in Dick Tracy.
1: What movie was Bugsy Malone?
14: I don't know.
1: No, neither do I. Was that when kids played gangsters?
14: Yeah.
1: What was Madonna doing there?
14: Fatty Finn. Anyway... Who's in bed with Jonesy and Amanda? Yesterday we were in bed with...
1: Dame Edna Everidge.
14: I was a bit against that because she has passed away. But then it was...
1: Brendan, she's not real.
14: That's true. So the spirit still lives on. Who will we be in bed today with? Because we're going to do it next.
1: Here's a clue. It won't be Madonna.
14: It's Jonesy and Amanda driving you home.

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1: Yes!
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0: Hello there, it's Jonesy and Amanda driving you home. Just two songs ago, you brought us into the world of Bugsy Malone.
1: I mentioned Bugsy Malone and that it was a children's movie.
0: It was a children's movie.
1: It was kids, and who hasn't always wanted to see this genre? A reimagining of the Prohibition era of New York with kids in it.
0: Yeah.
1: It's weird.
0: Starring Jodie Foster.
1: Jodie Foster, and I've been Googling.
0: Came out in 76.
1: Yeah, she was about 13 at the time. Scott Baio was around the same age. Mm-hmm. All cast members were under 17. And there's some, you know, dance moves of the burlesque dance stuff.

0: Jodie Foster plays a character called Blousy, who wanders around trying to sort of childishly seduce the other people. It's kind of weird.
1: So weird. Here's the trailer.
2: Your name Robinson? You work with Fat Sam? So long, lover boy.
3: New York, 1929. Prohibition. Gang warfare. A world of gangsters, showgirls, and dreamers. Bugsy Malone. Quite possibly the most unique motion picture for years.
0: Yes.
2: How about smearing my lipstick? Careful to
4: move. Come on.
2: Call me close. I have to call my lawyer.
0: And his mother.
1: Hollywood's not run by pedos in any way.
0: Wow. And that, the big weapon was a sploosh gun.
1: These days it's just Eshays down at Westfield on their e-bike. That's a movie. 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
1: Who's in bed with Jonesy and Amanda?
0: Every day a mattress worth over $2,000 could be yours.
1: Do you want to be a part of this? 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
0: 1355
1: 22. What have I done there? I've just given up on the number.
0: So this is how it works. We are in bed with a famous person, mm-hmm. famous Australian person. Through a series of clues, you have to work out who we're in bed with. You get one clue per person, but if you're coming on fifth as opposed to first, you're hearing all those other clues as well.
1: Very good. Luke is in Kilmore.
0: Hi, Luke.
6: Hello, how are we?
1: Very great, well. Thanks, Luke.
0: Do we have some generic bed noises?
1: Yeah.
0: Oh, not that one, Ryan. You know what? You can tell you what's interesting about who we're in bed with today. We can jump up and down on this bed because we know he doesn't get seasick.
1: He doesn't get seasick. Aha! Luke, any ideas there?
6: I'm just going to throw out the name and I know it's wrong. Grant Denyer.
0: No, it's not Grant.
1: Actually, a little guy doesn't get seasick.
0: No, he spends a lot of time on the water.
1: When I'm feeling down, I always get that video of him going up in the plane and he loses consciousness.
0: Oh, he'd be thrilled to hear.
1: And gosh, he loses it. It's great. It cheers you up. Bronwyn has joined us.
0: Hello, Bronwyn.
7: Yeah. Hi, Amanda.
0: Hello.
1: I'm here too, Bronwyn, if you're interested.
0: Mr. Needy's there.
1: No, not me. So
0: we know that he doesn't get seasick. What else have we got?
1: Well, that's old school. He's brought a blackboard into the bedroom.
8: Hurry up.
0: Oh. Is that blackboard from Mr. Squiggle? This isn't the answer. Ignore the Mr. Squiggle hurry up business.
1: He's brought a blackboard
0: in.
1: Wow, I'm a bit worried. When someone starts bringing blackboards into the bedroom, what are we doing?
0: So, doesn't get seasick in a blackboard. Any idea, Bronwyn?
7: Oh, wow.
0: Chuck out a name.
7: Is it Russell Crowe?
0: Yes, it is! Well,
1: how did you come up with Russell Crowe?
9: Jonesy and Amanda, am I singing?
7: Oh, wow.
9: Unleash hell.
0: The blackboard was from Beautiful Mind, and the seasick, the being on the water, was from Master and Commander,
1: which I just watched the other day, a masterpiece. We didn't get to him swinging the sword around with his dual passports.
0: Or telling off people who'd come to get his autograph.
1: Yeah. Don't be a dick or I'm leaving. Bronwyn, congratulations, you!
7: Thanks!
1: I've
7: had a sleepless night with a new puppy, so a new mattress is going to be
1: don't
7: wonderful.
1: Don't put the dog on the bed.
7: She's pretty beautiful.
0: Of
7: she
0: course,
7: might just get
0: of
7: there.
0: Of course, she
7: enough.
0: Should. What is she, Bronwyn?
7: She's a King Charles Cavalier, and she's 10 weeks.
0: Oh,
7: and
0: how adorable.
1: How's your current mattress?
7: It's actually ripped.
0: Well, it's brilliant.
7: Had three kids, two dogs on it, so a new one is in order.
1: Right, okay.
7: That's just wonderful.
1: Okay, well. Hopefully it lasts. Of course it will last because you can get it at Domain, featuring Sealy, King Coil and Sleepmaker, available in-store and online. You will sleep like a queen.
0: And I love the idea of you putting that little poochie on the bed with you. Did you say her name was Betty?
7: Yeah, Betty.
0: Lovely.
1: Betty in the bed.
7: She's a Blenheim. She's beautiful.
0: Oh, how gorgeous.
1: Good on you, Bronwyn.
0: Well done, Bronwyn.
7: Thanks so much.
1: If you, like Bronwyn, would like to be a part of this, jonesyandamanda.com.au.
0: And coming up next, a friend of mine told me a story about a husband and wife. They'd been married for 30 years, and it doesn't mean that you know anything about your partner at all.
1: Do you even know me?
0: Do you even know me? Oh, you know you're gearing up for this big music. I'm going to talk over the top of it to annoy you.
1: Why wouldn't you?

0: Hello there, it's Jonesy and Amanda driving you home this Wednesday, May 27.
1: A friend of mine was telling me this story yesterday that he goes to, he's part of a swimming club and he's known these people for years and years and years. They all swim together, then have a coffee. And my friend knows that there's a couple there who are married. They've been married for 30 years. And even my friend knows that her coffee order is a 3/4 large cappuccino. Mm-hmm. Even he knows that because they've had coffee together so often. So the husband says, "Anne, want a coffee?" My friend says, "Yes." His wife says, "Yes." So he goes and gets a coffee. He brings his own back. He gets a flat white with one for our friend. And he puts a macchiato down in front of his wife. And she said, "What the beep is this?" And he's looking bewildered. And he said, "That's your coffee." And she said, "My order is a 3/4 large cap. They've been married for 30 years.
0: Do you even know me?
1: Do you even know me? Who's this macchiato for?" Because he was looking bewildered. "What's wrong with your coffee?"
0: She said, "Yeah, what's the matter with you?
1: I've never in my life ordered a macchiato. Does your girlfriend have a macchiato? What's this about?"
0: Do you remember when we had Celia Pecola on our show?
1: Yeah.
0: And she was telling how she got gifted a kayak
1: by her partner on her 40th birthday.
2: Let me put it this way. On the morning of my 42nd birthday, when I came out into the living room and I found an inflated, inflatable kayak, and I said, "It's a kayak," was the first time I've ever said the word kayak.
1: Do you even know me?
0: I think it's something the tribal drum would be.
1: Let's absolutely do it. Do you even know me?
0: And it's universal. It goes man, woman as well.
1: Oh, absolutely. Absolutely.
0: One time years ago, I lost 12 kilos of weight and we're at a kids' soccer game and one of the soccer mums came up and said, "Wait, you've lost a lot of weight. How much have you lost?" I said, 12 kilos. And my wife said, "Really?" She said, "What, you didn't notice? Like 12 kilos is a lot to lose."
1: That's substantial.
0: And it wasn't like I was hugely obese.
1: Wow.
0: I was carrying a little bit of condition.
1: Well, obviously, she hadn't noticed. Let's do it. I love this. Do you even know me?
0: The tribal drummer's beating for this. It's Jonesy and Amanda driving you home.
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0: Hello there, it's Jonesy Demander driving you home this afternoon. Celia Pakwala, who is a good friend of the show, is doing a stand-up tour, and it was basically revolved around a kayak she was given for her 42nd birthday from her partner. And I thought, are you into kayaking?
1: Let me put it this way. On the morning of my 42nd birthday, when I came out into the living room and I found an inflatable kayak, and I said, "It's a kayak," was the first time I've ever said the word kayak.
0: You.
2: A friend of mine was saying that there's a couple that he goes swimming with. They've been married for 30 years. The husband knows my friend's coffee order, got his wife's order completely wrong. They've been married for 30 years. Even my friend knows the wife's coffee order because they've been all buying coffees together for years and years and years.
0: The tribal drummer's beating, "Do you even know me?"
1: "It's a kayak" was the first time I've ever said the word kayak.
0: Alison has joined us.
2: Hi, Alison. What was the occasion for "Do you even know me"?
3: Well, my husband and I went out for dinner one night to the local pub, and I said, "I'll have a snitty with the usual chips and salad." Mm-hmm. "Okay, no worries." Order comes in, and it's a chicken palmy. I've never eaten chicken palmy in front of him.
2: And yet he knows you like a schnitty?
3: Sorry?
2: He knows you like a schnitty?
3: He knows I like a schnitty.
0: But not Parmigiana.
3: Not a palmy, and he knows that.
0: Well, clearly he doesn't, Alison.
2: No. I wonder if there was an attractive waitress.
0: Now he's getting him more.
2: Why was there a brain fade?
0: Okay, can I put on the man hat here, because I am one? There isn't much away from a chicken schnitzel to a chicken parmesan.
2: But if Alison had just met him, first date, that's an easy mistake.
0: Have you ever said, Alison, "I can't stand chicken parmesan"?
3: Oh, yeah.
0: Oh,
3: yeah.
0: Okay.
3: I'm lactose intolerant.
0: Oh, okay. Sorry. I can't help your husband anymore. It must have been an attractive waitress.
2: Thank you, Alison. Hello, Debbie.
4: Hello.
2: Hello, Debbie. What made you say, "Do you even know me"?
4: Well, years ago, my first husband bought me for my birthday an ironing board.
2: Yeah.
4: Now, that's bad enough, but he knows that when I was a teenager, I had to do the entire family's ironing, so it was a real pet hate. I don't, and I never did, iron once I moved out of home. But he bought me an ironing board.
2: Even though he knew that that was going to get under your skin?
4: Absolutely.
0: Sure. Did you make it clear that you didn't like ironing?
2: I think it sounds like she did.
0: And that's why he's your...
4: Yes.
2: That's why he's your ex.
0: Thank you, Debbie. Marion has joined us.
2: Hi, Marion. What was the gift? What made you think you don't even know me?
5: Last Christmas, my husband bought for my Christmas present an ancestry DNA kit.
0: Yeah.
5: Right.
2: Mm-hmm.
5: But it gets better. Another year, he bought me an Elvis Presley CD, and I don't like Elvis Presley, but he does.
0: Right.
5: And then another year, he bought me a fishing rod. And I don't like fishing. Okay.
2: But he does.
5: That rod.
0: He likes fishing?
2: Yeah.
5: He wanted that rod. Sure. And sort of make a, and the CD. And I, with the DNA, I just looked at him and I went, "What?" I said, "Take it back and get your money back."
2: So it wasn't your thing?
5: Definitely not. I said, 41 years of marriage, I'm pretty sure we know each other.
0: Yeah.
5: Like, as in, our parents and everything. But, and he goes, "Oh."
0: Okay.
5: Oh.
0: Oh.
2: Maybe he wanted to check his own DNA, if that sounds like the pattern there.
0: Maybe he wanted to spend time with you going fishing, Marion. Have you thought about that?
5: Well, yes, we have. We've done that in years gone by, but he's more the fisherman, not myself.
0: Yeah. Okay, fair enough.
2: Yeah, wasn't a gift for you.
0: It's Jonesy Demander driving you home.
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0: Hello there, it's Jonesy Demander driving you home with Jam Nation. Do you even know me? The tribal drummer's beating for this.
1: It's a kayak. Was the first time I've ever said the word kayak.
0: That is Celia Pakola. You know her as a stand-up comedian, married, partner, 42nd birthday, is presented with a kayak.
2: She's never hinted or wanted a kayak.
0: She's never even said the word kayak.
2: I've got a friend who has coffee with a married couple. They've been married 30 years. My friend knows all their coffee orders. Husband forgot or didn't know his own wife's coffee order after 30 years.
0: John has joined us.
2: Hi,
0: hello, John.
3: Hey, how you going?
0: Good.
2: Very well. What made you say, do you even know me? Or were you the culprit?
3: I was a colleague of mine. I'm 6 foot. I'm a pretty big guy. I'm hairy, beard. And we had KK at work. And then he gives me a pampering, like facial and hand rose cream for Christmas.
2: Oh, when you say KK, Kris Kringle.
3: Yes.
2: And you got, and he knows it was for you?
3: Yes, yes. They draw a name out of the hat and we all get it. And I said he sent his wife to get it. And I thought, oh.
2: Big, thick hand cream.
0: Yeah, on that.
2: On the hairy arms.
0: And did you use it, John?
3: I gave it to my daughter.
2: Oh, yeah, well, there you go. Win-win.
0: It could have been depilatory cream.
2: Thanks, John.
0: They still use depilatory cream.
2: I don't know.
0: Remember there was a whole thing for depilatory cream? I just like saying it.
2: I can tell.
0: But you don't see it anymore.
2: See what?
0: Depilatory cream.
2: I knew you were going to say it again. Hello, Katrina.
0: Oh, it can't be good for you, really.
4: Hello, how are you?
2: Very well, thank you. What made you say, do you even know me?
4: Well, I'm about to throw my sister under the bus, actually.
2: Mm-hmm.
4: I'm a massive AFL fan. I was 41-year member of Melbourne.
2: Mm-hmm.
4: And anyone who knows AFL knows that us Melbourne supporters absolutely cannot stand Collingwood. It's our most hated team.
0: It's true.
4: So a few years ago when my sister gave me a Easter bunny, chocolate bunny, and it was an AFL-themed bunny, and it was a Collingwood one. And I just looked at her, do you even know me? I hate Collingwood.
2: And had she done it as a stir?
4: No, it was. She claims it was unintentional. She's not much of a footy fan like
0: sure.
4: I am.
0: And
4: I'm really avid. But she would know. It's got an AFL logo. It's in black and white stripes.
2: Yes.
4: She would know it's Collingwood. She looked at it and said, oh, I didn't even notice.
2: Oh.
0: Do you even know?
2: Did you eat it, Katrina?
4: I did.
0: Yeah.
4: Well. Head first thinking, I hate Collingwood. Okay. I hate
0: Yeah, there you go. Yeah. There you go.
2: We all got what we needed from that.
0: Your revenge. Thank you, Katrina. Sarah has joined
2: Hi,
0: us.
2: Hi, Sarah. What was the situation?
5: Hey.
2: What happened?
5: It's my mother. So growing up, she was really, really strict and wouldn't let me get my ears pierced until I was 18. By that time, I was like, I can't be bothered. So I actually never got my ears pierced. And then from about when I was 25, for a couple of years, she just kept buying me earrings for Christmas. And I'm like, Mum, I don't have my ears pierced. And then so she stopped for a while. And then probably about 5 years ago, she started up again, giving me earrings for my birthday and Christmas. And it's like, I don't have my ears pierced, Mum.
2: And all those years where you dreamt of having your ears pierced and your mum wouldn't let you.
5: Exactly.
2: Oh.
0: Got to go down to the chemist.
2: Oh. But, you know.
0: Get your depilatory cream and some ear piercing.
2: And some ear piercing.
0: So
2: thank
0: still
2: you,
0: still doing ear piercing at chemists?
2: Yes. I don't know, actually. Along with your COVID shot, just get your ears done.
0: Well, you know, because you get, like, piercings at those places now.
2: Places?
0: Those places where the guy's
2: below
0: the
2: waist?
0: No, the place got a bone through his nose and a tattoo on his forehead.
2: Is that where you went? You've got more earring holes than I do.
0: But they've all closed up now.
2: Mm.
0: I don't know if my holes are still open. I'm happy to test. If you
2: Should
0: want to
2: we?
0: Do that.
2: That's for another radio competition.
0: I think that's for another time. Coming up, we've got to Instagram on the way. If you'd like to play Instagram,
2: $2,000
0: could
2: do
0: be
2: it.
0: Yours.
2: Could be today.
0: Jonesy Demander driving you home.
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7: Fog this morning and clouds to follow across the Riverland and Mallee today. Then on Friday, a cloudy top of 18. Saturday with a shower or two and 18. Sunday, just partly cloudy, 17 around the region. 18's the top today. And right now at the Davilly's Air Conditioning Weather Station, it's 12.
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25: It's showtime.
0: There's a new anti-ageism study and it's found top grossing films are more likely to be led by an actor named Chris or even a talking animal than a woman over 60.
2: Oh, well, that's depressing.
0: The campaign found just five of the 100 highest performing UK films from 23 to 25 had a female lead over 60.
2: And that doesn't mean that people don't want to see those movies. It means that women aren't cast in them.
0: Yep. Incredibly Bright Creatures, Talking Octopus, and
2: a talking Sally Field.
0: She's over 60 by a bit.
2: Well, that's one. I guess Emma Thompson, Helen Mirren.
0: What were they in?
2: Movies.
0: I didn't see that.
2: No, you were looking at the talking pig in Bay.
0: What about my nephew when he went and saw Iron Lady because he thought it was a sequel to Iron Man?
2: When's she going to fly?
0: What's going on here?
2: Well, speaking of flying, coming up next, let's talk about the enhanced games. James Magnuson is copping a lot of flack, and I, for one, don't think it's validated.
0: Ooh, Instagram is here as well if you'd like to play jonesydemanda.com.au. It's Jonesy Demanda driving you home.

0: Jonesy and Amanda driving you home this Wednesday afternoon.
1: Let's talk about the enhanced games. They have been running, they're over now. They've also been nicknamed the Steroid Olympics. They've been running in Vegas.
0: There's a degree of controversy about this.
1: Well, athletes are openly allowed to use certain performance-enhancing drugs still under medical supervision, and these are drugs that are legal in the world, in society, but not legal in these particular strong rules around their sports. So, for example, testosterone, growth, human growth hormones, certain stimulants, other performance-enhancing drugs, as I said, swimsuits that aren't regulation, now with propellers. But they're still... they're performance enhancing, but they're not crazy. People aren't injecting heroin into their eyeballs and drinking monkey blood and stuff like that.
0: What if you didn't go with the drugs and you just went through the swimsuit stuff?
1: Some of them did that.
0: Do they factor that in?
1: I think so. I think you can turn up in any degree of anything you want to do within those boundaries. There's still
0: boundaries. It's like wacky races.
1: Wacky races. I didn't realize that Enhanced is actually the name of the company that was behind it.
0: Oh.
1: And they present themselves as a science, biotech, human enhancement company. Performance medicine, longevity, biohacking. But they do sell all the supplements that the athletes are taking to participate. So there is a marketing component behind this. There's been a lot. I think it's been unfair to James Magnussen. The ABC had a sports headline that said James Magnussen flops at the Enhanced Games, finishes last in 100-meter freestyle.
0: Mm.
1: I know exactly why someone like James Magnussen would compete in the Enhanced Games. Have a look at this. I'm looking at the prize money for traditional Olympians. The 2023 Australian Sports Foundation found that 46% of Australia's elite athletes, including Olympians, earn less than $23,000 a year. That is below the national poverty line. Of course, the elite athletes as well might get some sponsorship money, other money. The government throws money into it as a bonus if you win medals, etc. But that's what you're going to get per year on average as an elite athlete, $23,000. So when they say to James Magnussen, whose career has been over for some years, I tell you what, why don't you come and compete in a race where there's only three other participants? There are four people in the pool. You get $70,000 per race for turning up.
0: Wow.
1: So he made $140,000 by competing in the 50 metres and the 100 metres with the promise of $1 million if you break the record.
0: Oh.
1: He didn't break the record, but when you say he flops,
0: sure.
1: These careers are short. Who's going to say no to that?
0: I'd say sign me up.
1: You might be cynical about the performance-enhancing drugs and the danger of the combinations of the drugs they're taking, etc. But who's going to say that motivation is sus? I can't think of anyone given that chance, will not put their hand up. Maybe I'm wrong. I don't know. But I don't think it's fair to say he flopped. He made his decision. He trained for 2 years under different circumstances. He got $140,000, which is more than he would have earned just sitting at home with his career over. A chance of $1 million. A chance of $1 million.
0: I'll grow a Volvo for that.
1: I think he drives a Saab.
0: In other sporting news, State of Origin is tonight. Because it's now that we're doing our national show, we're sensing

0: to the needs of people with state of origin, because there's a lot of people that don't
1: still a lot of
0: skin in the game.
1: Yeah, a lot of skin in the game for the people all around Australia whose favourite players are
0: but
1: playing.
0: But I'm talking about the unsung heroes of the game, the people that put the promos together.
1: Oh, okay.
0: Let's talk about them. Also, Instagram. It's Jonesy and Amanda driving you home.

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1: Now.
0: Now.
2: The Riverland and Mallee's 5RM.

0: Hello there, it's Jonesy and Amanda driving you home across Australia. State of Origin is on tonight. Mate against mate, state against state, and all that.
1: All that.
0: All the hyperbole you need. Now that we do a national radio show, we're sensitive for people in other states that aren't New South Wales or Queensland who might not care about State of Origin. But I will say this to you, give it a go, because it's worth watching. It's really good.
1: Lots of people in other states have favourite players who'll be playing tonight.
0: I love the hype on Channel 9. I just love.
1: It's interesting. The game starts at 8, but they say from 7. And what's that first hour?
0: Well, we're good friends with Steve Britton. He's the Channel 9 voiceover guy. So in Queensland, this went on air, Queensland, last night at 8:20.
2: Queensland, let's tear Blues Land apart. They've got nowhere.
3: The tension is boiling over.
2: To hide.
0: Yeah. You got Guns N' Roses, you got Steve Britton. That's
1: You've
0: in Queensland.
1: You've got more testicles than you're going to poke a stick at.
0: At the exact same time.
1: Like the enhanced
0: time.
1: Games.
0: In Blues Land, as we like
1: what
0: to call
1: it. What did we
0: have? We've got former Blues captain and huge star Andrew Johns singing the cause.
4: It's a calling.
5: But we don't want the blue south.
4: Queensland's not taking on 17 players. They're taking on a whole state. You play for your family, you play for your friends, your teammates. Play for our people. It means everything. Queensland, you're cooked.
0: Yeah. So that was at exactly the same time. Meanwhile, in all the other states, at the exact same time.
6: Crazy tasty.
1: Is that an advertisement for kiwi fruit?
0: Crazy tasty. But I really feel for that.
1: Who you feel for? The players? Who are you feeling for?
0: The guys that have to come up with a promo.
1: Oh, yeah.
0: Because the game starts at 8 o'clock tonight. Okay. They've got
1: a lot of frou-frou.
0: For an hour. The broadcast starts at 7. Mm. So the promo guys, they've got an hour to fill. And you imagine how hard it is if you've got to fill that hour with a promo about a player that has no adversity and was raised in a good home.
7: And then there's Ivan McGillicuddy, raised on the mean streets of Wurrunga. Hang on a minute. Wurrunga? That's hardly a ghetto. Surely we've got something more on this guy. Hasn't he got some sort of adversity?
8: He forgot his lunch money one day at school.
7: He had to go hungry every day.
8: He didn't go hungry every day. It was just one day.
7: Oh, okay. What else?
8: His dad forgot to pick him up from training one day.
7: Abandoned by his father.
8: Oh, here's a good one. He got the chicken pox and had to stay home for a week.
7: After battling illness, he came back stronger than ever.
0: I tell you, folks, it's harder than it looks.
1: Clutching at straws,
0: you know,
1: look
0: at those players out there bleeding for their state.
1: Yeah.
0: What about the promo guys?
1: No. They're going to do a throat hammy.
0: Instagram is here. Would you like to play? Jonesy and Amanda driving you home with Jam Nation.
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0: 10 questions, 60 seconds on the clock. You could pass if you don't know an answer. We'll come back to that question if time permits. You get all the questions right, $1,000.
5: You can make it $2,000, but it is by answering a bonus question, and it's double or nothing.
0: Andrea F. is in Taylor's Hill.
5: Well,
6: hello, how are you?
5: Hi, Andrea.
0: It says Andrea.
6: Yeah, it's just Andrea.
0: Andrea, wait, it says Andrea, brackets F, presuming you're a female.
6: Oh, yeah, okay. We'll go with that.
0: Well, I do like the idea of Andrea F, though. It sounds
5: sounds a bit gangster or a bit sounds, like a, you know, Cardi B
0: it
5: situation.
0: It's kind of exotic, Andrea. Maybe
6: yeah,
0: this is some...
6: maybe a stage name down the track, hey?
0: Is it, were you talking about your future here or once you get the money?
6: Nah. Okay.
5: Andrea, let's put you out of your misery. And by you, I mean all right. Of us. Let's get...
0: Come on. I'm just making some nice tete-a-tete.
5: Well, Andrea wants to get down to business, I'm sure.
0: Come on.
5: 10 questions,
6: all right.
5: 60 seconds, and do say pass if you're not sure, okay?
6: Will do.
5: Because we might have time to come back. Andrea, right. Good luck, because here we go. Here comes question number one. How many wheels are on a tricycle?
6: Three.
5: Question two. Cinderella, Belle, and Ariel are all what?
6: Disney princesses.
5: Question three. What cuisine is paella?
6: Spanish.
5: Question four. What creature features on the flag of Wales? Question five. Acrophobia is the fear of what?
6: Calf.
5: Question six. Neville Longbottom was a character in which book series?
6: Harry Potter.
5: Question seven. How many states are there in Australia?
6: Five.
0: Oh, no. It's six. There are six states. Did you... what about the... What about the flag of Wales? Do you know what that...
6: I think it's a dragon.
0: Yeah, it is a dragon. You did that.
6: Yeah.
0: Acrophobia is the fear of what?
6: Acrophobia?
0: Yes.
6: Height. Yeah, I knew that. I'm thinking spiders, arachnophobia, yeah. Anyway.
0: Yeah. You'll always be Andrea F. to us.
6: All right, very good.
0: And you didn't F that up.
6: That's all right. Thank you.
0: Appreciate it. Oh, damn. I thought it was going to happen. If you would like to play Instagram, it's so easy. JonesyDemander.com.au. Or you can wait, call us tomorrow on 13 55 22. Coming up next, TikTok Tucker. 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
8: 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Don't miss any Riverland footy action right here at 5RM Saturday afternoon. 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

0: Hello there. It's Jonesy and Amanda driving you home. Just a welfare check on Amanda. Are you okay? You were coughing up a bit there in Instagram.
1: I wasn't coughing up. I had a tickle in my throat, but I am okay. Thank you.
0: But I was happy to take the ball and run with it.
1: Yeah, thank you. Got tackled, but that's okay. That's okay.
0: What do you say?
1: Nothing. Let's move on to TikTok, Tucker.
0: Yes.
2: You hungry?
3: TikTok. I enjoy cooking bacon and stop working with Floyer.
4: Making slap.
5: Hello, man, Tucker.
6: Who are you?
7: An idiot sandwich.
8: Gonna make you go, yuck.
0: We make food from TikTok and eat it. Last week we had...
1: Tuna ice cream. It was tuna with also the juice from the can, ice cream and ranch dressing. Ryan started to heave just at the smell
0: of it. Well, it smelt dreadful, but it tasted
1: surprisingly, was actually okay.
0: Today,
1: I think this will be okay. It's two-ingredient fudge. We started this some hours ago because we had to put this in the fridge. Actually, we put it in the freezer to toughen it up.
0: Did you label it?
1: No one's nicked it, funnily enough.
0: So, it's sitting next to Carl Sandlin's frouche.
1: It's been there for weeks. It's all gone off.
0: It's kind of sad, really.
1: So we started with a baked sweet potato. We did that in the air fryer, split that open, and put in some chalk bits like you use in baking, and let them melt into it. And then I flattened that into this cake tin or a loaf tin. On top of that, I got a block of dark chocolate, poured boiling water over it while it was still in the wrapper?
0: The packet.
1: The packet. Cut that open, and that's a great way to melt chocolate.
0: What a great hack. You were claiming it as your own, but we found out that you got it off TikTok.
1: Of course I did. And I put that on the top. So we now have this fudge, and we're ready to eat.
0: It smells nice.
1: It looks good, and I've just cut around the edges.
0: It looks dreadful, though.
1: No, what do you mean?
0: Smells nice, looks dreadful.
1: Let me tip it over, because you don't want to see the bottom of it, because that's just
0: sweet
1: potato.
0: That looks rank.
1: But let's slice it up. It smells like fudge.
0: Mm-hmm.
1: Let's see if it tastes like fudge.
0: In America, do they call sweet potato a yam?
1: I think maybe they do. Okay, you ready? I'm left-handed cutting this with
0: goodness,
1: a sharp
0: I just can't watch. It's like that chef from the Muppets.
1: All right.
0: Booty booty.
1: Ryan, that's for you.
0: Yep.
1: Brendan, this is for you.
0: Oh, we get two bits.
1: If you'd like two bits. That's for Jonesy.
0: Thank you.
1: And these bits are for me.
0: Okay.
1: And let me just cut that one up.
0: Well.
1: When I say three... Enjoy. This is two-ingredient fudge with sweet potato and dark chocolate and go.
0: Okay. It just tastes like sweet potato and chocolate.
1: That's exactly what it tastes like.
0: It doesn't taste anything like fudge. What's the point?
1: Sometimes these combinations elevate it beyond its initial ingredients. In this case, no.
0: This has done nothing.
1: It is hot. It is chocolate on a base of sweet potato. What do you think, Ryan?
9: Yeah.
0: Don't even waste your time.
1: No, the texture's a little bit unusual. It's not horrible.
0: No.
1: But if you want a healthy alternative, just don't bother.
0: Indeed.
8: Sick duck making slap, gonna make you go yuck.
0: We eat it so you don't have to.
1: Yep.
0: That's
10: right. Righto, you two. That's enough.
1: Well, we're going to be back tomorrow.
0: We will. Thursday, who's in bed with Jonesy and Amanda? Yet another mattress upwards of $2,000 could be yours.
1: Ivor Davies is going to be joining us from Ice House.
0: Also, Instagram, if you'd like to play any of this, jonesyandamanda.com.au. 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
5: Fog this morning and cloud to follow across the Riverland and Mallee today. Then on Friday, a cloudy top of 18. Saturday with a shower or two and 18. Sunday, just partly cloudy, 17 around the region. 18's the top today. And right now at the Davilly's Air Conditioning Weather Station, it's 12.
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6: Fog this morning and cloud to follow across the Riverland and Mallee today. Then on Friday, a cloudy top of 18. Saturday with a shower or two and 18. Sunday, just partly cloudy, 17 around the region. 18's the top today. And right now at the Davilly's Air Conditioning Weather Station, it's 12.
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0: Christian O'Connell, and I Love a Pub. 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
3: With the latest, I'm Lucky Winnell. A driver who police say failed to stop in Loxton will now face court. Just before 1am Sunday, police signalled the driver of the ute to stop on Raymount Avenue. The vehicle failed to do so and was detected a short time later. The driver was also found to be over the blood alcohol limit and also had an expired licence. The 25-year-old Barmer man was reported for several offences, including dangerous driving to avoid police pursuit, drink driving and driving unlicensed. He'll now face court at a later date and was also issued with a six-month immediate loss of licence notice. More than 70 South Australian schools have signed up to help parents delay kids getting smartphones ahead of a statewide primary school rollout next term. The state government investing $6.5 million into the WaitMate program, helping parents band together to reduce device use. It comes as research show that children with smartphones before age 12 face a higher risk of depression, obesity, poor sleep. And a new regional small business support program has officially launched in the Riverland yesterday. The state government's Connect, Learn and Network series kicked off in Loxton, aimed at linking local operators with support services, grants and key contacts. A breakfast event at the precinct brought together by business owners with Small and Family Business Minister Nadia Clancy meeting locals to discuss the challenges and opportunities facing the region.
4: We know that the regional areas have really specific challenges and we want to make sure that people know who they can speak to. So we'll also be meeting with the RDA to ensure that everyone knows that there is support available and that we're here to listen.
3: Small and Family Business Minister Nadia Clancy speaking there. Now you're up to date. I'm Lucky Winnell.
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6: Morning, I'm Phoebe Humphrey. New South Wales has pulled off its greatest ever comeback in last night's Origin Series opener in Sydney. The Blues recovering from a 20-0 deficit to win 22 points to 20 with a converted try to James Tedesco with a minute to go, securing the win. Maroons coach Billy Slater says his Queensland boys are heartbroken.
7: They played with so much heart in that last 23 minutes and New South Wales did a great job. They had to chase the points down and they got them.
6: The dad of one of the so-called ISIS brides says his daughter made a mistake and shouldn't face charges. Nesreen Zahab has reunited with her family in Sydney after returning from Syria in a group of 19 on Tuesday. Her dad Zakaria has told Nine Nesreen left Australia when she was just 21.
8: When you're young, you do so many mistakes. You don't get charged on that mistake.
6: And home buyers could be spared another interest rate hike next month. Better than expected inflation figures has fueled hopes the Reserve Bank will hold fire, opting for an increase in August instead.
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6: In sport, returning to Origin and Blues coach Laurie Daly has been asked whether he feels vindicated by overlooking Dylan Edwards as fullback in favour of the match-winning James Tedesco.
9: Don't feel vindicated because I know that Dylan would have been outstanding. It was a really hard call, actually, because Dylan is playing really well for Penrith and Teddy's playing well for the Roosters. So it was just a gut feel that we thought that that was the way we were going to go.
6: And former Eagles coach Adam Simpson says coaches are hesitant to go for the vacant Essendon role because they can't see anyone else but James Hurd getting hired. That's the latest news and sport.
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11: Good morning, I'm Emily Minet. A new report has found market volatility is becoming the new normal in the agriculture sector. ANZ's Food for Thought report warns geopolitical tensions, energy shocks and extreme weather are becoming more frequent and interconnected. But agribusiness expert Michael Whitehead says Australian farmers are well placed to adapt.
12: We're seeing farmers and food manufacturers say if this market may not be so good, whether because of trade issues or transport as well, we will diversify our markets. So you could argue that Australian farmers and Australian agriculture is world leading in being able to face what disruptions might be.
11: Dairy farmers say it's going to be a nervous wait for the 1st of June. Dairy processors need to publish their milk supply agreements and guaranteed minimum farm gate prices by 2 p.m. on Monday. Australian Dairy Farmers President Ben Bennett says overhead costs have soared and milk prices need to cover that.
13: And the price that we receive on the 2 p.m. on the 1st of June, which we all know of, okay, but the quietness has been quite frankly deafening. That price has to see us for the next 12 months. There is quite a lot of intrepidation out there.
11: Australia has secured another 2 cargoes of fertiliser, this time from Indonesia. The shipment adds another 80,000 tonnes of urea to the nation's stockpile. The federal government has been shoring up reserves as the Iran war has put a strain on global supply. Agriculture Minister Julie Collins says the extra cargo has been underwritten by the government.
14: We have been busy since this war broke out and its impacts globally are also impacting here at home. We have been doing everything that we can do to shield Australian farmers from the worst impacts and to make sure that they have access to critical inputs such as fuel and fertiliser, particularly diesel, obviously.
11: Freight operators are being urged to utilise an online resource to streamline productivity. The National Heavy Vehicle Regulator's Freight Pass allows users to compare the asset impact, safety and sustainability trade-offs of different heavy vehicle configurations. And a regional New South Wales small business owner and disability advocate is raising funds for mental health with a 400-kilometre wheelchair push. Samantha Longmore will depart Corowa on the 27th of July and push her wheelchair roughly 50 kilometres each day through regional communities until she reaches Yass. The initiative aims to raise $200,000 for Rural Aid and Riverina Bluebell for mental health services and community resilience programs. Rural Aid Chief Executive John Walters says it's an inspirational goal.
15: 13 or 14 years ago that Samantha was involved in 2 road accidents on the one day, which left her wheelchair bound. Ever since that horrible, horrible day, she's just done nothing but show Australians that you can overcome hurdles that are put in front of you.
11: And that's the state of the country. I'm Emily Minney. Good morning.
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16: Got some patchy morning fog about this morning that'll clear to a cloudy day with the slight chance of a shower, some light winds as well. Tomorrow morning fog, chance of a shower and cloudy, 19. Into the weekend, 18 with a shower or 2 Saturday. 18, today's top right now, 12 degrees. The Davilles Air Conditioning Weather Station.
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It's the Riverland of Ellie's 5RM breakfast, thanks to the Barbara Club. Hello, good morning, how are you? Welcome to Thursday, the 28th of May. Plenty of historical events for the 28th. We'll get to those soon with Aaron Stevens. And on this day, Secret Sound back too this morning. After 7.30, your chance to pick up $500 cash. Spin of the morning challenge. Well, look, lots going on. Let's stop mucking about and just get on with it. Zeitz House, 5RM.

0: Chumbawamba.
1: It is Tub Thumping 5RM breakfast for the Barmera Club at 20 past 6. Aaron Stevens coming up next with On This Day. If you're celebrating something, we'll find out what and who and how you're celebrating with.
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0: It's May 28, the anniversary of the founding of Volkswagen in 1937.
15: Yes, it was the people's car, but it was also imagined as being a part of the mobility of the German military.
0: The Goon Show started in 1951, originally called Crazy People, classic comedy starring Peter Sellers, Spike Milligan, and Harry Secombe.
16: Well, here's a catalogue of our current pyramids for sale.
17: Pyramids?
9: I couldn't take one of those back to England.
0: Sting, Stuart Copeland and Andy Summers played together for the first time as a support act in 1977. As of that show, the Police lineup was complete. Message in a bottle. Remember this? In 1987, Matthias Rust, a West German pilot, landed his Cessna plane smack bang in the middle of the Red Square in Moscow.
16: I said I'd done it for peace.
0: And in 2003, Peter Hollingworth became the first Governor General of Australia to resign, shrouded in controversy from his tenure as the Anglican Archbishop of Brisbane.
17: He will place the dignity and the protection of the office above all other consideration.
0: Topping the May 28 birthday list is Motown legend Gladys Knight. Gladys is 82. He's There's a stack of music greats on today's birthday list. Former CCR frontman John Fogerty is 81. The old man is down the road. Fine Young Cannibals lead singer Roland Gift turns 65. What a voice. Canberra Raiders and Queensland League great Gary Belcher is 64.
18: Belcher is going to plant that ball down.
0: The Marrickville Mauler, Australian boxing champion Jeff Fenwick, celebrates his 62nd.
19: Boxing today is as great as it was back then and have the calibre of the fighter they had then.
0: This Aussie actress and singer is on today's birthday list.
20: You never stop preaching long enough to listen.
0: Yes, happy 58th to Kylie Minogue. And Adelaide Crows great former Essendon coach Ben Rutten is 43.
21: It's a run. And he's kicked the goal.
0: Finally, it was on this day in 2010 that we lost one of the most iconic stars of the 80s, Gary Coleman. He was just 42.
22: I mean, it's not nice to tease an innocent, love and trust a little kid like me.
0: Remembering Gary Coleman on May 28.
1: John Fogerty from one of the greatest bands ever, CCR, celebrating his 81st birthday today. Had some cracking hits as a solo artist, including this one, even though he did apparently plagiarise himself. It's the old man down the road, 5RM.

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1: With the latest, I'm Lucky Winnell. A statewide crackdown on domestic violence has seen 70 offenders arrested. SAPOL's operation Storm Days of Action in April saw police target 351 offenders, attending over 440 addresses targeting domestic violence perpetrators. Since the start of Operation Storm in July of 2024, over 2,400 investigations have been carried out by SA Police, seeing over 500 arrests made. A proposed 5.3% rate increase has been flagged for Renmark-Purringah residents. Council's draft budget has now been endorsed for community consultation, a plan Council says is both disciplined and balanced. The proposed increase equates to the average household needing to find a further $111 per year. Key projects for the year ahead include the expansion of the Renmark West wastewater network, along with the business case development for the future renewal of the Alan Coulter Recreation Centre. Public consultation closes on the 19th of June. A number of attendees gathered yesterday to mark the start of National Reconciliation Week. A morning tea event held in Berry at the office of the Riverland Aboriginal Drug and Alcohol Council saw several speakers. Host of the event, Sam Mitchell, says working together is key.
2: Talk about and share our history as Aboriginal Torres Strait Islander people with the broader community, but also, you know, creating a bit of understanding on how, you know, we can all work together and in the community together, but for the betterment of, you know, future generations as well.
1: Looking at sport, Riverland Sapsaza footballers have wrapped up an impressive three-day carnival. After 3 days, the local side finished with 7 wins, 1 loss and 1 draw. That saw the local side take out the silver medal in the hotly contested Division 2. Now you're up to date. I'm Lockie Winnell.
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4: Morning, I'm Phoebe Humphrey. New South Wales take a 1-0 lead heading into Game 2 of State of Origin in Melbourne. After coming back from 20 points down in front of a packed crowd in Sydney last night, Blues veteran James Tedesco scoring the winning try in the dying minutes. Coach Laurie Daly says the review that followed left him hanging on the edge of his seat.
5: And they said, oh, it's going to go to the video referee to be confirmed. So then you start to worry. So they're going, oh, they're checking front on, and then you're sort of starting to doubt that it's going to be a try. And then as soon as it's awarded, yeah, your emotions are everywhere.
4: Triple Mushroom murderer Erin Patterson will appeal her convictions, arguing she's the victim of a substantial miscarriage of justice. Her lawyers will prosecute the 51-year-old's case in August. If they fail, she'll remain behind bars until she's at least 82. And the Albanese government is moving forward with its planned tax changes, introducing legislation into federal parliament today. The proposed tax measures include reducing the capital gains tax discount and limiting negative gearing concessions to new built homes.
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4: In sport, back to Origin, and Maroon skipper Cam Munster believes Kalen Ponga was hard done by after being sent off midway through the second half for his shoulder charge.
6: Spur of the moment kind of thing, bit of speed, and Cole is not the slowest bloke in the game, he's probably one of the quickest, and KP's coming in to make a tackle, so it is what it is. I thought it might have been head-on-head, the split obviously on KP's ear, but the referee in the bunker saw it differently.
4: And the AFL says it's happy for James Hurd to coach Essendon again after Brad Scott was sacked earlier this week. It comes a decade after the supplement scandal. That's the latest news and sport.
0: 5RM Riverland and Mallee weather. 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
7: Patchy morning fog that'll clear to a cloudy day with the chance of a shower. Tomorrow 19 and cloudy, slight chance of a shower. And a shower or two, 18 for Saturday. Today, 18 atop. Right now at the De Villiers Air Conditioning Weather Station, it's 12.
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John Eley. It's the Boys of Summer, 5RM across the Riverland of Mallee, 9 to 7, with a spin of the Morning Challenge Bull coming up. Absolutely. We'll do it after the news at 7. Thanks to the Big Four Berry Riverside Holiday Park, where memories are made and heroes are honoured.

0: Man, the Steve Miller Band. It is Jed Airlighter, 5RM Breakfast. Thanks to Pathways Financial Planning in Strawbridge Street, Berry. Nearly 7 o'clock, all the very latest news, sport and weather coming up for you next. Then we will spin the morning challenge wheel for the Big Four Berry Riverside Holiday Park.
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13: With the latest, I'm Lucky Winnell. Renmark Pringer Council is asking for community feedback after endorsing its draft budget and long-term plans. At a recent council meeting, the draft 2026-27 annual business plan and budget, along with the long-term financial and infrastructure plans, were released for public consultation. The draft includes a proposed average rate increase of 5.3%, equating to around $111 per year for the average residential property. Renmark Paringa Council Chief Executive Officer Tony Sivia said the plans have been developed to ensure council can continue delivering essential infrastructure and services while planning responsibly for the future. Copies of the draft plan can be found via the council's website or council offices. Consultation closes on the 19th of June. The theme of this year's Reconciliation Week was unpacked at an event yesterday in the Riverland. Close to 100 people were in attendance at an event hosted by the Riverland Aboriginal Drug and Alcohol Council. Marked the official start of the week. Host of the event and Riverland ADAC spokesperson Sam Mitchell says this year's theme rings true for the Riverland.
14: Two-way learning and being all in of having an understanding of how the past policies have affected our communities, but also learning from those mistakes moving forward, healing each other, but also having a better understanding, whether that's through something like a morning tea in a community event like this, or, you know, through the sport. Sport's an integral part of the Riverland community.
13: A major road project, which could see the eventual bypass of Truro, remains uncertain. The state opposition is now demanding clarity on the long-awaited Greater Adelaide Freight Bypass. The project would see trucks bypass the southeastern freeway and enter the city from the north via the Sturt Highway. The state Liberals say Labor has failed to commit to the project, with state Labor arguing for some time the project should be funded 80% by the Commonwealth. Turning to sport, former Riverland Football League umpire has reached the next level in his umpire journey. For the weekend is gone, Colin Beach officially made his debut at Sandford League level. Now you're up to date. I'm Lockie Whittle.
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15: Morning, I'm Phoebe Humphrey. Queensland has suffered a 22-20 defeat to New South Wales in a controversial Origin opener in Sydney. The Maroons led 20-6 before Kalen Ponga was sent off midway through the second half, sparking the Blues' comeback. Debutant Sam Walker telling Nine the loss stings.
16: It's a hard one to sort of reflect on right now, but yeah, disappointed, I guess.
15: The federal government has struck a deal with every state and territory to fully fund public schools. The agreement will pump $20 billion into public schools over the next decade and another $50 billion in the decade to follow. The search for Gus Lamont in South Australia is ongoing, with police scouring waterways and creek beds. The four-year-old was last seen at his family's remote property near Yunta in September last year. And Matthew Perry's personal assistant has been jailed for his role in the actor's death. Kenneth Awamasa injected the 54-year-old friend star with a fatal dose of ketamine in October 2023 and was the last person to see Perry alive. He's been sentenced to 3 years and 5 months.
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15: In sport, New South Wales has pulled off the biggest comeback in Origin history to stun Queensland 22-20. Nathan Cleary orchestrated the fight back from 20-0 down, scoring a try before setting up James Tedesco's match winner at the death.
17: Yeah, it's just Origin, eh? It was absolutely crazy, but that's why we love the game. It was honestly a tale of two halves, but Teddy's actually him. Just to come with that big play at the end, unbelievable.
15: And Will Day will play his first game for Hawthorn this year in tonight's Round 12 AFL opener against the Saints. That's the latest news and sport.
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18: Patchy morning fog across the Riverland and Mallee this morning. That'll clear to a cloudy day with a slight chance of a shower. Tomorrow morning fog, chance of a shower and a cloudy day, 19 atop, and 18 with a shower or two for Saturday. 18, today's top. Right now, 12 degrees at the DeVilliers Air Conditioning Weather Station.
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18: Good morning, everybody. Thursday, here we are, the best day of the week. Lockie Whittle showing up for it. Hey, mate.
13: I'm here. Good morning. Happy Thursday.
18: You had a big day yesterday. You went out for a while. You came back and you stunk like you'd been in a bushfire.
13: Yes, I did.
18: For good reason, though. You got smoked, mate.
13: Good reason. Was it a smoking ceremony?
18: Yeah.
13: Start of National Reconciliation Week.
18: You were down there. It was a big day. Present. Have a good time down there?
13: Good time. Lots of people there. Good to see. It was very welcoming.
18: All right. Should we get into our spin?
13: Absolutely.
18: Yeah. For the Big Four Berry Riverside Holiday Park, where memories are made and heroes are honoured.
19: What are you up for today?
13: I don't know. I'll take anything, really.
19: Yeah.
18: Let's give it a whirl then.
13: It's probably the best spin of the week.
18: Yeah, in all honesty, yeah. Today we are playing just a sneaky, easy game of under-over.
13: Oh, cool. We haven't had this for a while.
18: No, we haven't.
13: A number you throw at me relates something in the almanac. I say over or under.
18: That particular number, yep, simple. We'll get into it after the Eurythmics 5RM Breakfast. Thanks to the Barmera Club, 6 after 7.

0: Right across the River Land of Mallee, 5RM with the Eurythmic Sweet Dreams are made of this at 10 after 7. We have Monday Morning Challenge, Will. Today, just a lazy game of under over, Lockie Winnell.
1: Yep. Good one for a Thursday.
0: All right. Okay.
1: Well, play it any day, I guess.
0: Anyway, good.
1: Won't we be doing it Sunday, though?
0: No, absolutely not. Or a Saturday. It was on this day, mate, that one of my favourite things that I could ever want to hear was, I assume, said for the first time in 1927. Green light on, bunny on the way. Australia's first greyhound track meeting was held at Epping Racecourse, later called Harold Park, on this date, 1927. The bunny rolled. They don't refer to it as the bunny very much these days, mate.
1: No, it's the lure.
0: The lure, lure on the way, green light on, lure on the way. But every now and again, one of the callers will sneak in a bunny on the way. It's
1: like, oh, yes. One of the old school ones.
0: Yeah. One of the older commentators. All right, let's into under over.
1: What do we got?
0: John Fogarty from Credence Clearwater Revival, and also

0: case, that one, just to understand the opposing sides would have taken a few years, but anyway, yep.
1: Is he under or over 80 today? John Fogarty, born in Berkeley, California.
0: Ooh, yeah. CCR did it. Well, they go back to the 60s.
1: Yeah, well, 69.
0: Yeah.
1: They're a lot later than you think, actually.
0: Yeah.
1: Credence.
0: I will say he is under.
1: 81 today.
0: Righto.
1: Well, love yous all. Jeff Fennick, born in Sydney. The Marrickville Mauler.
0: I was waiting for that part. Boxing nicknames are
1: they're the greatest. They are the greatest. Under or over 55 for Jeff Fennick, keeping in mind he was pretty young.
0: I'll say Jeff will be over 55 here.
1: He's 62 today. Have you seen that clip where those pranksters put a for sale sign out the front of his house and started auctioning it off?
0: No, I haven't seen that.
1: Oh, it's worth a look. Jeff's just absolutely furious.
0: I was thinking, if you seen a clip of him saying, I love you all, because that is fantastic.
1: Gold Logie Minogue, Kylie Minogue, born in Melbourne on this day. I mean, where do we start with Kylie Minogue? Jeez. What a catalogue of acting, singing. She under or over 60 today for Kylie Minogue.
0: Ooh. Yeah, we're going back to early Neighbours stuff here.
1: Oh, yeah, yeah.
0: This is how I try and work out people's ages, just by relative
1: events.
0: Well,
1: I'll help you. Charlene Mitchell, between 86 and 88, quit to concentrate on a music career, began in 1987 with The Locomotion.
0: You'd say under 50?
1: 60, I've gone with.
0: I'll say she's under 60.
1: Yeah, 58 today. Yeah,
0: okay.
1: And one final one. Roland Gift, born in Yorkshire in the old dart. Oh, he'd be struggling through the heat wave at the moment.
0: The heat wave?
1: There's a heat wave in Europe at the moment. It's not even summer. 35 degrees yesterday in the old dart. They were just melting. Gore blimey, it's bloody hot, isn't it?
0: That would be warm. I'll give him that.
1: Absolutely, yeah.
0: That would be cooking.
1: Yeah. Roland Gift from the Fine Young Cannibals. Is he under or over 70? Interested to see where you go with this one.
0: I want to say under, but I'm not convinced.
1: Mm-hmm. Johnny Come Home, 1985. Blue in 86. Version of Elvis's Suspicious Minds, 86. Good Thing in 89. Under or over 70, Roland Gift.
0: Already said under.
1: Are you going under?
0: You'll go under. You were trying.
1: Sorry, mate. I was filling.
0: You're trying to talk me out of it, were you?
1: No, I was kind of filling, thinking that you needed some thinking filling. 65 today.
0: Okay.
1: For Roland Gift.
0: I'll take that. That's a win.
1: Mate, wasn't 100%, but geez, you're up there with the percentages today.
0: Well, it'd still be in the A. Category.
1: Yeah, absolutely.
0: Yeah, I'll take that.
1: You've maybe gone from an A plus to an A minus, maybe a B plus.
0: A minus.
1: Depending on, you know, whether the teacher liked you or not.
0: Rounding up, rounding down.
1: So I'll go A minus.
0: Thank you.
1: Should we get some Fine Young Cannibals?
0: I think that's a great idea.
1: Yeah, she drives me crazy. 5RM, the morning challenge. We will back tomorrow for the Big Four Berry Riverside Holiday Park. We'll get some headlines after this. 5RM.

0: be the Fine Young Cannibals. She Drives Me Crazy with lead singer Roland Gift. Part of our morning challenge. We'll go this morning. 5RM, 18 after 7. Lockie News coming up, 7:30. You got some headlines.
1: Yeah, there's a bit going on. It's council budget season at the moment. Got another Riverland Council releasing their draft business plan and budget. What that means for rates, things like that. Got some details there. Also touched on it just before, but National Reconciliation Week kicking off yesterday. An event in Berry, and got some comments on what the week's all about locally, and this year's theme, Anthony. All in.
0: All in, mate.
1: That's the theme. All in.
0: All right. With a few more events happening over the next couple of days as well, I would assume.
1: Absolutely, yeah. It's a busy time, and then this week rolls through, and then you've got NAIDOC week in July.
0: Oh,
1: so it's it's a busy time.
0: Oh, I love a bit of NAIDOC week because that means we've got a great excuse to get Uncle Barney in to play the didgeridoo.
1: Absolutely. Looking forward to that.
0: Absolutely. All right. All the details of all the big stories coming up in the news that's on the way for you at 7:30 on the air and on the iHeart app, 5RM.

0: Triple Eight of Valley's 5RM Rock and Roll
1: from the Quo. It is rocking all over the world at 23 after 7. Secret Sound on the way for Think Water Remark, who have got Free Food Friday happening tomorrow from midday. We'll get into the sound after the news. It's on the way at 7:30.
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1: With the latest, I'm Lucky Winnell. A driver who police say failed to stop when signalled will now face court. Over the weekend in Loxton, a driver from Barmera who eventually stopped allegedly returned a blood alcohol reading of 0.096. Further checks revealed the 25-year-old man was driving with an expired licence. He was reported for dangerous driving to avoid police pursuit, drink driving and driving unlicensed. South Australia's seventh Domestic Violence Days of Action has resulted in 70 arrests. 351 offenders were targeted, with officers attending 443 properties during Operation Storm Days Action last month. SAPOL continues to work with other services in a multi-agency response to domestic violence. There's not much time left for locals to trade water allocations for the 2025-26 water year. Irrigators needing to trade for this year need to have applications in prior to the 7th of June. This is so processing can be done prior to the end of the water year. Further information can be found via the South Australian Department of Environment and Water. And more than 70 schools across the state have signed up to a new program helping parents wait before giving kids smartphones. The state government's spending $6.5 million on the Wait Mate plan, which encourages families to support each other. It follows research showing kids who have phones before 12 years of age are more likely to suffer with depression, obesity and poor sleep. Now you're up to date. I'm Lucky Winnell.
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3: Morning, I'm Phoebe Humphrey. New South Wales has pulled off an origin high, storming back from 20 down to stun Queensland 22-20 in Sydney. Maroons fullback Kalen Ponga was sent off midway through the second half for a shoulder charge. The Blues cashing in as James Tedesco sealed the match winner. Blues coach Laurie Daly says they fought till the death.
4: I'm really happy that we didn't play well, but we fought. And I would have been not devastated, but even if we didn't win, I would have taken a lot out of it.
3: Aaron Patterson's lawyers are preparing to appeal the Triple Mushroom Killer's convictions, arguing they're the result of a substantial miscarriage of justice. They've lodged their papers and are set to plead the 51-year-old's case in August, Patterson serving a minimum 33 years jail. And the federal government's super tax legislation will be introduced today. The bill entwines changes to capital gains tax and negative gearing with income tax relief. The coalition says it won't support the changes, so Labor will have to rely on the Greens to pass it.
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3: In sport, Queensland coach Billy Slater has weighed in on Kalen Ponga's sensational send-off. The Maroon was dismissed for the rest of the game for a shoulder charge halfway through the second term, opening the door for the Blues.
5: Argue all we want, but it is what it is. Like, let's call them. I haven't got any problems with it. Obviously, you know, feels he's let his team down, but those things happen in games.
3: And former Eagles coach Adam Simpson says coaches are hesitant to go for the vacant Essendon role because they can't see anyone else but James Hurd getting hired. That's the latest news in sport.
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6: Bit of patchy fog about the Riverland and Mallee this morning. It'll clear to a cloudy day with the slight chance of a shower, some light winds about as well. 19 and cloudy tomorrow, slight chance of a shower after some morning fog. And 18 with a shower or two for Saturday. 18, today's top. Right now, the De Villiers Air Conditioning Weather Station. It's 12.
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6: 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What do you reckon? 858-22-111. 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
1: Yeah, most certainly is. Thanks to Thinkwater and Mark, who have got the Free Food Friday coming up tomorrow for a bit of a lunch from midday. 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Michael and Michelle in Barmra, what do you got today, my friend?
2: Is it the sound of if you've got a large ball of wool and you're unravelling it and cutting it to size, because Michelle makes wrist bracelets with them.
1: Right. And that got you thinking.
2: Yes.
1: Not what it is, Michael.
2: Okay.
1: Have a good day, guys. $500 the prize. 858-22-111 to have a go. Secret Sound, hello.
3: Hello, Anthony. It's Graham Wackett here from Yadunda.
1: How you going? Graham in Yadunda.
3: From Yadunda, yes. Now, the Secret Sound,
1: yeah.
3: I reckon it is some bed sheets on a clothesline and the wind's blowing it around.
1: Righto. Good answer, but not what it is.
3: So I've got it wrong, have I?
1: Absolutely, yep.
3: Right. Now, you know what Paul Hogan used to say?
1: Oh, no. What did he used to say?
3: Have a nice day.
1: Oh, good on you. You too.
3: Yeah, right. See ya.
1: Cheers. 858-22-111 for the sound. Good morning. What do you got?
4: 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You're on your radio and you turn the dial around trying to get onto your station. The fuzziness is going on the radio before you dial into the proper station.
1: Right. Just a bit of radio static. A bit of radio noise, you reckon.
4: That's the one.
1: Terry, not what it is.
4: Thank you very much.
1: Have a good day.
4: You too. Bye.
1: Yeah, there's a sound right there. No closer to the money. The money is $500. We'll put it up for the taking tomorrow morning after 7:30 when we next play the Secret Sound. Thanks to Thinkwater Renmark, 5RM 20 to 8.
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Mr. Riverland of Valley, 5RM at 12 to 8. I'm talking about 18 today. Cloudy, chance of some showers, 19 cloudy tomorrow. At the moment, we're sitting on 12 degrees. Have a full check of the weather after the news and sport that's coming up at 8 o'clock for you. 5RM.

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0: That's the babies. Every time I think of you, 5RM right across the Riverland of Mallee. Breakfast thanks to the Barmera Club. A lot going on in the world of news. The guys in the newsroom have all the latest for us. Coming up at 8 o'clock, 5RM.
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18: With the latest, I'm Lucky Winnell. Local small business operators are now being hoped to have the tools to grow and prosper. Yesterday, an event in Loxton saw the Minister for Small and Family Business, Nadia Clancy, attend, with local MP Tim Whetstone also in attendance. Minister Clancy hopes the small business operators can now unlock further supports that may be available.
19: We know that the regional areas have really specific challenges, and we want to make sure that people know who they can speak to. So we'll also be meeting with the RDA to ensure that everyone knows that there is support available and that we're here to listen.
18: Data shows in the Loxton Wakery area, there's over 400 businesses having between 1 and 20 employees. Residents through the Riverland and Mallee are being urged to learn the warning signs and how to respond in the event of a food allergy emergency. It comes as new research reveals dangerous gaps in first aid knowledge, with only 5% of Australians able to identify the signs and symptoms of a severe allergic reaction to food. CEO of Allergy and Anaphylaxis Australia, Sarah Ermey, says it's vitally important locals know what to do and act fast.
2: We're calling on locals to learn the basic anaphylaxis first aid so they know the warning signs of dizziness, difficulty breathing, or persistent cough. And if someone's showing any of those signs, we're asking people to act fast, don't wait, lay them down, give them adrenaline if it's available, and importantly, call an ambulance.
18: Turning to sport, and Sapsasa football has wrapped up for another year. The Riverland side showed their skills over 3 days this week at the carnival held in Adelaide. The local team dropped just one game and drew another, managing to win 7 games out of a total of 9. Those results saw the Riverland side finish second, claiming the silver medal in the Division 2 category. Now you're up to date. Oh, I'm Lockie Whittle.
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20: Morning, I'm Phoebe Humphrey. New South Wales has pulled off its greatest ever comeback in last night's Origin Series opener in Sydney. The Blues recovering from a 20-0 deficit to win 22 points to 20 with a converted try to James Tedesco with a minute to go, securing the win. Maroons coach Billy Slater says his Queensland boys are heartbroken.
21: They played with so much heart in that last 23 minutes and New South Wales did a great job. They had to chase the points down and they got them.
20: Game two is in Melbourne on June 17. The federal government has signed funding deals with all of the states and territories, committing $70 billion to public schools over the next 2 decades. The agreement ties funding to measures like national phonics checks and new numeracy testing, which will be rolled out across schools this year. And 5 people who'd been trapped for more than a week in a flooded cave in Laos have been found alive. Authorities say they're in good spirits. However, another 2 people remain unaccounted for. The next step is to get the group safely out.
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20: In sport, returning to Origin and Blues coach Laurie Daly has been asked whether he feels vindicated by overlooking Dylan Edwards as fullback in favour of the match-winning James Tedesco.
22: Don't feel vindicated because I know that Dylan would have been outstanding. It was a really hard call, actually. Dill is playing really well for Penrith and Teddy's playing well for the Roosters. So it was just a gut feel that we thought that that was the way we were going to go.
20: And the AFL says it's happy for James Hird to coach Essendon again after Brad Scott was sacked earlier this week. It comes a decade after the supplement scandal. That's the latest news and sport.
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0: Patchy morning fog starting to clear. Mostly cloudy day today with a slight chance of a shower. Tomorrow 19, cloudy, some morning fog and chance of a shower. At 18 with a shower or two for Saturday. 18, today's top right now, 12 at the DeVilliers Air Conditioning Weather Station.
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0: Don't Stop Till You Get Enough. It is Michael Jackson. Once again, the amazing drumming of Jonathan Sugarfoot Moffat.
1: Any chance you get to say Sugarfoot, you'll roll with it, won't you?
0: I love it. We were talking earlier about our boxers, you know, they've all got the nickname.
1: Not
0: that many drummers have got a nickname in the middle of their actual name.
1: No. I was just thinking, if only George Foreman's boxing career happened after his appliance career, he could have been George the Grill Foreman. George Knockout the Fat Foreman. But yeah, he wasn't that when he was boxing. He was just George Foreman.
0: George Foreman. Yeah, he didn't have a name, did he?
1: I think there is one.
0: Is there?
1: But I...
0: Should I Google it or...?
1: You could.
0: Yeah.
1: It's not quite as prominent as what I'm trying to get at here as some of the other boxers that we speak of a little bit.
0: He was just known as Big George.
1: Yeah.
0: Does that ring a bell?
1: Yeah, no, I've heard that before. Yeah, Big George.
0: Physical structure and his larger than life personality.
1: Mm. Sold a few appliances.
0: Yeah. Make welcome Big George and Sugarfoot Moffat.
1: Yeah. Just for those tuning in, Sugarfoot wasn't a boxer.
0: He was
1: a drummer.
0: He might have had a few punch-ons over the years.
1: George Foreman on the drums, now that would have been something to see.
0: Mate, now you're talking.
1: That would have been good.
0: It's the ultimate celebrity band.
1: Oh. It would have been good, yeah, anyway.
0: Thursday, mate, best day of the week because it's a footy training night traditionally. Well, it's the main training night that the teams are selected.
1: Yep, selection night.
0: The commentary team have been selected for the weekend game.
1: Yeah. Look, the playing roster is pretty short. Five RM footy commentary.
0: Some of the best in the business. Which game are we doing this week?
1: Heading out to Panther Park. Watch the North Saturday afternoon. They take on Loxton. We saw Loxton play last week, so looking forward to seeing the Tigers play against their old rivals, Loxton North.
0: All right. Well, once the Panthers have given Loxton a right old touch-up, the party's going to continue on there at Panther Park in the club rooms afterwards. It's Ladies' Day. Going to have a beer pong competition.
1: So I hear.
0: Eh? You'll be up for that, bit of beer pong?
1: I'm pretty tired after commentary, mate.
0: Yeah, gotcha.

0: think they all do them. Definitely at Barmara.
1: Yeah, Renmark do as well.
0: Yeah,
1: well,
0: yeah.
1: Get on board. If your club's doing it, let us know.
2: Fiverim.com.
0: Yeah. What other big games this week apart from that one?
1: There is some other ones. Bury take on Renmark. Barmara Monash take on Wakery.
0: Right.
1: Well, looking forward to it. Round. It's the last round before the Geelong weekend bye as well. So
0: that's right, yeah.
1: Interesting round ahead. If you want to see some local footy, this is the weekend to do it. Of course, we've got Interleague footy next Saturday as well. We'll have more details on that over the next week. But that is in the Riverland this year.
0: Right, is that that's at Panther Park as
1: it
0: well,
1: is
0: isn't
1: too,
0: it?
1: Yeah.
0: Yeah, okay.
1: Yeah.
0: Jeez, a couple of big weekends there at Loxton North. And full coverage of that game coming up this Saturday afternoon from 2:35 RM. We'll get some headlines after the hoodoos.

0: It's Riverland of Ali's 5RM with the Hoodoo Gurus. What's my scene at 16 after 8? Lockie Whittles here. We got a special guest has popped in to say good day. And we've just found out this guy once got banned from a golf driving range, was asked, please don't come back, you're too dangerous, from Harvey Norman Redmark Nestor. G'day, mate. How are you?
1: Good morning. How are you?
0: You should know, never tell us half a story in the studio as the song's
1: exactly
0: finishing.
1: You press on air as soon as I was halfway through the story as well.
2: So what'd you do at the driving range?
0: Yeah. You had a few wayward balls or something?
1: Yeah, wayward balls. Some of them hit the top of the thing. So one of the guys said, just stick to having beers.

0: in the back and do not hit any more balls.
1: Hey, exciting time at Harvey Norman Renmark at the moment because you're celebrating your third birthday this weekend.
0: Third birthday, so 3 big years of the store in Renmark, which is pretty cool.
1: Did you think 3 years ago that it would grow to the popularity that it's got and the size that it's got?
0: Well, it just keeps on growing, so yeah. I just don't know how big it's going to be. So it's really cool to be at this, you know, the start of a new business in the Riverland.
1: And got a couple of specials going on, in particular, open until 7 o'clock tonight and tomorrow night.
0: Yes, and we got, so spend over $500 on selected products and you'll get 10% back in gift cards. So, you know, spend $1,000, you get $100 back, which is pretty cool.
1: That's all right, to spend on future purchases.
0: Oh, well, Lockie's coming in to buy a Robovac, aren't you?
1: You're getting a Robovac, mate?
2: Well, maybe. Oh, I don't know. There's plenty of other things we could load up on.
1: Yeah.
2: I've got a priority list. Don't know if vacuum's at the top, but a RoboVac would free up time to do other things.
0: Yeah, well, it's free up time for you to, you know, call some more footy games. Yeah. What else?
2: Yeah.
1: Absolutely. Maybe prepare what he's going to say on the radio over morning.
2: Yeah,
1: it's
2: true.
0: Yeah, true. Do some more research on the news.
2: Yeah, absolutely. A ninja slushing machine. That's not a bad one. Oh, I'm just thinking.
1: He does this. He'll quickly jump back on top.
0: What a pivot.
2: Yeah, absolutely. Just got to...
1: You mentioned the Ninja slushing machine. These things, you can hardly keep them in stock. They are so popular.
0: We were getting them in at, like, in pallets for Christmas. We actually got the new ones in, so the Ninja Max.
1: Right.
0: So bigger capacity, just landed 2 days ago into the warehouse, and some new colours as well.
1: Right. Mm, cool. Is this, because we're familiar with the late-night infomercials on TV, the Ninja Bullet. Is this the same company?
0: Back in the day, yes.
1: It is.
0: It is. But their research and development ninjas is insane. They never sleep. So basically they're always working. So the new products that are coming out are amazing. We just had a little session with them last week and there's heaps of stuff in the pipeline.
1: Ooh, exciting times coming up.
2: Tease there from this.
1: Yeah. Well, happy third birthday. Congratulations on the success and we look forward to, many more years of success there at Harvey Norman Redmark.
0: As do I.
1: I bet you do. So open until 7 o'clock tonight and tomorrow across the weekend celebrating. Spend $500 plus and you'll get your purchase price back in vouchers. Great deal.
0: 10% back in.
1: 10% back, yeah.
0: That's it.
1: Geez, I nearly broke you then, didn't I? I wondered why I got the famous Nesta look of death coming across. All right, mate, good to see you. 19 after 8, 5 RM.

0: pucker up, we're getting kissed by a rose on the grape, whatever that means. It sounds like a bit of fun. It's still 5RM, 23 past 8. News, sport and weather, it's all coming up for you at 8:30.
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0: Wakery this morning, unleaded 91 from $1.85.9, diesel 217.9, and in Renmark, diesel 217.5, and unleaded 91 anywhere around the 191.5 mark. 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
1: With the latest, I'm Lucky Winnell. Renmark Pringer residents are being asked to have their say on the draft budget and business plan, which has now been endorsed. Council has released its draft budget and business plan for public consultation, which includes a 5.3% rate increase, which works out to around $111 a year more for the average household. Council says the plan strikes the balance between keeping costs manageable and continuing to invest in essential services. Among the key projects, expanding the Renmark West wastewater network and planning ahead for potential upgrades, the Allen Court at Rec Centre. Locals have until the 19th of June to have their say. The start of National Reconciliation Week was observed yesterday in Berry. A number of local support agencies gathered for a morning tea event at the Riverland branch of the Aboriginal Alcohol and Drug Council. A number of speeches were made reflecting the week ahead. The theme of All In was of particular importance for the host of the event, Sam Mitchell, who says there's ways we can grow moving forward.
2: Two-way learning and being all in, of having an understanding of how the past policies have affected our communities, but also learning from those mistakes moving forward, healing each other, but also having a better understanding, whether that's through something like a morning tea in a community event like this, or, you know, through the sport. Sport's an integral part of the Riverland community.
1: And there's a reminder for Riverland irrigators that time is running out to trade water allocations for the current water year. Applications for trades for the 2025-26 season must be lodged before the 7th of June to allow time for processing ahead of the end of the water year. Anyone needing to make transfers is encouraged to act quickly, with more information available through the South Australian Department for Environment and Water. Now you're up to date. I'm Lucky Winnell.
0: EKM Accounting Berry. 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
4: Morning, I'm Phoebe Humphrey. New South Wales has pulled off the greatest comeback in Origin history to win Game 1 of the series. The Blues recovering from a 20-0 deficit to claim a two-point victory over the Maroons in Sydney. The surge led by Kalyn Ponga being sent off with 23 minutes of play, topped off by James Tedesco scoring a try in a last-gasp match winner.
5: I think I bombed one earlier and I wanted to make up for it, so just told Nathan to put it up for me and go and compete, and just happy I came down in the end.
4: They're on Nine. Game 2 is in Melbourne on June 17. The federal government is facing growing pressure to scrap its capital gains tax proposal. Labor will introduce its first bill on the tax changes into Parliament today, but it won't be without backlash. Education Minister Jason Clare has told Seven he doesn't want young Aussies locked out of the housing market.
6: Something's broken here, and we've got to fix it. That's fundamentally what this is all about.
4: And home buyers could be spared another interest rate hike next month. Better than expected inflation figures has fueled hopes the Reserve Bank will hold fire, opting for an increase in August instead.
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4: In sport, back to Origin, and Maroon skipper Cam Munster believes Kalyn Ponga was hard done by after being sent off midway through the second half for his shoulder charge.
7: Oh, look, it's like Billy talking about with the positioning, like spur of the moment kind of thing. Bit of speed, and Cole is not the slowest bloke in the game. He's probably one of the quickest, and KP's coming in to make a tackle. So it is what it is. I thought it might have been head-on-head. The split, obviously, on KP's ear, but the referee in the bunker saw it differently.
4: And to AFL, Will Day will play his first game for Hawthorn this year in tonight's Round 12 opener against the Saints. That's the latest news and sport.
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8: Partly cloudy day today across the Riverland and Mallee. Chance of a shower tomorrow. Cloudy after some morning fog. Also chance of a shower. 19 for Friday. 18 with a shower or two for Saturday. 18, today's top right now, 12 degrees at the DeVilles Air Conditioning Weather Station.
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0: Adelaide Valley's 5RM. It is Europe, the final countdown, 22 to 9, with the more music morning coming up after 9 o'clock. Yeah, it's the Screaming Jets coming up this morning. Also some AC/DC. And an absolute treat from Bozcaggs. Whoa, it's the more music morning. We'll fire it off from 9, 5RM.
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7: 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Goodbye.

Scandal in the Wind. It's classic Hilton, 5RM. 12 to 9, news, sport and weather coming up 9 o'clock. Yeah, that's right. You missed all the news so far this morning. That's right. You can catch up at 9 ahead of the More Music Morning, 5RM.

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0: Gaw, blimey. Steve Oley in it. He's Cockney Rebel. It's Make Me Smile. 5RM, nearly 9 o'clock already. Yep. We'll get into the more music morning after 9. Some treats coming up from the likes of Boy Meets Girl, 10cc, Oz Rock from the Screaming Jets. We'll fire it off with Queen. Thanks to Statewide Apprenticeships, the more music morning.
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3: With the latest, I'm Lucky Winnell. A Riverland driver will now face court after being reported for several driving offences. Over the weekend, the 25-year-old Barmer man allegedly failed to stop for police and when eventually did stop, returned a blood alcohol reading of 0.096. Further checks revealed the man was driving on an expired licence. He's been reported for dangerous driving to avoid police pursuit, drink driving and driving unlicensed. Residents across the Riverland and Mallee are being encouraged to improve their understanding of food allergy emergencies. New research has revealed significant gaps in first aid knowledge, with just 5% of Australians able to identify the signs of a severe allergic reaction. Allergy and Anaphylaxis Australia's CEO, Sarah Ermey, says recognising symptoms early and responding quickly can be life-saving. Locals are being encouraged to learn the warning signs and know how to act in an emergency situation.
4: We're calling on locals to learn the basic anaphylaxis first aid so they know the warning signs of dizziness, difficulty breathing or persistent cough. And if someone's showing any of those signs, we're asking people to act fast, don't wait, lay them down, give them adrenaline if it's available and importantly call an ambulance.
3: Turning to sport, and it's training night for Riverland football teams. Round 6 this weekend is the final game before the June long weekend bye. Saturday sees Loxton North host Loxton. Barmer and Monash return to the lakeside to take on Wakery. And Berry will play Renmark. Now you're up to date. I'm Lucky Winnell.
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6: Morning, I'm Phoebe Humphrey. The Deputy Liberal Leader has repeated the Coalition's pledge to scrap Labor's planned changes to negative gearing and capital gains tax if it wins the next election. The bill's heading to Parliament today with the government needing the Greens' support. But Jane Hume has told Nine the reforms wouldn't last under a Coalition government.
7: We absolutely will. We are going to repeal these terrible toxic taxes.
6: An appeal date has been penciled in for mushroom murderer Erin Patterson. The 51-year-old and her lawyers will try to overturn her triple murder conviction on 7 grounds, including a dispute of evidence in August. And one of the fathers of the so-called ISIS bride says his daughter shouldn't be punished for making a mistake. Nesreen Zahab was one of 19 women and children who arrived in Australia on Tuesday after leaving a Syrian camp. Her dad, Zakaria, has told Nine he's just thankful to have her home.
8: Very happy. She's gone and I thank Australian government very much. It is the best country in the world.
6: No arrests have been made within the latest group.
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6: In sport, Queensland had victory ripped away at the death by New South Wales in a 22-20 loss in Origin 1 in Sydney. The Maroons led by 14 midway through the second half when Kalen Ponga was sent off for a shoulder charge. And the AFL says it's happy for James Hurd to coach Essendon again. Hurd has put up his hand to return to the role a decade on from the supplement scandal. League boss Andrew Dillon telling Fox Hurd has been active as a coach since then and they won't be interfering.
9: Ultimately, it'll be a decision that the Essendon 45 board will make.
6: That's the latest. best news and sport.
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11: Cloudy with a slight chance of showers today. Tomorrow, cloudy, supporting fog and showers, 19. The shower or two, 18 for Saturday. Today, a top of 18.
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